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0: Wednesday, Kiss on. 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And Kiss Breakfast. More cash, more stars, more fun. Dr. Chris Brown was hanging out this morning, right? The dude's a vet. And him getting in on the new moisturizer trend that's getting around, which is
1: beef tallow moisturizer. So my girlfriend wears it, and it's scented. Like, it's got, like, a fresh scent, like a lemon, who knows, like some lemon and herb thing.
2: Yeah.
1: When I kiss her, it is like kissing the drip tray out of a barbecue.
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0: because it feels like winter, right, Sydney? 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Olivia Dean just makes Vulnerability just sound effortless and cool. Baby Steps coming up next now.
1: Kisses.
0: Oh my God, the price of 2026 is on, is activated, is a brand new car, which you can check out at kiss.com.au, is $10,000 in it, and we're going to fly you to New York. Of course, it's going to be on United Airlines, and of course, you're doing this business class, and of course, it's a winning Wednesday. We are giving you more chances at this than ever before, all right? 30 seconds is going on my clock. Can we get that happening? Have we got the clock sorted? Guys, why isn't my buttons working? What's going on? All right, I'll tell you what. Let's get 30 seconds happening. 30-second timer. Are we all good? Oh, my goodness. All right, let's go. 30 seconds on my clock. Let's get as many people in as I can. Please. Justine, hello.
2: Hey, oh, my God.
0: Welcome to Cash Cars and Stars, the brand new car, the 10K cash, the business class flights to New York to see Harry. Could all be yours. Good luck, good luck, good luck.
2: Oh, my God. Thank you so much.
0: Let's keep going. Kiss, hey, who's this?
3: Yes, yes, yes. It's the secret song. Kiss, please. Let's
0: okay, I don't know. Put her in. Put her in, guys. Let's keep moving. God. Anastasia?
4: Yes?
0: Welcome to the party. You're in.
2: Oh, my God. Thank you so much.
0: Oh, good luck. Let's keep going. Kiss. Hey, who have I got?
5: Hello, it's Britt.
0: Britt. You're in for Cash Cars and Stars too. Good luck.
5: Thank you.
0: One more, please. Can we get one more in?
5: One more.
0: Well, one more. Hey, guys.
5: Hi.
0: Just got in on the buzzer, obviously.
5: Oh my God.
0: Are we in? Yeah, you're on the air right now. Who have I got?
5: Oh my God, that's amazing.
0: Who have I got? What's your name?
5: My name's Tia.
6: I'm Finn. I'm Finn, the boyfriend.
0: Finn, the boyfriend's there too. And you guys could be driving around in a brand new car with $10,000 in those business class flights to see Harry Styles.
6: Oh my God,
5: that's amazing.
6: Oh my God.
0: Good luck, guys.
5: Thank you.
0: Hey, you know what? Winning Wednesday. More chances, more winners than ever. Lock It Kiss, another Kiss Key song is in the system, is good to go, right? All right, before I reckon 10 past 11, we can do this. Stay on Kiss.
1: Kiss. 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

0: Sydney's number one hit music station. We are Kiss 106.5. This song's kind of triggering, right? I mean, I don't know if I'm a bad dad. Still haven't seen Toy Story 5. Not because my kid doesn't want to. She really wants to. I can't be. You know what I mean? I loved you, came back. I just cannot be bothered. Unless I can fall asleep in the chair. That would be lovely. Hey, Taylor is coming up. What is going on with you, Jackie?
1: So we have an office here full of accountants. Mm-hmm. And the only thing we're getting through with the mundane ATO stuff is keeping it loud, keeping it Kiss. Because you know what? They're obsessed. Cash cars and stuff. Uh-oh. Not as obsessed as me, but we are obsessed with Kiss.
0: All right. Well, let's get a Kiss song going. Why don't we do Harry Styles? Why don't we do this? American Girls. Can get you the brand new car, can get you the $10,000 with the business class flights to go see him in New York City. And by the way, winning Wednesday. I'm giving more chances than ever to win this today. This is going to play within, what can we do, 10 minutes? Stay on Kiss for cash, cars and stars, all right?
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3: 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How many suits do you go through?
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3: Let's get the party started. 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

0: 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Hey, when all round heartthrob and the people's vet, Dr. Chris Brown, hung out with Kiss Breakfast this morning, I mean, the guy really faced some 60 Minutes Tara Brown style questions.
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3: 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How's the castle built of people you pretend to care about? 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

0: 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Just the prize of 2026.
1: Kisses, Cash, Cars and Stars.
0: Yeah, it is winning Wednesday with Cash, Cars and Stars. That means more chances than ever. That means if there was ever a day to be hanging out with Kiss, to get yourself in for this, I'm telling you, it's today. I put 30 seconds on the clock and I put as many people in as I can for the brand new car, the business class United flights to New York to see Harry Styles, plus the $10,000 cash. We got the timer ready. We are ready, steady, confetti, and Scott.
2: Oh my God, Gordy, am I the first one through?
0: First one through, man. Welcome to Cash, Cars and Stars, bro.
2: Oh my God, Gordy, give me that cash, the car, and that first class flight.
0: Let's keep going. Your name is, hello?
3: Hello, Emma.
0: Emma, in for Cash, Cars and Stars, well done.
3: Thank you, darling, thank you. Woo!
0: Hello, darling, good luck, mate. Let's keep going. Angela?
4: Yes, it is.
0: Hey, you're in, good luck.
4: Yay, thank you.
0: Kiss, hello, who have I got?
5: Hey, Gordy, it's Carmen.
0: Carmen, you're in for Cash, Cars and Stars.
5: Thank you.
0: Last one on the buzzer, please. Adam.
6: Yes, thank you.
0: Welcome to Cash, Cars and Stars, my friend.
6: Thank you so much, Gordy, you're an absolute legend.
0: You are. Hey, bro, 10K cash, brand new car, business class flights to NYC to see Harry Styles. I mean, this entire thing could be your thing. Good luck.
6: Mate, stop it. Thank you very much.
0: That is how easy this is, right? You hear the Kiss Key song, you call me up, I'll give you a shot at this. Winning Wednesday too. Another Key song is activated in play. Could play at any moment. Could play after this. Stay on Kiss, all right?
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0: 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And this iconic tune, right? Out of Gwen Stefani, Hollow Back Girl. You know, this was actually inspired by Courtney Love. I'll give you the full story next. Plus, you're so close to Cash, Cars and Stars too. Way there.
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28: Looking over Sydney and the M5 finally getting back on track. The M5 tunnel reopened about half an hour ago after being closed for most of the morning. The M5 tunnel back open to city-bound traffic. There is a westbound breakdown coming out of the M5 though, so you can't have everything. The M4 making good time. Watch out for a speed trap though in the M4 tunnel. Head to Domain Alexandria tonight from 6 to 9 p.m. for exclusive offers, special guests, live demonstrations, prizes and a night of unmissable shopping. The Kiss Car Sunny, tops of 18, first with Kiss Traffic and Weather together.
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31: Hey, I'm Sean Fraser. A broken fan in the M5 tunnel is to blame for the traffic across the city this morning. The motorway was backed up more than 10Ks due to the closure of city-bound lanes. There are fears today's inflation figures could force the Reserve Bank to hike up interest rates again next month. It comes after RBA Governor Michelle Bullock yesterday warned there was a big risk rates would need to go up. Pauline Hanson claims her trip to Sicily was above board and no taxpayer dollars were used to get her there. The One Nation leader has revealed that billionaire Gina Reinhart paid for her flights from London to Sicily via Rome, while she covered her own accommodation, meals and other expenses. A funeral director in the UK is facing jail over a scandal where he kept the bodies of the deceased. Robert Bush was found guilty of taking payment for burials and cremations and not bothering to finish the job. More than 30 bodies were found in his cool room. And in Kiss Celeb News, Travis Kelce's reaction to Taylor Swift walking down the aisle. Morning.
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31: Taylor Swift and Travis Kelce have done pretty well to keep the details of their highly publicised wedding a secret, but sports commentator Joe Buck claims Trav was a teary mess and turned to a puddle during the ceremony as Taylor walked down the aisle. Your sport check coming up in a sec.
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31: In sport, Tigers coach Benji Marshall says the Adam Dewey saga has been sorted and there's no culture problem at the club. He's also been grilled about other problems, including reports of players vaping during gym sessions. Marshall says that's rubbish.
35: I can tell you now that no one's vaped in the gym. That's actually fabricated or misinformation. Is there a vaping problem? Probably.
31: The Kiss Cast is next.
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1: Let's get it started. History hits. 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Here we go back.
2: There ain't no school like the old school. Quick history lesson, right? Gwen Stefani was leaving her band, No Doubt, around about the same time. Courtney Love was leaving her band, Hole, and Courtney Love came out and said, you know what? I don't want to be some sort of cheerleader, musical cheerleader like Gwen Stefani. So Gwen Stefani got hold of that. And
3: I started hearing like rumors about me, like she's just like a cheerleader, like a put down, you know? And so, because I kind of always wanted to be a cheerleader and I really liked the costumes, and because I kind of threw that back in their face when they called me it, so it was like, okay, yeah, I am. It was just my way of answering back, but doing it in a cool way where I just used my own gift.
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0: 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I'm in a Kiss 3 sandwich on your number one hit music station, Kiss. Chuck Lauron, how you doing?
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0: 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We're Kiss. You got Gordy Kiss Breakfast. More fun, more stars, right? More laughs. Dr. Chris Brown. Did you hear him this morning? I mean, the guy's a vet and he's talking about the newest trend in skincare.
1: Beef tallow moisturizer. 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

0: 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Winter weather on points. Kiss music to get us through Wednesday. Arvo. Like, I heard Olivia Rodrigo was a huge fan of that 90s grunge era, and I can hear, like, the bleakness of the Smashing Pumpkins in this, and I can hear the angst. My head is full of poison in my heart. I reckon it's Olivia Rodrigo just at peak with this. It's called The Cure. It's next.
1: Kisses, cash, cars, and stuff.
0: Yeah, have you heard today's Winning Wednesday? So what we do is we put 30 seconds on the clock, right? And that means I open up this Kiss switch to let as many people in as I can for cash, cars, and stars. A brand new car, $10,000 cash, and business class flights. All Mates United, direct to New York City to check out Harry Styles. Time is ready. Yeah, Kiss switch is ready. Please take me off speakerphone and Bluetooth, everyone. We are go! Eva!
2: Hi!
0: Welcome to the party. Welcome to Cash, Cars and Stars. Good luck.
2: Thank you so much.
0: Kiss, hey, what's your name?
2: Rihanna.
0: Like Rihanna, but a bit more. Mm-mm. Hey, you're in for Cash, Cars and Stars. Good luck.
2: Thank you.
0: Kiss Lee.
3: Hi, how are you?
0: I'm so good. Welcome to Cash, Cars and Stars. You're in for this.
3: Oh, my God. Thank God. Thank you. I've been trying to... So long.
0: Come on, Kiss. Hey, what's your name?
4: Jackson.
0: Welcome to Cash, Cars and Stars, my brother.
4: Oh, thank you so much, mate. Cheers. Appreciate it.
0: Okay. Brand new car, dude. And we're talking $10,000 and business class flights. New York City. Harry Styles. What's the one thing out of all this that you're hanging for?
4: Oh, honestly, it's probably the business class flights. I don't think I will ever... be able to afford business class flights.
0: Yeah,
4: so this would be not bad, I reckon. Little treat.
0: Oh, yeah. And those fresh car feels too. So within 15 minutes before 1 o'clock, another Kiss Key song is activated, is ready. I might even play it after the ad break. Who knows? Just stay here. We're doing Winning Wednesday with Cash, Cars and Stars. K-I-I-S.
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0: number one hit music station. We're Kiss. You got Gordy going live. How we doing? Wait, stop for a sec. Question. Who's this? We were doing so well, but okay, obviously this is Rein Me In, you know, Sam Fender, Olivia Dean. But this one, a little bit different. This is Sam Fender with his mate Lewis Capaldi live in Hyde Park, London. And they're officially releasing this one too. I'm going to get the OG on my Kiss playlist in a sec, as well as some Kiss-tory. Oh. Oh, and Kiss music to get you into the price of 2026, right? This is Alex Warren Fever Dream. This is your Kiss Keys song, right? This will get you into the brand new car and the 10K cash and the business class flights to New York. Shout out to those who need the new car feels, right?
1: I am driving an absolute shitbox. My daughter has literally trashed it.
2: 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I need a car so bad. My car's broke down. I need a brand new one.
3: 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My car is so old.
4: 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All the rims are bumped up. The interior's coming off.
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0: 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Less than 10 minutes. Phones closed. Kiss loud. 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Good luck.
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0: 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Australia's vet, Australia's heartthrob vet, Dr. Chris Brown, facing up to the hard-hitting 60 Minutes style Tara Brown questions this morning.
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0: KISS Breakfast tomorrow morning from 6 a.m. on your number one hit music station. Man, the team up, we didn't think we'd get in 2026, but here we are. Like it. Martin Garrix, Ed Sheeran, this is Repeat It. Stay.

0: still kind of fresh at 19 degrees to warm you up. An exclusive Kiss mix by DJ Triple XL on Kiss in Moments. Now, Cash, Cars and Stars. Let's do this.
1: Kisses, Cash, Cars and Stars.
0: Oh, yes, it is. And it's a winning Wednesday. What does that mean? Well, that means you get more shots at this, more chances at this than ever before. That means if there was ever a day to be hanging with Kiss for Cash, Cars and Stars, it's right here, right now. 30 seconds goes on my clock, right? I fit as many people into this as I can. Kiss switch on 131065. Kiss Key song played. Let's open them up. All right. Yep. Let's start this thing and go. Hello.
2: Oh my God. Hi.
0: Hi. Are you in the car right now?
2: Yeah, I'm just driving home from uni.
0: Oh my God. A brand new one with $10,000 cash and those business class flights to New York to see Harry Styles could be yours. Good luck.
2: Oh my God. Thank you.
0: Let's go. Ali?
3: Yeah.
0: Oh, I got a few people there. Hey, you're up for Cash, Cars and Stars. Good luck.
3: Yay.
2: Thank you so much.
0: Oh my God. Bella, hello.
4: Hi. Oh my God. Hi.
0: Hi. Welcome to Cash, Cars and Stars. Bella, you're in for this.
4: Thank you.
0: I'm going to fit one more in on the buzzer. Yes. Hello. Hello. Hello. Hello.
5: Hello. Hello. Hello. Hello.
0: Hello. Hello. Hello. What's your name?
5: Well, my name's Kylie. Hello.
0: Kylie, welcome to the party.
5: Woo! Yay, finally. Woo!
0: A brand new car, $10,000 cash, business class flights, New York, Harry Styles. Oh, my God. Good luck.
5: Thank you. Awesome.
0: Hey, there is a Kiss Key song. Another one in play. We can get to this before 2 o'clock. Phones close. Kiss loud for Cash, Cars and Stars, all right?
1: Kiss. Kiss.
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8: In Blacktown, a truck and a car have crashed, causing very heavy delays westbound on the M4 below the Prospect Highway. Two of three lanes are currently taken out there. In Appin, we've got a broken down B double that's closing Wilton Road both ways near Cataract River. And in Milperra, a two-car crash closing Henry Lawson Drive in both directions at Bull Court Avenue. A house is just a house until the doors make it yours. 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The Kiss Cast, becoming windy, top of 17 today in the city, 18 in the west. First with Kiss traffic and weather together.
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39: 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This song is a very special song called House Tour, and I really hope you like it. On Kiss.
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0: 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What a Kiss mix. On your number one hit music station, Kiss, you got Gorny. Tell you what, something fire going down with this Kiss playlist. I mean, from tunes that take you to the D floor to like a little bit of old school. Hey, Eminem's coming on. Plus, let's do Sienna Spyro. Minutes away, we die on this hill. What do you want to say, Jenny? What's up?
1: I just want to know what is the song that I need to listen out for the Cash, Cars and Stars.
0: Oh, okay. The Kiss Key song is this. Ed, Biebs, I don't care. When you hear this, call me. 131065, I'll put you up for the brand new spanking car, the $10,000 business class flights to New York as well. 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
2: 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All the bad things disappear.
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0: for you. You are hanging with your number one hit music station. You're hanging with Kiss. How you doing? I'm a sucker for you. All right, check it out. Kiss Breakfast from 6 a.m. every single morning. More cash, more A-list celebs, more laugh. Talk to Chris Brown. Absolute heartthrob of a dude. He kind of looks like AI. But if you're having a Barbie tonight, could be a good skincare routine.
1: Beef tallow moisturizer. So my girlfriend wears it, and it's scented. Like, it's got, like, a fresh scent, like a lemon, who knows, like some lemon and herb thing.
2: Yep.
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0: That is hot, and I'm going to do it. I'm going to try it tonight. Hey, I'm Kiss Breakfast. Back tomorrow morning, 6 a.m. Let's do new Kiss music. Sunny Fadira, Let Me Be In Your Arms on Kiss.

0: Sydney's number one in music station. Oh, Thursday tomorrow. It's the new Friday, right? Kisses. Oh my gosh, let's do this. I mean, winning Wednesday means more chances than ever before. It's why you lock it in to Kiss, a brand new car, $10,000, United business class flights direct to New York City, Harry Styles Together, Together World Tour, 30 seconds going on my clock. All right, get that callers ready. All right, get my timer ready. Yes, let's do it. Hello!
1: Hey, Gordy, how you going?
0: Welcome to Cash Cars and Stars, my friends.
1: Thank you!
0: Hey, Nikki, you're in too, all right?
2: Yeah, that's me!
0: Cash Cars and Stars, good luck.
2: Thank you.
0: I'm going to keep it moving. Who have I got? What's your name?
2: Josie.
0: Josie, welcome to Cash Cars and Stars, you're in.
2: Amazing, thank you.
0: Hey, Mel.
3: Hello.
0: Cash Cars and Stars, you're in, my brother, well done.
3: Oh, thank you.
0: Hey, you're Renee.
4: Hi.
0: You're live on air. You've got a shot at this.
4: Great. I would love to win.
0: Last one. Hello.
5: Hello.
0: Hello.
5: How you doing?
0: I'm doing real good. How you doing?
5: I'm good. I'm like waiting to go into work.
0: Oh. Can you just let work know, because you're live on air right now, just to let them know you'll be a couple of minutes late because you're live on Kiss right now.
5: Oh, okay. Sorry, guys. I'm actually just in the car speaking to Kiss at the moment. Yeah. I'm about to win. Oh, in the hopes I win a car, $10,000, and to go see Harry Styles in New York City.
0: Business class, baby! Well done.
5: Hell yeah.
0: Well done. Where do you work? What's the job?
5: I work as a school bus supervisor, so I'm like looking after special needs kids on the bus.
0: Oh, cute. Nice one. Yeah. All right, superhero, good luck with it all right?
5: Thank you so much.
0: Okay, you want to get in for Kiss's Cash Cars and Stars? Kiss Key song can pop up any moment. Lock it on, Kiss.
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7: In Rockdale, there's a two-car crash closing Bay Street in both directions. Appin, we've got a broken down B-double closing Wilson Road both ways near Cataract River. The M1 looking pretty good northbound on your run into the Central Coast. Canterbury, busy westbound on Canterbury Road. 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The Kiss Cast, becoming windy, top of 17 today in the city, 18 in the west. First with Kiss traffic and weather together.
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0: 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Coming up in a second, chances to get to our Kiss iHeartRadio Music Festival, baby. You went last year?
1: Can I tell you, it is one of the greatest weekends of the year. Just the world's biggest stars on one stage. And it's like, because the hotel is close via the venue. Mm-hmm. No need to get an Uber. You just like, and it's Vegas.
0: You walk the strip, baby.
1: Yeah, you do. If you want to be joining me after 3 o'clock, your next chance to be there, plus Delta Goodrum dropping by.
0: That's next.
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29: Sydney traffic. Holdsworthy crews on scene with a bushfire. Heathcote Road is very congested each direction around St George's Crescent. Smoke haze impacting your visibility. In Ryde, Lancove Road at Quarry Road, a car's broken down northbound. Athen, Wilton Road at Broughton Pass near Cataract River. 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The KISS cast for the afternoon. Cloud is clearing atop at 18 across the city and west. That's KISS Traffic and Weather Together. 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
39: 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Keep it right here on KISS.
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44: We do. We are on. Hello, everybody. Welcome to Wednesday afternoon. Smallsy Show is live. I don't want to start. I think I need an afternoon sweet treat.
45: Is that what? You sound a bit distracted, actually.
44: Well, yeah, I've just got the, you know,
45: when
44: you
45: microphone get a... turned on, and I was like, "Hello, are you here?"
44: Well, I got a little tummy grumble just came through. I need a little pick me up.
45: I could go a 3 p.m. coffee.
44: Can someone organise that? I know we should. Hey, you out there? What are you doing in the phone room today?
46: I am like so swamped in business right now, but I can get Gabe, our
44: yeah,
46: you guys.
44: He does nothing.
46: No,
44: that Gabe. I don't know what he does.
46: I think
44: here
46: he's asleep.
44: Yeah.
46: So I'll wake him up.
44: Can you get him to go get us an afternoon sweet treat, please?
46: Sure.
44: Meantime, I should have done that off the air. This afternoon, have we got a sweet treat for you direct from the iHeart Live stage. She blew the roof off this joint last night. The one and only Delta Goodrum is going to be here this afternoon. And we're going to bring you the iHeart Live set. Can I just tell you, and I know, I've been interviewing Delta Goodrum for years. She's got a fan base that have been following her for years. But as a country, we should respect her more because when you hear her vocal this afternoon, you'll be like, she, wow, has got some pipes. I said pipes on her. Let me tell you. Delta Goodrum coming up in the next 20 minutes, a little Wednesday afternoon live set for you. Meantime, though, let me get you to Vegas right now.
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44: 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Benson Boone, Zara Larson, BTS. Wow. Line up. two big nights, one huge stage, you, me, there, plus they love a free pour in Vegas, don't they? They love to free, you know, and then we get to have a great night at the venue, and then the world is our oyster. Finishes at like 10:30. Ha ha, night's still young. Nothing starts in Vegas until after 11 at least, so the night is ours. If you want to come with me to Vegas for this year's iHeartRadio Music Festival, I've got the accommodation and the flights are already booked. I just want to put your name on the boarding pass. You are listening for the boarding call. It's on before 20 past 3. It's happening before 20 past 3. So stand by. The number is 131065 when you hear it to be getting in the running to be joining us in Vegas. Taylor Swift kicking us off now. I knew it. I knew you. A kiss.

0: and the Smallsy Show now on Kiss. Thanks to Chemist Warehouse. G Flip, I'm going to play you Bet on Fire in just a couple of minutes. And Delta Goodrum, Waiting in the Wings. Song pun.
1: You wanted a belt. Right, okay.
0: Thank you. So, I'm so predictable. Song pun. Anyone got
1: it? No, that one was out of the blue.
0: Oh, yes, that's good. That's very good. Delta Goodrum is going to be here very soon. Plus, also your chance to be on standby for the iHeartRadio Music Festival. Let's go with...
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0: Actually sickening how quickly that came to you. Let's get you across the big celeb stories of the day. First, we'll start with world premiere of the Spider-Man Brand New Day movie happened in LA overnight.
4: Hey, it's Tom Holland.
5: Hey, it's Zendaya here.
6: Be my star.
0: And questions are... Tom Holland and Zendaya, are they going to have another wedding? So you know they got married in secret back in March, yes? And then the Zendaya stylist, a person by the name of Laura Roach. I don't know what their pronouns are, so I didn't want to go a guy in case I...
1: Pretty sure, sure.
0: Can we check that?
1: Yeah.
0: It's Laura Roach, but I was...
7: He, him.
0: He, okay, a guy called Laura Roach let it slip that they had been got married in secret. Well... He was asked if he thinks they're going to do a more public wedding, Taylor and Travis style, like Madison Square Garden, like invite 1,000 of their closest friends. He says he doesn't think so. They've had their private wedding. They got away with it. He says we should just congratulate them and let their privacy be.
1: I agree.
0: They are a great couple, though, aren't they? They're really... Yeah, I love... All the interviews they've been doing for this movie have been great, apart from the one with Will and Woody. But that's okay. That's okay. Will and Woody know... where they went wrong.
8: Hi, I'm Jennifer Coolidge.
9: Jennifer Coolidge.
8: Thank you so much.
0: Yeah, you see, Jennifer Coolidge is in the country. Stifler's mum was spotted in Bondi Beach. Yesterday, locals spotted her wheeling a bright orange trolley, looking just homeless, dishevelled mess.
1: What?
0: She looked

0: Apple logo on her headphones. Ad. She's listening to an audiobook.
1: Oh, ad. Is it an ad? Hey, Gina, is it an ad? Is she here for an ad?
2: Yeah, she's here for an Audible ad.
1: An Audible ad.
2: Yeah.
1: Go, what, can you come, what is it for? I refuse to do this free commercial.
2: Do you want me to?
1: Yeah, because you have no morals. I also have a talent fee and I'm not being paid. So what are they plugging?
2: Well, she's part of a new campaign, TBC details on that, but Harris Farm Bondi.
3: Alone.
4: Yes! I'm gonna kill that kid!
1: It's an ad and they should pay for it. It's an ad and they should pay for it.
2: Don't make me say it.
1: No, seriously, quickly tell me what it was. It's for Harris.
2: I'm not falling for that twice.
1: No, I'm not.
2: No, I'm done.
5: It's for Audible. End of story.
1: Okay, great. Quickly, are we going to get another Home Alone movie? Huh? Home Adult Alone? Like, Macaulay Culkin is like 100. American entertainment journalist Matt Maloney thinks he's got the inside scoop about a secret meeting that went down on the Disney lot with the OG Kevin McAllister. Is this, I'll let him explain?
5: Yeah.
1: Yeah, here we go.
6: Macaulay Culkin is having his ass kissed like nobody's business. They're offering him another movie, like he could do his own passion project if he would also do another Home Alone. And they have a good idea. I've talked to people who've heard it, and it's a really good idea for a Home Alone reboot with Macaulay Culkin.
1: He'd have to, single dad vibes. He'd have to be a single dad, right?
5: It'd be like Home Alone all grown up.
1: Yeah, I don't know. Please don't ruin good movies from my childhood.
5: I agree, we don't need it. We don't need a six-part miniseries.
1: Oh, no, just leave. You know, make a new one, guys. Make a new one. All right, you're up to date. That's the Hot Minute. Right now, what's that?
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1: Yes, do it right now. You could be partying it up in Vegas, Sin City with me, G Flip, and Kiss.

0: 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Thanks to Chemist Warehouse is on. Hey, you are just a couple of minutes away. Delta Goodrum is going to be here. And direct from our iHeart Live stage, her set. She blew the roof off the joint last night. Delta Goodrum is going to be here in just a minute. First, though, hey, can we go to the phones? Are we good to go to the phones?
1: Yeah, we're good.
0: All right, let's go. iHeart Radio Music Festival. You could be living it up with me. Four nights in Vegas.
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0: All right, this week on the show, getting you on standby to be flying with me on United Airlines to Vegas. This is going to be one incredible weekend. I mean, it's one stage. Two incredible nights, the lineup of all lineups, including Zara Larsson, Benson Boone, BTS, Cardi B, Goo Goo Dolls. I love that Iris song.
5: Oh, yeah.
0: Oh, I love that Iris song. Like, I just needed to do that. Like, they just do Iris, and then they can go. Lainey Wilson, Major Lazer. Yo, Matt.
6: Oh, wow. What's going on, Smallsy?
0: Dude, who are you keen on seeing on the lineup?
6: Oh, Snoop would be all right.
0: Oh, Snoop Dogg is also on the lineup. Can you hear that? Can you hear that? No, no. Wait. That's Vegas calling your name. You're on standby.
6: No way, man. Yeah. That's awesome. Thank you so much.
0: Hey, dude. Best of luck. You could be coming. You got someone to bring with you? Is it going to be a boys' week?
6: Sure.
0: Girlfriend?
6: I'm sure I could get
0: fiance?
6: I'm sure I could get someone to come with us.
0: Boys' weekend?
6: We can make it happen.
0: Yeah, what do you do, though? This is the question, right? Do you take your partner? Or you did take your friend. What sort of weekend in Vegas do you want to have if you win?
6: My partner's currently pregnant, so I don't think she's
0: No, she's fly. Sorry. Sorry. Safety for the child. It's important that she stays home and does
6: right.
0: the nesting. You know how ladies love to do the nesting? You, Matt, deserve a weekend because you're going to be a new dad. You're going to be a new dad soon, and you need to take a minute to yourself, right? Because you're about to...
6: You're selling it to me, bud.
0: Dude, best of luck, all right?
6: All right, thank you so much. Have a good one.
0: Another chance, another shot at standby is coming. I'm just angered all the mums now. Another shot at standby is coming up 7 o'clock tonight. Keep a kiss to be there. Let's do your traffic. And then, hey, Delta Goodrum live performing after this.
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9: Heavy traffic through Holdsworthy. Crews on scene with a bushfire. Heathcote Road has a stop-slow condition around St George's Crescent and low visibility with smoke haze. In Ruddy Hill, a crash Ruddy Hill Road south at Evans Road. Two cars involved. Breakdown for ride on Lane Cove Road northbound at Quarry Road. 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KISS cast for the afternoon. Cloud clearing 18 across the city and west. That's KISS traffic and weather together. 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

0: Josh Fawaz in the Smallsley Show now on Kiss. All right, this afternoon you are in for a treat. Last night she blew the roof off the joint. Delta Goodrum took to the iHeart Live stage. Hey, quickly, her album is coming out later this year. The Pure World Tour is happening April next year. 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
0: 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Hi.
4: Hi.
0: Thank you so much for doing this iHeart Live for us.
4: Oh my goodness. Thank you so much for having me.
0: How special is this? Like, the stage is behind us.
4: It's incredible. Can you do my staging for the rest of my shows? Where were you? You know, when we were in London, I could have got you draping this
0: I drape in my spare time. But it's so intimate. The fans are going to be so close.
4: Yeah. You know, I always love those shows because I feel like everybody sort of sings together so loudly and, you know, it's every show is different.
0: I want to say congratulations to you. You are having a moment.
4: Thank you very much.
0: How are you dealing? I saw you in London a couple of weeks ago, and you're on a plane tomorrow to go to the...
4: Well, sometimes the winter has tried to attack me this week.
0: Okay.
4: So it's definitely trying to take me, but I will not surrender. I will not surrender. Keep going.
0: You look great. I don't know what you're talking about.
4: Thank
0: but you've got
4: you.
0: The Com Games closing ceremony.
4: I do. So we leave tomorrow night. We are headed over there. I'm so pumped to perform. It's actually my third Commonwealth Games. So I did 2006, 2018, and now 2026. So
0: almost like you're part of the Com Game family.
4: Yeah, I know. Anybody would think I was going over there representing in a sports way, which I'm totally down.
0: Didn't you play sports? Were you? I do recall.
4: I did.
0: Yes.
4: I did.
0: What did you play?
4: I mean, I played everything. It was my whole thing was at school. There was like a giant trophy that basically I wasn't the best swimmer. So I was like, okay, I will get my parents up every morning until I was the best swimmer.
0: Okay.
4: Sure enough, I won the swimming. So then
0: wow.
4: I ended up getting the big trophy that only one person gets the big trophy
0: okay.
4: in school. So
0: yeah.
4: So sport was my thing.
0: It was your thing.
4: Music. Yeah.
0: Yeah. So if you
4: not now, no. I have no no abilities whatsoever. I am probably at my least fit I ever have been in my life right now.
0: Okay.
4: Because we're purely on like. Suitcases are my
0: that's
4: heavy
0: your, that's
4: lifting.
0: Your weightlifting. Yeah,
4: that's
0: what you do the weightlifting with. Yeah. The song Hologram is firing. We love it.
4: Thank you.
0: Obviously, I only saw you a couple of weeks ago, so I'm trying to keep this interview a little spicy and a little fresh.
4: Oh, you want to get spicy with
0: well,
4: me?
0: Well, just go with me on this.
4: I love it.
0: Are the shoes going to come off when the piano plays tonight?
4: It'd be rude not to.
0: Yeah.
4: It'd be rude not to.
0: Did you know your feet? 5 out of 5 on WikiFeet.
4: Oh, goodness. Well, that's good to hear.
0: Yeah.
4: Yeah.
0: Did you know?
4: I should be selling that on OnlyFans. I don't know why I am missing out on that.
0: Do you know? 2,500 different people have rated your feet on WikiFeet.
4: Oh, really?
0: Yeah.
4: 2,500?
0: Yeah.
4: Oh, well, you can come to the show and you can see more of my feet.
0: For free.
4: I'll like, you know what? If I know that all those 2,500 people there, I will just like start to be like, more dancing.
0: Yeah, please. Sure. Get it. But you know what? Don't give it away for free.
4: Oh, no, you're right.
0: No, you should keep it back.
4: You can be my agent. My foot pimp. You can be my foot pimp.
0: I've not been called that before, but I'll take it.
4: Well, I think our relationship can go to that new place.
0: I am now no longer hosting a show, but I am Delta's foot pimp.
4: You know, we could really do some good business there.
0: I'll only take 10% too because the market is...
4: Fine, 10% deal. Yeah, done and done.
0: Shaking on that. You're doing a whole bunch of songs for us. People are very excited to see you, obviously. I'm calling it your mini eras set.
4: Mini eras?
0: Mini eras on the iHeart Live stage. You're doing a song from literally every era.
4: I know, it's true. All the eras do eras, or how would you say eras? I was very like eras.
0: Yeah, you can do whatever you want.
4: Eras. You know, but I find that having all the different songs from the different chapters, the more and more when you start to kind of get ready for a tour, you tend to, you know, gravitate to some in different moments. I'll be like, oh, okay, in this moment, I'm really enjoying in this moment.
0: Okay.
4: Or then there'll be another moment where I'll go, I don't want to hear Out of the Blue, or I don't want to hear, like you go through different chapters of looking in your back catalogue when you have to put a show together and when the new songs re-inspire that. And I quite enjoy that process. And I'm grateful now that, you know, since I was a teenager, over 20-something years
0: wow.
4: to have all these records and feel like this is my best era
0: yeah.
4: going into the new record, and I'm enjoying it more than I ever have.
0: Well, the album is set to come out towards the end of the year. Right now, let us take you to the iHeart Live stage. You are in for a treat this afternoon, exclusive to Kiss. Here is Delta Goodrum.

0: Oh, how good was that? Direct from our iHeart Live stage with Delta Goodrum right here on KISS this afternoon. You're about to basically, as I said, you're leaving here, you're going to do the Comm Games, and then I hear you're going straight into rehearsals for Strictly.
1: Yes, that's right.
0: Because last time we spoke, you said you hadn't started.
1: No, so still haven't.
0: Have you still haven't started?
1: No, it's day by day at the moment. Okay. You know, I thought I was going to be home a little bit longer, but we're heading back over to Scotland and obviously heading over tomorrow. So
0: yep.
1: It's tomorrow, yeah.
0: Yes, tomorrow. Yeah,
1: yep. You're getting day by day. But yep, no. Strictly, I'm pumped for.
0: Yep.
1: You know, come what may.
0: Well, we're going to root for you. We're going to be voting for you. I don't know how we do that from here in Australia.
1: We'll find a way.
0: We will definitely find a
1: way.
0: You
1: couldn't vote on Eurovision for me, so
0: no.
1: It was more
0: so this
1: spiritual.
0: Is how we're going to do
1: this
0: it.
1: This is possibly, I think, totally. But maybe I'm wrong. I didn't look into the voting then, and I haven't looked into Strictly voting yet, so I need to just.
0: Well, I reckon you're going to take it. I reckon you're going to go all the way. I'm calling it right now.
1: You know what? Like, you know, a second time's a charm this year. Just
0: go
1: for the mirror ball instead.
0: Delta, wonderful to see you.
1: Thank you so much.
0: And thank you for doing the iHeart Live.
1: Oh, thank you so much for having me. Thank you.
2: We're back in minutes.
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6: Berkshire Park, a two-car crash for Richmond Road between Landilo Road and the Northern Road. Heavy delays each direction. A bushfire around Holsworthy Heathcote Road at St George's Crescent. A stop-slow condition is in place with some pretty heavy traffic. In Riddy Hill, a two-car crash for Riddy Hill Road South at Evans Road. Delays each way. 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The KISS cast tomorrow. Chance of morning fog and a sunny day. 17 across Sydney. That's KISS traffic. Weather together. 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

0: Sam and Normani dancing with a stranger in the Smallsy Show. Wednesday afternoon. Hey, Will and Woody coming up for you in just a second. Are they going to address the hate? I don't know if you've been paying attention to this, but they've had a campaign's been waged. The internet has waged war at them after their interview with Tom and Zendaya from the Spider-Man movie earlier this week. They're going to address that after 4 o'clock. I just want to quickly address before we go.
1: Yeah.
0: I just found something on I've lost it. Oh, don't you hate that? You know when you close Instagram and then you open up the page? Wait. We're going to what? I'm going to find it. It's worth it. You know when you
1: scrolling you out of the app, back in the app.
0: Yeah, no, that, forget about that part. You know when you like stalking people on Instagram? Or is that just me?
1: Go on.
0: Okay, when you stalk people on Instagram and you're deep in their history and you accidentally like a photo, who's been there?
1: Guilty.
0: So what happens if you you know when you unlike it real quick and you hope, do they get notified? Instagram CEO. Here we go. Talk.
2: Swiping through someone's content from a long time ago and by accident you liked that photo or reel.
0: Guilty.
2: And you quickly unliked it because you didn't mean to do it.
0: Yep.
2: Well, if you have and you were wondering what happens, I thought I'd create a short video explaining exactly what goes down.
0: Okay, good.
2: So when you do like someone's photo, we send them a notification to let them know. But there's actually two types of notifications. There's the phone notification, and then there's the Instagram notification.
0: Mm.
2: When you unlike that photo, we can delete that Instagram notification, but we cannot delete that phone notification. So it'll still say on their lock screen, you know, Adam liked that photo. But if they tap on it, there's no record of it anywhere in the app, so it might be a little bit confusing. If we could delete that phone notification, we would, but we can't.
0: Fantastic. Guys, get deep in people, get deep in your crush's Instagram. You can accidentally unlike, you can like a photo, accidentally unlike it. As soon as you unlike it though, it removes from Instagram, they'll get the notification, but they won't know what photo you liked. Because they can't take that back.
1: That's like liking your own message in like a fight, in a text message. That's just...
0: No, I'm just giving people the confidence to go deep, to go deep in the Instagram. And not be worried if you accidentally like it. There you go. I know what I'm going to be doing now between now and 7. I got a lot of searching to do. Will and Woody, up next. Have a great arvo.
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25: Sydney traffic. In Maryland, the M4 motorway truck's broken down eastbound in the shoulder lane near Burnett Street. 40k speed drop in place. Crash in Berkshire Park, Richmond Road, heavy between Landilo Road and the Northern Road both ways. A bushfire with a stop slow condition in Holtworthy on Heathcote Road at St George's Crescent. Want safer roads for all Aussies? 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The KISS cast for tomorrow, chance of morning fog but a sunny day, 17 across the city and west. That's KISS traffic and weather together. Will and Woody driving you home next.
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28: Hi, I'm Chandra Llewellyn. The latest inflation figures have delivered some welcome news for households. The Australian Bureau of Statistics says annual inflation eased to 3.8% in June, down from 4%, but underlying inflation remains high, keeping pressure on the Reserve Bank ahead of next month's rates decision. Firefighters have spent the morning battling a blaze at a popular cafe in Sydney's eastern suburbs. More than 50 firefighters were called to Double Bay, with thick smoke seen billowing across the suburb. One man was treated for burns. Overseas rescue crews are searching for survivors after a powerful earthquake struck southern Japan. The death toll standing at 13, authorities warning strong aftershocks are possible. In Kiss Celeb News, White Lotus star Jennifer Coolidge is in Sydney. More next.
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28: Updating sport at the Com Games. Tori Lewis has become the first woman in 28 years to win a medal in the 100-metre final, Lewis smashing the Aussie record in a time just under 11 seconds to claim bronze. Tonight, Shayna Jack, Molly O'Callaghan and Meg Harris are all going for gold in the pool. The Kiss cast is next.
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28: The Kiss cast, cloudy and windy, down to 7 degrees tonight, sunny tomorrow 17, showers Friday 18, and win a brand new car, 10K and business class flights to New York City to see Harry Styles live. 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

0: Hope you're having a wonderful drive home, Woodrow. I mean, 24 hours is a long time in the life of the internet. The Americas have woken up to the worst question that anyone has asked in an interview, let alone to Tom Holland and Zendaya, which is the question you asked when we had them on the show yesterday.
1: Tom, I know you look very good in the Spider-Man suit, but I have heard a little rumor that you continue to wear the suit even when it's not required. Even when you go into the shops to get coffee, the suit is on. Is that true?
2: No.
3: It's hard to listen to. It's one of those ones that I was just hoping would fade away overnight. I'm being told that it is well over a million on Instagram now, almost at 1.5 million views on Instagram, well over a million on TikTok. And I've also been informed by our lovely producers that the trolling and hate of me has continued. If you missed it yesterday, I was reading out some of the meanest things that were said about the question. Australian media is so embarrassing. The question was so bad, I've managed to bring down all of media within Australia. And where is the joke exactly? Question mark. That got 7,000 likes on TikTok. And then here's a big one. So Joshy has said, can you explain what the joke is supposed to be? Question mark. I'm so confused. And I feel like most comments are that, just confusion. What exactly were you going
0: for? Was it
3: for?
0: A joke?
3: No. Oh, okay. I can confirm it was.
0: Because I've been trying to figure it out as well.
3: We've been running
0: think tanks and all sorts of things behind the scenes here at the company. I had a call from the CEO last night on the way home. Steve-o.
3: Is everything okay with you?
0: He was like, just wanting to know, you got the biggest interview in the world. I thought you guys have been doing this for a while. So, contract year for you as well. Would have thought.
3: Maybe I'm choking.
0: Big moan.
3: Maybe I'm choking.
0: Big moan.
3: Contract year. No. I wasn't going for a joke, and I'm going to explain this entire thing later in the show because we just keep getting inundated with people wanting to know what the hell I was
0: I think the world
3: trying
0: needs,
3: to
0: I think
3: achieve.
0: The world wants to know.
3: So I'll explain it all later in the show, but no, it wasn't a joke, but I thought it would lead to a great area. That, like, without going into it too much, that's what I thought. I'll explain more later.
0: Okay.
3: But even when I explain it, it's idiotic. I'm going to say that as well.
0: I assumed as much. Hey, right up next, we're going to be talking about the worst thing to have to share. I've got some Red Rooster vouchers to give out. 0429 13 1065. Text us. The worst thing to have to share. It's Will and Woody.

0: It is Will and Woody. I hope you're having a great Wednesday. Patrick Bramall and Harriet Dyer, the creators of Colin from Accounts, are going to be on the show in 10 minutes' time. Woods.
1: We've also got big news about your national DJ tour that is kicking off next week.
0: Okay. Right now, though, call us 131065. What's the worst thing, the most annoying thing to have to share? 131065. You text us as well, 0429 131065. We've got $100 Red Rooster vouchers to give out for the most annoying thing. Think I might have stumbled into one.
1: Really?
0: Think I might have stumbled into one.
1: Yeah, hit me.
0: So, my partner left her Kindle in Europe.
1: Oh.
0: Her reader. It's actually a Kobo. She correct me immediately on that.
1: Right. Okay. Different brand, is it?
0: Different brand.
1: Does the same thing.
0: Superior reader, she thinks. Anyway, okay, same thing. Whoa. But she's asked if she can use my Kindle.
1: My wife keeps breaking her Kindle. So yes. I don't know how someone breaks a Kindle. These things seem indestructible.
0: Yeah, mine, yes, absolutely.
1: Mim has gone three, and then when it becomes,
0: can I download a book on yours? When you're not home, I'll read it. But the thing here that annoys me is then, like, that's fine. But when I come home and I want to read that thing.
1: You've got jurisdiction.
0: Yeah, bloody oath.
1: Yeah.
0: But it's a very, very annoying thing to share because then she doesn't. Because the other great thing about a Kindle and or Kobo is that you just flick the button at the bottom and you're up to the page you're on.
1: Yes.
0: Whereas when she's been using it, I've got to exit her book and then go back. Like, you just want to pick it up like a book. You just want to be at the page that you're on.
1: Of course you do. Do you guys have the same account though, by the way? So all her purchases end up on yours? And yes. Yeah, that's always a laugh, isn't it? Because you're like, I see the synopsis of some of hers and I'm like, oh, Mim, come on.
0: It's more embarrassing for me. Sam's an amazing reader. Okay. She reads in both languages, like across a massive. She deletes books and she consumes.
1: Yeah, sure.
0: So I'm just normally sitting there reading teenage fantasy. So look, I look like the idiot there. But
1: yeah.
0: I wanted to know from some other people, what is the worst? Worst thing to have to share. Sorry, we've got a text from Sarah. 0429 131065. The worst thing I have to share is my clothes with my daughter. So Sarah, she said, she put bumps in from her boobs and I don't have any.
1: That's real mummy daughter. That's really funny.
0: A real mummy daughter issue.
1: That's good stuff. It's towels for me, Will. I've talked about this before on the radio show. And I could talk for a very long time.
0: Towels are a big problem.
1: I want a crisp, dry towel when I get out of the shower.
0: Sam and I only have two towels that we run between the two of us. And we both have a shower in the morning.
1: Yes.
0: Do you have, or do you and Mim have four towels?
1: This becomes more of an issue on holiday, if I'm being honest.
0: Okay,
1: like when we're at home, there's a

0: how the cleanliness of the room, because I'm the same as you. For all intents and purposes, for the stereotypical female clean one in the relationship, you and I are that.
1: Yeah, yeah, yeah.
0: Whereas
1: yeah,
0: we
1: yeah.
0: deal with very messy people. When it comes to bathroom etiquette.
1: Yes, yes, yes, yes, absolutely.
0: So I have exactly the same thing. It's as soon as Sam and I start sharing a room, I'm like, she just put the towel, just goes on the floor.
1: Oh,
0: the towel is on the floor before she's even had the shower.
1: It's disgusting. We'll be in a new Airbnb or whatever on holiday, and we'll be there for 1 hour. Yeah. And I'm like, how are your clothes everywhere?
0: Yeah.
1: You haven't even got changed. What did you even do in your bag?
0: What is that? What is going? They also don't make the bed. Like, the bed is just, it's just, you got to find the doona every time you get in there.
1: Yeah. Well, I don't like making beds on holiday. Oh, no. That is one little thing that I'm going to enjoy on a holiday.
0: Good for you,
1: I'm not making the bed.
0: You put your heels up. All right. Alyssa, 131065. Worst thing to share. What do you reckon?
2: Yeah, so I would probably say two things. 100% is toothbrush, but second would be a close second would be unfortunate surnames when you get married.
1: Oh, talk to me, Alyssa. Yes. You've got an example here. Talk to me.
0: Yes.
2: Well, you know, I don't want to have to say my full name on radio. No, it's totally fine. My surname is now Staines. So, it's more unfortunate for my children because they're currently going through school, and I didn't go through school with this name. But children could be mean, and my son is currently going through, shit stains or.
1: It's a classic.
2: Classic.
0: I just pray you didn't name any of them Richard, did you, Alyssa? Any of your kids?
2: No, but I purposely didn't name my daughter Peter because then she would get pee stains. So,
1: pee stains. Oh, sorry to laugh. We don't mean to laugh.
0: Alyssa, you can have yourself $10 to go and spend at Red Rooster. $100, I should say. But they are $10 whole roast chickens. Monday to Wednesday only at Red Rooster.
1: So you can buy 10 for the whole Stain family.
0: We'll take more of these up next. 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

0: Will and Woody, hope you're having a wonderful drive home. 131065, what's the worst thing to share? 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Woods, I want to come back to yours, Rick, because we didn't get to go into the towel thing. We ended up just venting about sharing hotel rooms with women. But I want the towel thing for you.
1: Mm-hmm.
0: So I think the concerning thing with the towel thing for me, sharing a towel, is that you never know after you, so let's say your partner showered first.
1: Yeah.
0: And then you jump in afterwards.
1: Yeah.
0: When you put the wet part of the towel on your face, you don't know what they've been cleaning with that.
1: So I don't mind about that.
0: Oh, you wouldn't. But what I think would be good is if they could like halve the towel, like color-wise, and be like head.
1: Bottom. Head, bottom.
0: So, so you're like, I'm happy to reuse someone's head towel in my head.
1: Sure.
0: But you know, like when I was in a share house, for example, I don't know what's going on.
1: Share house or family home, different story. Like if I happen to ever share a towel with my father, and I somehow put the
0: and it looks like he makes it look like a napkin as well, like just the sheer size of him.
1: All towels, the towel vanishes
0: at some stage. Yeah. There's no towel there.
1: And don't get me started about the soap bar with Dad. Let's go to Joanne though. We're getting a bit sick on 13.
0: Oh, no. Well, soap was on my list. Soap was on my list of worst things to share.
1: So I'm back on a bar of soap. I am not big on sharing. I'm back on soap because my thing with soap was always how could you possibly share a bar of soap? I've realized though about soap, you suds up your hands and then you use your hands.
0: You lather them.
1: I used to try and get the bar on my bottom.
0: It does feel good in some places though, the bar though. Joan or Joanne.
2: Oh, you guys crack me up.
0: Joanne, what's the worst thing to share, Joanne?
2: Oh, it's my pillow when we go camping.
0: Oh, you don't share pillows because I'm always so organized and he's never organized.
2: Yeah.
1: You know, just on the organization thing, Joanne, and this is another holiday.
0: This should just be how annoying is your partner to travel with.
1: But like, so we'll go on a holiday and it'll be night one and like we'll be going out to dinner and it's a bit cool, right? And she's like, can I grab one of your jumpers? I'm like, it's night one.
0: Yeah.
1: What do you, like, did you not pack a jumper? I've only packed two jumpers.
0: I'm gonna update my worst thing to share thing because exactly the same conversation, but on a different part of that.
1: Yeah.
0: Worst thing to share, one of your pockets.
1: What pockets?
0: Well, I just now go out with Sam and she goes, didn't bring a bag. Can I put that in your pocket?
1: Oh, yeah.
0: No.
1: Yeah.
0: I hate it. We all hate having things in our pockets.
1: I hate the worst feeling in the world.
0: And just because you're wearing a dress with no pocket does not immediately... Yeah. That you have to take a bag.
1: Yeah, exactly.
0: I can't take a bag.
1: Hold it in your hand.
0: Well, I could, but I'd be mocked. Do you know what I mean? They can't walk around with a man bag.
1: No, man bags are cool. No, man bags are okay. Bum bag. Bum bags are cool. Satchel. Yeah, satchels are cool. Let's go to Ben here.
0: Satchels are cool. I don't know. If I'm going into the city and I'm working an office job, sure, a satchel's cool. If I'm going to the pub, I can't be wearing...
1: Bum bag.
0: Unless I'm going to a rave... I don't know.
1: I think there's a few issues there. Bum bag worn diagonally to the pub. Cool.
0: Some great texts that are coming in. Sorry. 0429131065. Worst thing to share, a blanket with your partner. Couldn't agree more.
1: Blanket.
0: So we don't use a two-person doona anymore. We have single doonas for exactly that reason. Because Woody, you're the roller. You're the hug and roll. You hug and roll the doona away. Because I've shared many beds with you before.
1: Mm-hmm.
0: And you cocoon yourself in the double
1: person
0: doona.
1: I like to roll...
0: Yeah.
1: Roll and wrap. Yeah.
0: So I've been in the cold sharing a bed with you, and it's not nice.
1: Let's go to Benny here on 131065. Ben, worst thing to share. Join the conversation.
3: Hey, guys. Actually, it would have been a toothbrush because I was actually away for work for 5 days with a co-worker in the same hotel room.
1: Yep.
3: And I found out on the last day that he was using my toothbrush the whole time.
0: What?
1: What? Hang on. Did he get confused and was he like...
3: No, he just didn't bring his. So he's like, you know what? I'll use his. So it's a nice, I had a nice Colgate one. And he's like, yeah, you know what? I'll just use it. And...
0: Actually, it's about time, Woods, I let you know.
1: That's right off, Benny.
0: When we were filming Celebrity Apprentice, I used your toothbrush the whole time.
1: I knew it because it was worn.
0: Patrick Bramble.
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7: M4 Merrylands, drop your speed to 40k, city-bound semi-trailer breakdown in lane 1 at Burnett Street, a crash in Rudy Hill, 2 cars northbound Rudy Hill Road south at Evans Road, Berkshire Park heavy along Richmond Road with a crash near Landilo Road, a car and motorbike collision for Gladesville, city-bound Victoria Road at Cambridge Street, and a bushfire around Holsworthy Heathcote Road has a stop slow. 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The Kiss cast, sunshine tomorrow, 17 tops. That's Kiss Traffic and Weather together. This is Will and Woody for the drive home.
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23: 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M5 chaos. A broken fan stops traffic. Now open again, but is the tunnel safe? Banking bombshell how mortgage holders are missing out on money back. And the painful new side effect from weight loss drugs. 7 News at 6.
0: Longhaul Festival is coming to Sydney Showgrounds Saturday the 23rd of January. 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
1: It's Will and Woody. Hope you're having a wonderful, wonderful drive home, Woods. Pat Bramall and Harriet Dyer, the creators of Collins from Accounts, they are going to be in the studio right up next, which is very, very exciting. The brand new season is on Binge. It is a hit, this show.
2: It's phenomenal.
1: Internationally recognised. They got nominated for a BAFTA, which is crazy. Yeah. For a couple of people who, the first season was done on absolutely no budget from two people who just gave this thing a crack. They are now international superstars. Patty's fresh off doing The Devil Wears Prada 2 with none other than Anne Hathaway. And there's some amazing banter between him and his wife, Harriet Dyer, about that. So be sure we're going to be asking them about that. And also, I can't wait up next, Woods, because I've forgotten about this, but you also ended up with Patty's number.
2: Yes.
1: And it's going to be worth asking you about how that transpired. I hope you guys have a great drive home. It's Will and Woody.

0: It's Will and Woody. Hope you're having a wonderful drive home. Hey, we've got Patrick Bramall and Harriet Dyer in the studio. Colin from Accounts returns for a third and final series out now on Binge. Brand new episodes dropping weekly. Woods, before we get into the chat with you lovely guys, I had a moment in the shower before. We're both very excited to talk to you, but I remember the last time there was contact with you guys.
1: Yep.
2: You've said excitement in the shower. You've said contact.
1: Go.
2: Those are the three words that have popped out at me so far.
0: Woody. Okay. Well, Woody ended up with your number, Pat, private number.
2: And I
0: couldn't remember how this was pieced together. Can I just relive how that happened?
3: So I sent you both a direct message on Instagram saying I wanted you involved for a bit for the show. Do you remember this?
1: No. Was it for season two?
3: It was for season two. And what I witnessed was, Harriet, you throwing your man Patty straight under the bus and effectively saying, I'm busy, but Patty would love to do the chat.
1: Oh, did I? Maybe I was busy, though. I might have been shooting something.
3: The way that I read it was, poor Patty here's been stitched up. He doesn't want to do it either. But now that you, Harriet, have basically said, Patty's not doing anything.
1: Do we have dementia? It's not even early onset. It's just onset.
3: And Patty, you basically said to me, hey, mate, just so you know, though, happy to do this for the show, but as of today, you will delete this number and never, ever contact me ever again.
2: Yeah. And I feel like you did.
1: Did you really say that?
0: He did.
2: It does sound like something I would say.
1: He would have been joking.
2: Oh, definitely.
1: You can text this man constantly.
2: 24/7, guys.
1: Really? He's available.
2: We'll put the number here. We'll put the number probably just there.
1: Also, can I say, Patty is an extrovert. He says yes to all things social, chatty.
3: Oh, great.
1: It's like not an ish.
2: Hey, I don't mind.
1: I'm not. And so I was A, busy, but B, shy guy.
0: Yeah, nice.
3: Yes.
1: Shy guy. Hashtag shy guy.
0: Because you put the fear of God in Woody.
2: Like,
0: Woody,
2: because
0: we were going to cold call you a number of times.
1: We're going to text you every day.
2: Every day now.
3: We should talk about Colin from Accounts. We absolutely should. I watched three episodes this morning, actually.
2: And
3: you guys have done it. Again, just thank you from the bottom of my heart. Like, this show has been and continues to be extraordinary. So congratulations and thank you.
1: Thank you so much.
2: Thank you
1: That's very
2: much.
1: Kind. We do work very hard on it, so that means a lot.
2: Yeah.
3: And you really can tell. And I feel like when I watch it as well, you create this environment for, I feel like, every single other actor and actress to perform as well. Like, do you guys lean into them, allowing them to do, like, improv and stuff? Like, because it feels like everyone's enjoying themselves and getting the best out of their characters.
2: We put all our energy into, firstly, writing episodes that actors would enjoy to do.
1: Yeah.
2: But also setting a culture on set where people are having a good time.
1: Yeah.
3: Yes.
2: The improv on the show, maybe 5%. At worst, maybe 10%.
1: It feels more improv-y than it is.
2: Yeah.
1: But also, Patty and I sit in the edit with our poor, amazing editor, Danielle, and we just pour over the takes. Take. Show us that angle. Show us that take. We like to sometimes keep in when they fumble.
3: Yeah. It's more real. It's far more real.
1: Exactly. Yeah. So there was a few times, if actors ever fumble, we never call cut. We just want them to keep going because it's all very usable.
2: Yeah. In episode two, you would have seen it.
3: Yes,
2: Woody,
3: yes.
2: Where two people
1: You're testing him now.
2: I'm going. It's a test. This is a test.
3: I saw it this morning, so if I've forgotten, I also have dementia.
2: Yeah. Just on set.
3: No shame. Just on set.
2: Where two of the characters are fighting over a microphone.
3: Yes. Yeah, yeah, yes.
2: In the brewery. Yes. And that was a real tussle. Like, one of the, I think they both had different understandings of what the scene was about, like, exactly when to hand
1: it
2: over.
1: We just let them go.
2: And we let them go. And it made me laugh so much that's the take we used. They're genuinely struggling.
0: No.
2: And if you see her, Nikki, she's like, her biceps popping.
1: Her
2: like,
1: traps.
2: She is holding on to microphone.
1: We should have got, a fight coordinator for that.
3: And you captured it. Like, it feels real because it's awkward. And obviously, guy, like, you two are phenomenal on screen as well. I want to ask you, though, Patty, who is better to share a scene with, Harry or Anne Hathaway?
2: Let me right some wrongs here. Not only is Harriet Dyer a better scene partner, she's objectively more beautiful than Anne Hathaway.
1: Wow.
3: That's so weird because Anne doesn't think that. Here's Anne talking about you, Patty.
2: No, we don't need to.
4: He's like the dream scene partner because he listens, he's quick. You know, and he's a writer himself, so he just knows how to turn a phrase. And just as a person, total joy bomb.
1: Joy bomb. That's what Patty does in the toilet every morning. Excuse me, just got to go take a quick joy bomb.
2: Joy bomb.
0: Saves the good stuff for you, Harry.
2: Yeah.
0: Saves the good stuff.
2: So that was a no win. You knew what I would say then.
0: And yeah,
2: you,
0: I did.
2: You gazumped me there.
3: I did.
2: It's tough being loved and popular. Yeah. There's really no win for me.
1: Yeah. You okay, know? Buddy?
2: Nah, I'm all right.
1: Yeah, joy bomb.
2: I will joy bomb shortly, yeah.
1: Yeah, he's got joy bomb tattooed across his back in quotations.
2: Only a very distinguished list of people get to see that.
0: Did Anne get to see it?
2: It needs to be more than one project before you see the tramp stamp.
1: Yeah.
0: We got more with Pat Bramall and Harriet Dyer right up next on Will and Woody, talking all things brand new season of Colin from Accounts on Binge. It's

0: Willem Woody and Australia's script writing, show creating couple genius, Pat Bramall.
1: Nice, great sell.
0: And Harriet Dyer. I wrote that down. I'm reading from a script. We're talking all things Colin from Accounts Returns for a third and final series out now on Binge with new episodes dropping weekly. Final season.
1: When you were writing this third season,
2: yeah.
1: Did you know from the get-go that this was going to be the final one?
2: Yes and no. Mm. I remember, Patty, that when we started plotting it, we were like, let's make it for like 3 or 4.
1: Mm.
2: And then our lives just got super busy and we're like, 3.
3: I don't remember that conversation. Oh,
2: three or four.
3: I thought we were like 3 and that's it.
2: No, there was a period there when we were plotting it. We were like, it's open.
3: Okay, but true or false, Harriet, you kept pitching for the end of this season for Gordon to die.
2: I did.
3: And not a joke pitch.
2: No.
3: She was like, I think this is the ending where he at the end, very end, he dies and is replaced.
2: By a Great Dane. Just as cuddly.
3: Yeah.
1: This feels like the definition of going from one kid to two kids, I reckon.
2: Yeah, yeah.
0: It also sounds so real for you guys because, I mean, I'm sure a lot of people would know that you obviously are in a relationship together. So, like, there's so
2: most
0: much.
2: Most of the time.
0: Most of the time. Oh, who wouldn't want to date that joy bomb?
2: Yeah.
0: But, like, I feel
3: would
0: as if.
3: Would you call me?
0: So I feel as if, like, there's so much that sort of transpires, like, that must come from your lives that goes onto the screen. Because I know, I don't want to give away too much here, but I know season two ends with a proposal going wrong.
3: Yeah.
0: How did your, was there crossover from your proposal in real life?
2: Not at all.
3: She couldn't wait to marry me in real life.
2: Ah, yeah. I didn't know, I mean, much like Ashley, I didn't know you were going to propose. That's nice.
3: It was nice.
0: Was it smooth? Did it go well?
3: Yeah, I think so.
1: I love it. You said yeah, and Harriet goes, ah.
3: When it finally happened, it was smooth as silk.
2: I think I was in shock and I didn't say yes. I just kept saying, oh my God, or something really basic.
3: But there were
2: and
3: like,
2: then Patty
3: weeks.
2: Was like, say something.
3: Yeah, but there were like, I had the ring in my fob pocket for like weeks. I was like waiting for the moment.
2: He kept taking me to rooftop bars at sunset. I was like, this dude loves a sunset all of a sudden.
3: Yeah, she started calling me because I was chasing sunsets all the time. She started calling me Jason Sunsets.
2: Like, so dumb.
3: Well, maybe I won't marry after all. See how you like it.
2: Yeah, no, it was a funny time. A lot of rooftop bars.
3: Yeah,
2: and then one of the ones you took me to was only like a mezzanine rooftop. And I'm like, what are we doing here?
3: It was the lowest rent rooftop bar. I was like, it's a rooftop bar. Might as well go for it.
2: I should have been a little clued on. I didn't get my nails done. I didn't know what was happening.
0: I can't tell if you're joking.
1: What were you waiting for?
2: No, that's true.
0: Actually hit rooftop. How many rooftop bars did you hit?
2: It's probably 4.
3: 27.
0: Shut up.
2: No, he was shooting a show in New York at the time.
1: Yeah.
2: And so he just kept going, what about this one? What about that one? And it was March, so it was quite blustery in the end of winter. And I'm like, why are we going up to these windy, a lot of cocktails?
3: No, I would suss it. I would arrive at the venue and go, Matt, this isn't it. But let's have a drink anyway.
2: And then it was just like a little broken jetty, was missing lots of planks. But it was very beautiful. Yeah.
0: It's cute.
3: Yeah. A jetty missing planks.
2: Yeah, it was nice.
3: It was a nice
2: still is nice.
3: Map for our marriage.
0: A few planks short of a jetty.
3: Yeah.
2: That's all right.
0: So we saw a comment on socials.
2: Oh, dear.
3: Here we go.
0: From a London cab driver.
2: Oh, yeah.
0: Yes, who said that he picked you guys up last year.
2: He did. At the BAFTAs. We were doing the BAFTAs. That's right. Yeah, because we were nominated for Best International Show,
3: Didn't win against all these
2: dramas.
3: Yeah. Like we're up against White Lotus.
2: We lost against Shogun, Japanese.
0: Whoa.
2: It's like, well, obviously, but it was nice to be there.
3: Very similar
0: show. You were up against Shogun.
2: Yes, because it was basically.
3: If you think about it, it's basically the same show with different accents.
1: Yeah.
2: It's nice to be there.
0: Cool. So he said, absolutely lovely couple. Best fair of the year by far.
2: Oh.
3: Yeah.
2: He was sweet. And then at the end, he was like, so what do you do? And we mentioned it. And he's like, I love that show so much.
3: Oh.
2: But he didn't realize until right at the end of the fair.
3: Yeah.
0: But he remembered it. And he posted on socials.
3: He did.
0: And
3: it was
0: end
3: nice.
0: Of the day, that's all you can really ask.
1: It's paying dividends. I reckon the hard work is paying dividends. You guys are the best. I seriously could talk to you guys for hours. And I will talk to you, Patty, for hours.
0: Yes, you number. I've locked
3: tonight,
0: it down.
3: I'm 1 hour a day.
2: I can't believe you took that serious. I feel so sad for you.
1: Do you know what's not weird, though? Your new show, or the new season of
0: Final
1: Colin
0: season.
1: From Accounts. I just, seriously, guys, I didn't think it could possibly get better. I feel like season two was better than season one, and the first 3 episodes of season 3 are phenomenal as well. So congratulations.
0: Congrats,
1: it's so
0: guys.
1: Nice to hear that you're just clearly you're working so hard on it as well, looking at all the edits, etc., and you can see in the product just how good it is. So everyone
2: should go and watch it.
0: Yeah,
2: really appreciate honestly. It.
0: If you're tossing up between that and Shogun, obviously Shogun, but then
2: obviously, go and watch some production value. Why do we even go?
0: Colin from Accounts returns for a third and final season out now on Binge with new episodes dropping weekly. The stars, Patrick Grammel, Harriet Dyer. Guys, thank you so much. It's great to see
3: you. Always
2: you're
3: great
2: so
3: to see
2: welcome.
3: You
2: a pleasure. Thanks, legends.
0: We love you. Goodbye.
2: Good chatting.
3: Bye.
0: Congrats.
3: Bye.
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5: Sydney traffic.
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6: Rosella breakdown citybound at the start of the Anzac Bridge. Contained to the shoulder, but watch for delays. M4 semi-trailer conked out eastbound in Marylands at Burnett Street. 40k speed drop. Holsworthy of Bushfire for Heathcote Road and a stop slow at St George's Crescent. Heavy in Berkshire Park for Richmond Road after a two-car crash around Landilo Road, particularly northbound up out of Marsden Park. If a new Volkswagen's been sitting on your wish list for a while, now might be your time. 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The Kiss cast tomorrow. Morning fog and a sunny day, 17 in Sydney. That's Kiss traffic and weather together. This is Will and Woody for the drive home.
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16: 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M5 chaos, a broken fan stops traffic, now open again, but is the tunnel safe? 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And the painful new side effect from weight loss drugs. 7 News at 6.
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0: Will and Woody, hope you're having a wonderful, wonderful Wednesday. Woodrow, everyone's going to find out the reason behind the worst question ever asked in the biggest interview in the world, us interviewing Tom Holland and Zendaya. You have become a meme.
28: Yeah.
0: You have become a meme.
28: I'm getting trolled
0: for all the wrong reasons.
28: Yes. No, no one understands what I was going for with my horrifically awkward question to Tom Holland and Zendaya. If you haven't heard the question or you still don't know what I was going for, all will be explained.
0: Yes.
28: In 10 minutes' time. Right up next, though, Will.
0: Yes.
28: You are kicking off your first ever DJ national tour next week. And right up next, there is a huge announcement for that tour.
0: Great.
28: My friend.
0: Am I finding out where my final show is?
28: No.
0: Damn. Will and Woody.

0: Yes, it is Will and Woody. I hope you're having a wonderful drive home. The quiz is less than 10 minutes away. Woods, your chance at $1,000 right now, though.
1: The National DJ Tour to end all DJ tours. It's DJ Will, ladies and gentlemen.
2: DJ Will.
1: National Tour. A National Tour. The first ever National Tour for you, my friend, kicks off next week as your manager.
0: Yeah.
1: I couldn't be more excited about the mountain of work that I and the producers have put together to make this tour happen. You've been a little bit ungrateful. That's okay, though.
0: Well, I don't think I've sensed any progression or, like, it's not working towards anything.
1: It's like working towards a national tour. What are you talking about?
0: Well, there's nothing in there that I'm looking forward to on the tour. Or you just keep telling me that I'm just doing hard work.
1: So you're not looking forward to your first gig next Monday, guys. Put it in your diary. We're gonna be playing back the whole thing during the show. Under 14 soccer training, the under 14 girls soccer training on Monday.
0: I think I'm pumped about
1: huge,
0: that, do you?
1: Mate. Apparently, the talk at that soccer club is through the roof. It's rife. They cannot wait. They're going to bring their glow sticks. They're pumped, mates. That's a huge gig. Then Wednesday, we've got Catherine's workplace hump day lunch, which is like a team meeting, an in-office gig.
0: You can't even give a straight face.
1: You're struggling. I am.
0: You know.
1: No, I think that's a great, great gig.
0: And I'm then DJing at an office.
1: Yeah.
0: At a team lunch.
1: Yeah, but you know that thing, tiny desk? They DJ at desks. I'm just borrowing, mate. Anyway, and then next Saturday, this is a big surprise gig. You don't know about it. Trust me, it's huge, though. I do have someone on, though, to talk about this particular gig. So it's Catherine who called up about the hump day lunch.
0: Yes.
1: Just to refresh your memory. Catherine, where do you want Will to DJ?
3: I work in a demolition company, so it's a pretty cool area, and you guys would get some pretty cool vibes from there. Noise control is not an issue for us. I need something to really kick off the site on my birthday.
1: Catherine, we're coming to your work meeting. Now, we do have Catherine actually here right now.
0: This is for the Wednesday gig.
1: It's for the Wednesday gig.
0: Team lunch.
1: I'm across this, but Catherine, you've got some news for DJ Will.
3: Yeah, hi boys. Hi DJ Will. I asked the director of the company, do you know who Will and Woody was? And guess what their answer was?
1: Obviously, yes, for a huge radio show.
3: Yeah, obviously, because the good people of Australia know who the good people in this world are.
1: Of course.
3: Unfortunately, they didn't know who you were, and it's become a hard no.
2: DJ Will.
1: Thanks, Catherine. That's all we need you for. I obviously didn't want to break that news to my client because that is real rock bottom stuff. Hey, happy birthday for next Wednesday, though.
0: Happy birthday, Catherine. Sad to miss you.
3: I tried my best.
0: We get it.
1: Obviously, you can get the mixes on the SoundCloud and just play that through.
0: Don't ever apologize.
1: Through a speaker.
0: Sounds worse.
1: Will, my boy, listen, I'm not going to leave you stranded, my friend.
0: I'm happy to have the Wednesday off.
1: Can't do it. Can't do it. We've made some promises.
0: Not doing a show.
1: We've made some promises to some sponsors and whatnot. We have to do a gig next Wednesday.
0: Okay.
1: I have got some irons in the fire.
0: Who's sponsoring us?
1: Not for you to know. That's for me to know, mate. That's the business side. You focus on the mix and I do the biz.
0: Cool. My other question was, are you recording any of these gigs? Like, are we putting them on YouTube? Because often if people do a gig.
1: That's sounding a bit like biz, mate. That's sounding a bit like
0: biz. But often if people do like a gig somewhere, then they film it and they put the whole set up and we do it. We probably can't do that at the soccer club. It's under 14, so we'd need permission from parents and stuff.
1: This is offensive.
0: Probably can't do it at the start. You've thought about this.
1: Sexy D, talk to them.
4: We've been talking about it all afternoon.
1: Thank you.
0: So were you talking about the fact that my gig was cancelled on Wednesday as well? Did that come up?
5: We did laugh about that.
0: I'm happy the gig's not going out on Wednesday. Can I just say that?
1: Well, no. Keep your Wednesday clear, though, because I've got some irons in the fire.
0: When you say irons in the fire, mate,
1: it means I've been walking around effectively asking people if you can do gigs at their establishments. And trust me, mate, been some pretty positive responses.
0: This is up next.
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4: Sydney traffic. Empty motorway, Carlingford at Pennant Hills Road, two cars stack with a westbound lane currently blocked off. Bass Hill, Hume Highway, a crash eastbound passing Miller Road to the M4 Merrylands and eastbound lane shut at Burnett Street. Citybound, that's with a semi-trailer broken down. And Holsworthy, all lanes back open for Heathcote Road after an earlier bushfire. 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The Kiss Cast tomorrow. Chance of morning fog and sunny day. 17 across Sydney. That's Kiss Traffic and Weather together. This is Will and Woody for the drive home.
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28: Hey, I'm Chandra Llewellyn. Treasurer Jim Chalmers has welcomed better than expected inflation figures. Headline inflation eased from 4% to 3.8% in June. Underlying inflation was unchanged at 3.6%. Police are searching for a 15-year-old boy after a man was fatally stabbed on the Central Coast last night. A 22-year-old was stabbed multiple times in the torso after getting off a bus and later died in hospital. Superintendent Daryl Jobson says the pair were known to each other and anyone with information is urged to come forward.
30: Any witnesses that may have been on the bus or out on the footpath?
28: The death toll from a powerful earthquake in southern Japan has climbed to 13. The 7.1 magnitude quake struck the island off Kyushu yesterday. In Kiss Celeb News, Sam Smith has confirmed they're engaged. More details next.
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28: The singer telling the New York Times fashion designer Christian Cowan is their fiancé. The pair have been dating for 3 years. Sam says their new album, Hazel Eyes, is about the couple's relationship. I'll have your sport check next.
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28: Updating sport, the Dragons have confirmed the signing of Dolphin star Cody Nikorima, and West Tigers Adam Dewey has addressed the media for the first time since walking out of training last week.
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28: The Kiss Cast, cloudy and windy, down to 7 degrees tonight, sunny tomorrow 17, showers Friday 18, and win a brand new car, 10K and business class flights to New York City to see Harry Styles live. 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

0: let's play. Alrighty, it's $1,000 up for grabs as it is at the same time every day with us, Woods. Right up next, the exciting thing for everyone else is we're going to get to the bottom of just why you asked Tom Holland and Zendaya in the biggest interview we've ever had this.
1: Tom, I know you look very good in the Spider-Man suit, but I have heard a little rumor that you continue to wear the suit even when it's not required. Even when you go into the shops to get coffee, the suit is on. Is that true?
2: No.
0: That's gone viral. You're now a meme. You're getting trolled.
3: Yes,
0: I'm enjoying it.
3: You are.
0: I'm enjoying it. I think everyone but you is enjoying it.
3: I think the trolling's starting to get to me.
0: Is it really?
3: I thought it would
0: turn
3: die.
0: It off. Turn it off, mate.
3: Mate, I haven't been looking at it. The producers keep telling me what everyone is saying. They keep sending me private messages saying, oh, you should hear what this person said. And they back it up going, and it's got 6,000 likes. So most of the comments outside of just I'm an idiot and I shouldn't be in media are wondering what I was actually going for.
0: Official response from you up next
3: what you were going for
0: with the question that made no sense to the biggest star in the world.
3: Yes.
0: Let's get into the quiz before we do that, though. Anna, how are you?
4: Oh, my God. Hello.
0: Oh, my God. Oh, my God. Have you seen
4: Hello.
0: The video of Woody ruining the biggest interview we've ever had? Anna?
4: Oh my God, I have watched that clip probably like 7 times today. I've had it sent to me by so many different people because I'm a big Tom Holland fan. And I am also wondering what you were going for with that. No judgment.
3: No,
4: but like,
3: I appreciate
0: like
3: that. No, I appreciate
0: doesn't
3: that.
0: Sound like it.
3: I think most people, Anna, are very confused. But the good news is after your quiz, I'm going to explain what exactly I was going for. Because I was going for something.
0: That's hard to believe.
3: And it was a massive miss, Anna, but I was going for something. Anyway, Anna, let's win you $1,000 before I explain that, though. 30 seconds on the clock. Got to get 10 questions right. Can pass. Have to take your first answer. Good luck, Anna.
4: Okay, let's do it.
0: Let's do it, Anna. Who's your favorite sports star?
4: Sam Kerr.
0: What would you do with $100 million?
4: Oh, I would go everywhere, all over the world.
0: What's the letter in the alphabet before X?
4: Why?
0: What's a boy's name? No, I'm going to put you out there. It's...
5: You lose.
0: Letter in the alphabet before X is W.
4: Oh.
0: Yes.
4: Why? That was the easiest one.
0: Yeah.
4: Oh my God, the pressure got to me. I was thinking about Tom Holland still.
3: So, Anna, as am I, Anna, wishing I could have that moment back. And as you're curious, so much of the world is curious as to what was I actually going for with that question. Was I trying to be funny?

0: It's Will and Woody. We've gone viral for the wrong reason. Woody's a meme. He's getting trolled. We had the biggest interview in the world. Tom Holland and Zendaya. No one else got the interview. Not only on the network, like across radio, across television. Like this was, we were the guys in Australia. And hilariously, someone has actually like said that we've painted the entire Australian media badly.
1: Yeah. I've brought down all Australian
0: like it's
1: media.
0: Really like we are. Yeah. And to me, look, I think if you missed the show yesterday, we provided all the context. I think we're out of excuses. But if you'd like, get it on the podcast, Will and Woody, to know why the interview was so bad.
1: I think it's worth quickly saying it was two in the morning.
0: No one cares anymore.
1: It's two
0: mate.
1: In the morning.
0: People have seen this millions and millions and millions of times online. Sexy Dars told me before the viewership, number one viewers of this in the world are now from the USA. So it is now officially an international sensation.
1: It just keeps growing.
0: What's
1: well,
0: the biggest couple? They are the biggest profiles in the world. Tom Holland, Zendaya, before the new Spider-Man movie, we got it. And we cocked it up. Have a listen to this.
2: Tom, I know you look very good in the Spider-Man suit, but I have heard a little rumor that you continue to wear the suit even when it's not required. Even when you go into the shops to get coffee, the suit is on. Is that true?
3: No.
1: Can I say as well, that doesn't do the awkwardness justice because you don't see the look on Zendaya's face. You don't see the look on Tom Holland's face. So

0: I'm also, this, but... we've moved my laugh a bit earlier as well.
1: Is that you or is that Jacob?
0: I think that's me because I was get around him. My God.
1: No, you actually didn't get around me. And if I meant to talk to you about that, you left me you left me hanging out to dry. You could have jumped in and helped me out. You didn't. Anyway, it just keeps getting seen by more and more people. I'm choosing not to look at the comments, but the producers are still wanting me, though, to read out the meanest comments that have been made about the interview. So we're doing celebrities read mean tweets. Everybody hurts. Sometimes. Okay. They're getting meaner. I didn't think they could get meaner, but they're getting meaner. And by the way, this is it just continues to grow. Instagram, 1.5 million views. TikTok is over 1 million views now. And the comments. The bit that scares me is Instagram 95 reposts.
0: Like, well, that's the thing. You know what I mean? That's what the kids do these days. They're like, this guy's such an idiot.
1: You have to
0: I'll
1: see
0: share
1: this.
0: It on my own feed.
1: Yeah.
0: I'll take a precious spot on my own grid just to tell the world how much of a ding-dong this guy is.
1: I think my wife trolled me as well, by the way. That hurt.
0: What, anyway. Anonymously or from her account?
1: Nah, from her account. Okay, so here's some more. This is just cringe terrible. Thanks, mate. That sucks, all in capitals. Oh, my God, stop embarrassing Australia, please. That's obviously from an Australian. Ooh, I don't know what happened before this clip, but they do not like you at all. That's what it feels like, right? That's what it feels like.
0: Yeah.
1: WTF did not land. Like his birthday suit? Question mark? I don't know. And this is supposed to be funny? Question mark? Yeah, that was the worst interview ever.
0: Oh.
1: Teresa, does he even drink coffee? Question mark? I'm not sure what that's referring to.
0: Oh, because you say, does he take the suit to go down and get coffee?
1: Oh, right. Okay. Sorry. Not sure. So very embarrassed for you both. Shocking stuff. Sorry, Matt, I brought you down there. ARN Media just went, oh, boy.
0: From our own company.
1: It hurts when your own company is not supporting you.
0: Who's commenting from the ARN Media account?
2: Steve-O, CEO.
1: He's got, oh boy, I'm not re-signing you. Okay, Diesel has said, okay, Australia needs to be punished for this bad joke. Delay the release a week. Oh, that's pretty funny. Delay the movie release for a week. Because it's out tomorrow, by the way.
0: Oh, is it really?
1: Yeah. Right. Seems just awkward. Was this meant to be funny or what's going on? I think that's a good place to end. There's lots more. But there's also a lot of just confusion. I think the people that have traditionally liked me as a broadcaster are trying to give me the benefit of the doubt. And they're trying to fight the good fight, saying, no, I'm sure there's a reason behind this. I'm sure there's something he was going for.
0: Yeah.
1: And
0: I'm not, by the way.
1: No, you're making that very clear. You're making that you're loving this. And I know you're loving this. And again, if you go and watch.
0: You've got a bad history of questions and interviews.
1: Especially my first one.
0: This for me is. This is just par for the course for you.
1: Yeah, it's just weird that one of them is finally going viral. Because I think usually we actually edit my bad questions
0: out.
1: That's
0: right.
1: A lot of our interview with these two got redacted because we were don't have to go into it, but it got taken away.
0: Mm.
1: So we only had that question. So we had to play it and now I've gone viral. Anyway, I do want to explain what I was going for. That's what everyone wants to know. That's what everyone wants to hear. And that there is an aim for what I was trying to do. And in my head, it's still kind of brilliant.
0: Is this the official apology?
1: That's not so much an apology. It's more an explanation.
0: Should be an apology. Will and Woody.

0: It's Will and Woody, and I hope you're having a wonderful Wednesday's drive home, Woods.
1: Okay, let's do this.
0: Let's
1: so
0: do it, mate.
1: We had the biggest interview of our radio careers. We were able to sit down. We were so lucky to be able to sit down with Zendaya and Tom Holland for the release of the new Spider-Man movie, which is out tomorrow at all good cinemas.
0: How very exciting.
1: And unfortunately, that interview is going viral all around the world because of a horrific, awkward, just bad, unfunny question that I asked at the start of the interview. If you have missed it, if somehow you haven't seen it online, we've got some audio of the question.
2: Tom, I know you look very good in the Spider-Man suit, but I have heard a little rumor that you continue to wear the suit even when it's not required. Even when you go into the shops to get coffee, the suit is on. Is that true?
3: No.
1: Yeah. So, it's bad.
0: You're a meme.
1: Yes, and I deserve to be. So, the explanation, because the comments it's getting is either hate or just raw confusion, like actually not knowing what I was going for. So I think it is time that I finally revealed what was actually the intention behind that question. So first off, I hadn't heard that rumor. It wasn't a true rumor that I had heard that he was always wearing his Spider-Man suit, right?
0: Really?
1: Now I made that up. But
0: so why did you make that up?
1: Great. So
0: when it came across as offensive.
1: Get that. So Tom and Zendaya are married. Okay?
0: Yeah.
1: They recently got married, right? Yep. Now, this is obviously something we could not talk about. We had to talk about the film.
0: We got told
1: I think
0: beforehand.
1: I'm allowed to say that. No, I'm not allowed to say that. I didn't want to say that. We didn't want to say that. We wanted to focus on the movie. Will, I made a decision myself to focus on the movie. Nice. So, me and my wife, stop looking outside, look at me. I'm fine. How could I have made it worse? Anyway, me and my wife love hanging shit on each other. We love it. Like that is like a love language I thought that was in most relationships. That like that's how most couples banter, right?
0: Are you making a comment on their relationship?
1: No, not now. I'm saying in general relationships.
0: Yeah.
1: Right. I think you can absolutely agree with that. There's nothing better than that teasy thing you get with a partner.
0: That's
1: right?
0: True, yeah.
1: So my intention without having this conversation with Zendaya was if I make up something embarrassing about Tom Holland,
0: yeah,
1: like wanting to wear his Spider-Man suit around and that being a bit embarrassing, if my wife was in Zendaya's position, she'd be like, that's hilarious. I'm gonna jump on board that and make that a thing. Because how funny would it
0: banter,
1: be?
0: Banter, good banter.
1: How funny would it be if a rumor started about my husband always wanting to wear the Spider-Man outfit?
0: Yep.
1: So I was like, this will be a funny moment. Without actually talking about their relationship, this will just be a great moment and we can all dive into it.
0: Yes.
1: Turns out that's not their relationship.
0: Well, I think, I don't know whether it's not their relationship. I think, like, what I've seen online of them before, it looks like they've got really good banter
1: this
0: in their relationship.
1: This is what I saw.
0: I think they do.
1: This is what I saw.
0: I think the problem is that, well, first and foremost, there was no lead up before that.
1: So we've only got 7 minutes.
0: We led with that.
1: Yeah, yeah.
0: And I'll take some blame there. You and I had a quick spitball beforehand of what we were going to lead with. You were adamant about the ice break.
1: Like,
0: to be fair, you were very sure that that was the way to start. Leo was there as well.
4: So we tried to talk you off the ledge.
0: We did a few times.
4: Off you went.
1: You did.
0: But then I think the language that you used, because they have everyone in the world talking about them at the moment. Like everyone. Everything they do. Every time that they get changed, every time they use each other's names, every time they step outside, it's like what they're wearing is instantly online. Everything is online about them constantly, their relationship. And I think as a result, something that they're, and I don't think, see, I think you stumbled into this.
1: Is this my explanation, or you hammering me as to
0: well,
1: why
0: no,
1: this
0: I,
1: was so
0: I'm
1: bad?
0: Gonna give you this. I'm going to give you this. I think you've explained what you're going for, but I think this is the reason it went so bad. You used the word rumor.
1: That was bad. No, so it's funny.
0: Immediately you saw the alarm cross their eyes and they were like, oh, what are you trying to dig? Because they just thought you were looking for a headline.
1: And that was unplanned. That was improv. So I was like, I said the question in my head, which was just like, hey, I've heard that you wear.
0: Yes, because that's what you ran by me beforehand.
1: And then there was a tiny bit of talk over and I wasn't sure if my audio was working. So I added words and I said, there's this rumor going around on set. As soon as I said the word rumor, you're right. Zendaya looked at Tom.
0: Yeah.
1: And as if to say, like, oh, here we go.
0: They're looking for a headline.
1: This is going to be a
0: personal. They're looking for a headline.
1: So straight away, they all shut off.
0: Yeah.
1: And so I knew I was cooked there.
0: Yes.
1: But it was 2 a.m. and I was like, I couldn't pivot from the question, so I just barreled on.
0: Yes.
1: So anyway, that's what I was going for.
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8: In Macquarie Park, a car and pedestrian incident westbound along Epping Road at Herring Road. Two lanes have been shut. Slow for the M2 westbound Lane Cove Tunnel to Pendant Hills Road with a two-car crash in Carlingford. Semi-trailer conked out city-bound for the M4 out Burnett Street. Truck and car crash sidelined on the M7 southbound near Hoxton Park Road. Make your drive to work, home or the shops rewarding with hundreds of return points across New South Wales. Search, return and earn near me for one that's on your way. The KISS cast tomorrow, chance of morning fog but a sunny one. 17 across the city and west. That's KISS traffic and weather together. This is Will and Woody for the drive home.
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0: We play a great song at this time to get you guys through the worst of the traffic. Choo choo choon. Woodrow, right up next. What you share with Tom Cruise and Brad Pitt?
1: Unbelievable. I knew we'd be alike.
0: Sounds great.
1: Mm.
0: Not good.
1: We're talking about Brad Pitt and Tom Cruise.
0: Yeah.
1: Superstars.
0: Yeah, and it's a shame you think that. It means you're out of touch. I'll tell you why up next. It's on the other side of Rihanna. It's Will and Woody. We've got that on tape.
1: Bugger. Oh, Brad's bad. Isn't Brad bad?
0: Brad's bad, mate.
1: But I was like, linking with Tom. I was like, no.
0: Also bad.
1: Yeah. We're off air, aren't we?

0: It's Will and Woody. Hope you're having a wonderful drive home. Woodrow.
1: Mate, yes. You were elated before that you, Brad Pitt, Tom Cruise, said in the same sentence, but...
2: It just feels like they're incredibly successful, attractive...
1: Yes.
2: ...men. And when you said that I share something similar to them, obviously my optimistic mind has gone to a positive trait that they both share or that we all share.
1: Yeah.
2: This is a trap.
1: It's a trap. It's definitely a trap, and I apologize. As a man your age, look, I've definitely got a level of admiration for those guys, but if I throw outside to the Gen Z women that produce the show, one word, Brad Pitt, Tom Cruise.
2: Just
1: the thing that Brad Pitt and Tom Cruise now have in common, apart from being popular male action heroes from the 90s and noughties, is that all of their children have now legally removed their name from their name. So they've effectively disowned, legally disowned their fathers.
2: So I don't share that with my daughters.
1: So the interesting thing is, so Brad Pitt and Angelina Jolie's six children, four of them, Shiloh, Maddox, Sahara, and Vivian, well, two of them have actually officially removed, and the other two have actually begun proceedings to remove Pitt from their surname. So they'll just be Jolie.
2: Do you know that Brad and Angelina's kids, were buying ad space in newspapers to effectively, like, badmouth their dad?
1: Wow, that's wild.
2: That's right, isn't it?
3: Yeah, or to let him know that they were dropping his last name.
2: Yeah. Imagine, I just can't imagine if I knew my daughter.
1: Oh, so sad. So sad.
2: Were buying ad space.
1: So sad.
2: To...
1: Yes. Yeah. I don't want to have anything to do with it.
2: Anyway, let's go back to, so what similarities do I share?
1: I'll finish just laying the context.
2: It just feels like we're
1: Suri Cruz, Holmes Cruz, she is now, or Cruz Holmes, I'm not sure which way that goes. She is removing her dad's name, Cruz, from her name.
2: Yeah.
1: I don't know whether there's any facts around that. Some of the stories you can read around Katie Holmes allegedly having to flee that relationship with Suri.
2: Yes.
1: With the help of Adam Sandler, is the word, is what I heard, which is wild. But anyway...
2: My hero, Adam Sandler, would make that very clear. Because Adam Sandler, outside, he seems like a lovely guy.
1: So the story I read on Reddit.
3: I don't find him funny.
1: No. But it's hard. You can't win with the kids. Guy. He's a nice person, bad actor. He's a bad actor, nice person. No one hits the middle. The reason that you are related, I think, in some way to Brad Pitt.
2: This is going
1: to
2: be hard to come back from because we have
1: brought
2: up some horrific
1: things. Because their daughters are leaving them in droves, and I'm worried.
2: I'm worried about
1: your daughter leaving you, Woods. You take her to the pub every day of the weekend. Three times a day. Last time we spoke about this on the show, you have audio of her saying where she goes all the time with you. Yeah. Remember, it's a pub at the end of your street called Eaglemont Cellars.
2: Hey, Remy. Remy.
4: Yeah.
2: Where do you live?
4: In Eaglemont Cellars. Let's go to your pub. Let's go to your pub.
2: Yeah, okay. Okay, let's go.
4: Where's the pub?
2: You know where it is.
4: Down that way.
2: Yep, that's right.
4: Okay,
2: not near the road.
1: So look, I was immediately my ears pricked up at that audio because I think you've had a minor who's been coerced into saying something there.
2: Because
1: I've gone behind your back and I've got independent recording of your daughter Remy actually saying what she thinks about the pub.
2: Oh, okay.
4: Don't make me go to a pub. A pub is boring. And it's where I buy my chips.
5: You don't like the chips he gets you
4: either. I like it.
1: Hates the chips. Hates the pub, mate. No, mate. I'm sorry.
2: That's devastating.
1: Yeah.
2: So what do you do? What do you do with the kid if the pub's out of the question?
1: Might be an off-air chat. It's Will and Woody.
6: 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It's Will and Woody.
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9: M4 Maryland's trucks conked out eastbound near Burnett Street, left 10 lane shut, 40k speed. M2 runtime about half hour from Lane Cove Tunnel to Pennant Hills Road after an earlier crash. Harbour Bridge and Tunnel, busy both directions. Heading into the Shire, slow southbound over Tom Ugly's Bridge to Sylvania and southbound along Alfred Point Road to Menai. There's more ways to go electric with Toyota, with hybrids, plug-in hybrids and battery electric vehicles. 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Oh, what a feeling Toyota. Kiss cast tomorrow, chance of morning fog and a sunny day, 17 across the city and west. That's Kiss Traffic and Weather together. This is Will and Woody for the drive home.
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7: Hi there, I'm Rana Hussein. She might not have won gold, but Tori Lewis has broken a massive drought for Australia at the Com Games. She's become the first woman in 28 years to win a medal in the 100-metre final. 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Tonight, Shayna Jack, Molly O'Callaghan and Meg Harris are all going for gold in the pool. And in tennis, Daria Kasatkina has been eliminated from the WTA event in Washington this morning, losing to world number 20 Anna Kalinskaya in straight sets.
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0: Will and Woody, hope you're having a wonderful drive home. You guys had last chances to go and see...
1: DJ Will?
0: No, not last chances.
1: Well, the national tour does kick off next week.
0: I'm just dipping the toe back in, mate. This is just the beginning of... Once I get through your crappy little tour, I'll actually start playing some gigs again, which will be exciting.
1: Sorry. I'm putting you back on the map.
0: I'm DJing at an under-14 soccer training.
1: That's people.
0: I just had my second gig, which I was DJing at a work lunch. Mm-hmm. Just had that pulled from out for me.
1: Well, no one saw that coming.
0: It looks bad for you, mate. I'm your friend. Yes. I'm gonna take my client hat off.
1: Okay.
0: For a second and put my friend hat on.
1: Okay.
0: It's looking bad for you.
1: I get that. But guess what, mate? I've got a big recovery coming.
0: I look forward to hearing where that goes.
1: Iron's in the fire. Iron's in the fire, my friend.
0: Okay. Well, we're certainly a fire that our iron is out of. Is interviews with Tom Holland and Zendaya.
1: Yeah.
0: I feel like we were the only people that got this interview in Australia.
1: Yeah.
0: And couldn't have ruined it more. You're a meme. And I think such is the trolling.
1: Yes.
0: That Sexy Darcy is releasing a video of you explaining on our socials just what you were going for. Is that right, Darcy?
2: Yeah, that's correct.
1: When's that going out?
2: Probably an hour or so.
0: Bit of damage control. Okay. Bit of damage control.
1: Yeah, apparently it was, they were threatening to come to the station. And I fully get that. Fully get that. But I think when you hear the explanation, you'll go, oh,
0: what
1: fair,
0: a legend.
1: Fair cop, mate. You, shocking idea, but I see what you were trying to do.
0: Yeah, love that. Hey, show notes, though. This is the post-show meeting, so just things that, we normally have a meeting after the show.
1: Yes.
0: This is the on-air version of that. My show note today.
1: Yes.
0: It's the button pusher, Tommy.
1: Yes.
0: Went to go and see The Odyssey last night.
1: Oh, hang on. We're not talking about that, are we? Spoilers.
0: No, not talking about the movie. But rather than spend the $21 at the bar for popcorn and a drink.
3: Homemade.
0: He took...
3: Homemade popcorn.
0: Made popcorn at home and took it in a Snaplock bag. And then gassed his own water at home and took it in his water bottle.
3: What is soda water in my Yeti?
1: What did they say when you walked in? Or
0: did you
1: feel the need?
0: Soda water in my Yeti.
1: Did you feel the need to hide?
0: Have you ever heard anything more middle-aged man in a city?
1: I respect it.
3: Some free packets of Fundays from work as well.
1: I respect it so hard.
4: We didn't talk about that once on the show. You just used this as an excuse to absolutely rinse Tommy.
0: I can't believe that.
3: Sea salt and olive oil popcorn is stunning.
1: Did you feel the need to hide the popcorn?
0: Doesn't normally sound very gay either, but it's just been elevated.
1: Did you hide it?
3: I had it in a little...
0: stunning.
3: In a shoulder bag.
1: So you,
0: a
1: but
0: shoulder
1: you
0: bag you with homemade popcorn.
3: What do you call it? Tote.
0: Tote.
1: Did you wait for the lights to go out before you pulled out the popcorn?
3: Absolutely not. No, I got settled in my seat. It's a 3-hour movie. You have to nest in your seat a little bit. So you have to get sorted.
0: Get started.
3: I did buy a choc top.
1: There you go.
0: Good for you.
1: Supporting the cinemas.
3: So it was still like $9 at the bloody candy bar.
1: $9 for a choc top.
3: $9 for a choc top.
0: They're good chockies though at IMAX.
1: Yeah.
0: They are.
1: $9 for a choc.
0: They're good.
3: My mate bought a combo. It was $21.90. For a combo.
1: Who's laughing now?
3: Yeah, and I didn't get a salt hangover this morning from all the crazy salt.
0: Oh, yeah, because he normally gets popcorn hangovers.
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30: Sydney traffic.
31: In Westmead, a bus and car collision westbound on the Great Western Highway near Coleman Street. The M4 motorway Maryland still drop your speed to 40 eastbound around Burnett Street with a semi-trailer breakdown in lane 1. Run times trying to ease up on the M2 motorway, still about 17 minutes lane curve tunnel to Pennant Hills Road after an earlier crash. Head to Domain Alexandria tonight from 6 to 9pm for exclusive offers, special guests, live demonstrations, prizes and a night of unmissable shopping. The Kiss cast tomorrow, chance of morning fog but a sunny day, 17 in the city and west. That's Kiss traffic and weather together.
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34: Hey, I'm Chandra Llewellyn. Authorities have confirmed there's been local transmission of the H5 bird flu strain in South Australia. There are now 27 confirmed cases across the country. Police investigating a fatal stabbing on the Central Coast are searching for a 15-year-old boy. A 22-year-old man died in Gosford last night. And the government says it won't be extending the fuel excise discount. Petrol prices are expected to climb above $2 a litre next week. In the latest on Celeb from Smallsy's Hot Minute, is there going to be a second wedding for Zendaya and Tom Holland? That's next.
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34: Rumours Zendaya and Tom Holland could get married again in public have been put to bed. The Spider-Man co-stars tied the knot in a private ceremony earlier this year after years of dating. But Zendaya's stylist, Laura Roach, says there won't be another public one, telling fans to simply congratulate the couple and move on. Your sport check next.
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34: There's more golden offer for Australian swimmers as they head into the final day of action at the Comm Games. Sally Pearson has the preview.
1: The final day of swimming, we will see Sienna Toohey in the 200-metre breaststroke, Sam Short starting in the 200-metre freestyle alongside Kai Taylor and then backing up for a 1500-metre freestyle final. And then our men and women will be lining up in the 4x100-metre freestyle relay heats. In the athletics, Aussie record holder Lockie Kennedy will be starting in the 200-metre heats. Our heptathletes Tori West and Mia Scarry head into the final day of competition. Australian record holder Cam Myers starts in the mile, and the women's 3K steeple final, we will see Aussie Cara Fane Ryan take to the track.
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34: The Kiss cast, cloudy and windy, down to 7 degrees tonight, sunny tomorrow 17. 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

0: You are on Kiss. 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
2: M7, slow northbound up towards Rudy Hill. A truck's broken down passing the Great Western Highway. Van breakdown Roselle City Westlink inbound approaching Victoria Road. A multi-car stack in Acacia Gardens. Sunnyholt Road northbound at Quakers Hill Parkway. M4 motorway sideline semi-trailer breakdown eastbound near Burnett Street. Still with a 40k speed. Running out of hot water? 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Kiss cast for tomorrow morning fog, but a sunny day. 17 across the city and west. That's Kiss traffic and weather together.
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17: 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Go!

0: You Are on Kiss. And we take you from that to this. Think About Us out of Sunny Federa playing for you next. Plus, tonight on the Smallsy Show. That's right. Smallsy's now on Kiss. He's sending you to Las Vegas for our iHeartRadio Music Festival, where you'll see Benson Boone, BTS, Zara Larsson all live on one stage over two incredible nights. 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
3: On the M7 in Rudy Hill, look out for a truck breakdown causing heavy delays northbound just past the Great Western Highway. Acacia Gardens, we have a multi-car crash northbound on Sunny Hope Road approaching at Quakers Hill Parkway. In Rosedale, a van breakdown has taken out an eastbound lane on City West Link approaching Victoria Road. 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The Kiss Car, sunny, top of 17 tomorrow in the city, 17 in the west. That's Kiss. Traffic and weather together.
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25: 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Now. Yeah.

0: five, you got Petho on Kiss. Hey, Smallsy, that's right. He's on Kiss now. He's going live next with the Smallsy Show. And your chance to fly to Las Vegas to see BTS, Benson Boone, Zara Larsson, Snoop Dogg, all live on one stage at our iHeartRadio Music Festival. It's two incredible nights. It's the world's biggest artist. 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
18: Hi, I'm Chandra Llewellyn. The latest inflation figures have delivered some welcome news for households. The Australian Bureau of Statistics says annual inflation eased to 3.8% in June, down from 4%, but underlying inflation remains high, keeping pressure on the Reserve Bank ahead of next month's rates decision. Firefighters have spent the morning battling a blaze at a popular cafe in Sydney's eastern suburbs. More than 50 firefighters were called to Double Bay, with thick smoke seen billowing across the suburb. One man was treated for burns. Overseas rescue crews are searching for survivors after a powerful earthquake struck southern Japan. The death toll standing at 13. Authorities warning strong aftershocks are possible. In Kiss Celeb News, White Lotus star Jennifer Coolidge is in Sydney. More next.
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18: 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Tonight, Shayna Jack, Molly O'Callaghan and Meg Harris are all going for gold in the pool. 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
18: The Kiss cast, cloudy and windy, down to 7 degrees tonight, sunny tomorrow 17, showers Friday 18, and win a brand new car, 10K and business class flights to New York City to see Harry Styles live. 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
0: And we are live. Hello. Can we get some... Do we, yeah? Woo! Thank you. We're on. Hello, everybody. Welcome to Wednesday night. Smallzy Show's happening. How was everyone's day?
35: Sorry, you just had us in stitches before the mics turned on.
0: Yeah. Oh, sorry, I apologize.
35: We couldn't start cheering.
0: By the way, don't you dare repeat what I just said on the air.
35: Off the air stays off the air for a reason.
0: I'll be so cancelled. God, you reckon that other radio show that got cancelled had problems? If you repeat what I said, I won't have 14 days to rectify. Hey, let's get this show started. Tonight, we are taking you to the iHeart Live stage. We've got something special lined up.
1: the one and only Delta Goodrum. She blew the roof off this joint last night when she took over. Coming up before 8 o'clock tonight, she is going to do Lost Without You. I can't wait for this. Delta's going to be here. Now, if you didn't get an invite to the Delta iHeart Live, don't stress. Also coming up tonight on the show, I want you at our next iHeart Radio Music Festival. Yeah. It's happening in Vegas. The lineup is stacked. Two big nights, one stage. Some of the world's biggest stars are going to be there. Details on the way. Right now, though, should we do tickets to go check out the new Spider-Man?
35: Yes.
1: Brand new day. Had the world premiere for the new Spider-Man movie yesterday in LA. It's out tomorrow. If you want to go, you need to secure your tickets right now. We got them for you. 13-10-65. That's the phone number. You need to call right now. I want to give them away. Let's kick the show off. G-Flip starts things. Bet on Fire. Smallsy Show. Now on Kiss. And we're on

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2: 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We

0: All right, David Guetta, Teddy Swims, Tones and I, Gone, Gone, Gone. Smallsy show on tonight right here at KISS. 131065 if you want to go see the new Spider-Man Brand New Day. We got the tickets. We also got Delta Goodrum dropping by in the next, let's say, 20 minutes from now.
1: Yes.
0: First, though, let's get you across.
2: Smallsy's Hot Minute. I got
0: breaking news. Time to do the big celeb stories of the day. Here's what's going down. I have got a story. I do think we have reached peak consumerism. Bruno Mars and the tickets he's selling to his show in Europe. I'll get to that in a second. But first, we'll start with...
3: Hey, it's Tom Holland.
4: Hey, it's Adair here. Beam of
0: God. Yeah, all right. The world premiere for the new Spider-Man movie happened in LA yesterday. Now, you remember back in March... Zendaya stylist let slip that Tom and Zendaya had been secretly married.
1: Yes.
0: Remember that? Oh, Tom and Zendaya never really have not spoken publicly about their marriage, though, have they?
1: No, I think in one recent interview, Tom has called Zendaya his wife. So
0: yeah,
1: kind of unofficially confirming it by saying that, but they've not spoken about it at all.
0: Law Roach, the stylist who slipped it, back in March, has been asked another question on the red carpet, whether or not he thinks that Tom and Zendaya will do a public wedding a la Taylor and Travis. Seems a little tacky, not their style.
1: But why?
0: Why would they? He said, I don't think so. They had a private wedding. They got away with it. We should just congratulate them. What a silly question to ask Law Roach.
1: Nah, someone wanted this publicity.
0: Now we're giving it. That's right, we're giving it. Hey, this publicity, I don't know. How do you feel about this story?
5: Hey, this is Bruno Mars.
0: Okay, so I'm going to put this cards on the table. One of the best shows I have ever seen is Bruno Mars. What an iconic performer. Delivers 110% every single time. He is just wrapping his final show at Wembley in London, and a new category of tickets has been released. How do you feel about this? The new category, because obviously it's a sellout, right? So they've added some new seats to get more people in because of the demand.
1: Yep.
0: The seat category is no view, audio only, no screens. And they're charging people $110 for it.
1: I mean, if there's that much demand, people want to be there.
0: Remember though, when... I think Taylor Swift... she was the first one to release these restricted view tickets, right? Where you're buying a ticket knowing full well that you don't have a great view of the stage.
1: Yeah.
0: If you're going into the venue, you can't see the stage, you can't see a screen, you can only hear it. Why wouldn't you just stay out the front and let the sound spill over?
1: Yeah. Or just wait and watch it on Instagram and TikTok.
0: And get a great view on that. Anyway, $110 Australian, designed purely for people who want to hear the show and not see it. Bruno better drop some Aussie dates, by the way. He better drop an Australian tour ASAP because we need to see him again.
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7: Ah, I'm going to kill that kid! Ah!
0: Okay, how are we feeling about the reboots? I feel like 26...

0: Culkin is having his ass kissed like nobody's business. They're offering him another movie, like he could do his own passion project if he would also do another Home Alone. And they have a good idea. I've talked to people who have heard it, and it's a really good idea for a Home Alone reboot with Macaulay Culkin.
1: I'm calling that we don't need a reboot. Leave the original how it is, okay?
2: I agree.
1: All right, your hot minute done. You're up to date. Let's get on probably the number one trending new song in the world this week. It is from Morgan Wallen. I really like this. It is called Been By Now. Turn it up. Kiss New Music is on. It's The Smallsy Show. No.

0: Shonopol. Does he say that in real? Hello, my name is Shonopol. Old school anthem from Kistery. That is temperature. Hey, 131065, Spider-Man, Brand New Day. It's on track to be the biggest opening weekend for a new movie, like, of all time. It is out tomorrow. If you want to go see it, 131065, call right now. If you want to come to Vegas with me and party.
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0: Only Kiss is getting you to the world famous iHeartRadio Music Festival in Vegas, baby. The lineup, incredible. Benson Boone, BTS, Zara Larsson, Cardi B, and me. You.
5: Oh, me, yes.
0: Yes, you. Would you like to be there with us? We don't have to share a hotel room, right?
5: No, oh my God.
0: Because remember at the old place, sometimes staff had to share a hotel room.
5: Oh, sorry, I thought you meant us and the winners. I'm happy
0: to share a hotel room with a winner, if they're hot.
5: I'm joking.
0: The winners get their own hotel room, their own super deluxe hotel room. If you would like to be coming with us to the world famous iHeartRadio Music Festival in Vegas, lineup is incredible. 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It is going to be playing somewhere inside the next 60 minutes. 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When you hear it, I want to get you on standby. Four nights accommodation in Vegas, two big nights at the festival, and then two nights to, you know what? What happens in Vegas stays in Vegas, and I don't care as long as you get home safe. you're listening out for the United Airlines boarding call. Best of luck. Go. Let's do Taylor Swift, I Knew It, I Knew You. Coming up next on the show, Delta Goodrum performs live.

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0: Alex Warren, Fever Dream. Hey, he's meant to be, he's in here in Australia for the tour in a couple of weeks. When is he going to be here?
1: In August. How quickly did that come around?
0: What, like, so?
1: The end of August.
0: It's August on Friday.
1: Next
0: Saturday.
1: Week.
0: No, it's July 29 today.
1: Oh, my God.
0: He's here in
1: 3 weeks.
0: Alex,
1: he's probably arriving in 2 weeks, but the show's 3 weeks.
0: Oh, damn. Okay. That came out of nowhere. That crept up on us, didn't it? Hey, you want to be off to the iHeartRadio Music Festival tonight here at KISS? I'm getting you on the standby list. You're listening for the United Airlines boarding call. Right now, though, something very special. Last night, Delta Goodrum took to the iHeart Live stage. She, what an incredible voice. She blew the roof off this place. You are about to get a treat for your ears. Delta Goodrum, are we ready to go?
1: Yes.
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0: 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Hi.
4: Hi.
0: Thank you so much for doing this iHeart Live for us.
4: Oh, my goodness. Thank you so much for having me.
0: How special is this? Like, the stage is behind us.
4: It's incredible. Can you do my staging for the rest of my shows? Where were you? You know, when we were in London, I could have got you draping this
0: stage for me. I do drape in my spare time. but it's so intimate. The fans are going to be so close.
4: Yeah. You know, I always love those shows because I feel like everybody sort of sings together so loudly. And, you know, it's every show is different.
0: I want to say congratulations to you. You are having a moment.
4: Thank you very much.
0: How you deal? And I saw you in London a couple of weeks ago, and you're on a plane tomorrow to go to the...
4: Well, sometimes the winter has tried to attack me this week.
0: Okay.
4: So it's definitely trying to take me, but I will not surrender. I will not surrender. Keep going.
0: You look great. I don't know what you're talking about.
4: Thank
0: but you've got
4: you.
0: The Comm Games closing ceremony.
4: I do. So we leave tomorrow night. We are headed over there. I'm so pumped to perform. It's actually my third Commonwealth Games. So I did 2006, 2018, and now 2026. So
0: almost like you're part of the Comm Game family.
4: Yeah, I know. Anybody would think I was going over there representing in a sports way, which I'm totally down.
0: Didn't you play sports? Were you? I do recall.
4: I did.
0: Yes.
4: I did.
0: What did you play?
4: I mean, I played everything. It was my whole thing was at school. There was like a giant trophy that basically I wasn't the best swimmer. So I was like, okay, I will get my parents up every morning until I was the best swimmer.
0: Okay.
4: Sure enough, I won the swimming. So then
0: wow.
4: I ended up getting the big trophy that only one person gets the big trophy
0: okay.
4: in school. So
0: yeah.
4: So sport was my thing.
0: It was your thing.
4: Music, yeah.
0: Yeah. So if you
4: but
0: weren't
4: not now, no. I have no no abilities whatsoever. I am probably at my least fit I ever have been in my life right now.
0: Okay.
4: Because we're purely on like. Suitcases are my
0: heavy lifting. That's your weightlifting.
4: Yeah,
0: that's what you do the weightlifting with. Yeah, the song Hologram is firing. We love it.
4: Thank you.
0: Obviously, I only saw you a couple of weeks ago, so I'm trying to keep this interview a little spicy and a little fresh.
4: Oh, you want to get spicy with
0: well,
4: me?
0: Well, go with me on this.
4: I love it.
0: Are the shoes going to come off when the piano plays tonight?
4: It'd be rude not to.
0: Yeah.
4: It'd be rude not to.
0: Did you know your feet? 5 out of 5 on WikiFeet.
4: Oh, goodness. Well, that's good to hear.
0: Yeah.
4: Yeah.
0: Did you know?
4: I should be selling that on OnlyFans. I don't know why I am missing out on that.
0: Do you know? 2,500 different people have rated your feet on WikiFeet.
4: Oh, really?
0: Yeah.
4: 2,500?
0: Yeah.
4: Oh, well, you can come to the show and you can see more of my feet.
0: For free.
4: you know what? If I know that all those 2,500 people there, I will just like start to be like, more dancing.
0: Yeah, please. Sure. Get them out. But you know what? Don't give it away for free.
4: Oh, no, you're right.
0: No, you should keep it back.
4: You can be my agent. My foot pimp. You can be my foot pimp.
0: I've not been called that before, but I'll take it.
4: Well, I think our relationship can go to that new place.
0: I am now no longer hosting a show, but I am Delta's foot pimp.
4: You know, we could really do some good business there.
0: I'll only take 10% too because the market is...
4: Fine, 10% deal. Yeah, done and done.
0: Shaking on that. You're doing a whole bunch of songs for us. People are very excited to see you, obviously. I'm calling it your Mini Eras set.
4: Mini Eras?
0: Mini Eras on the iHeart Live stage. You're doing a song from literally every era.
4: I know, it's true. All the eras do deaf eras, or how would you say eras? I was very like eras.
0: Yeah, you can do whatever you want.
4: Eras. You know, but I find that having all the different songs from the different chapters, the more and more when you start to kind of get ready for a tour, you tend to you know, gravitate to some in different moments. I'll be like, oh, okay, in this moment, I'm really enjoying in this life, in this,
5: yeah,
4: in this moment.
5: Okay.
4: Or then there'll be another moment where I'll go, I don't want to hear out of the blue, or I don't want to hear, like, you go through different chapters of looking in your back catalogue when you have to put a show together and when, mm-hmm, the new songs re-inspire that. And I quite enjoy that process. And I'm grateful now that, you know, over since I was a teenager, over 20 something years,
0: wow,
4: to have all these records and feel like this is my best era,
0: yeah,
4: going into the new record, and I'm enjoying it more than I ever have.
0: Well, lovely. Okay. Direct from our iHeart Live stage, the album Pure is coming out. You can pre-order it now. She's touring the country in 2027, TEG Live. You're going to want to get tickets after you hear this. It's Delta Goodrum at Kiss.

0: Oh, how good is she? Direct from our iHeart Live stage tonight here at KISS, that is Delta Goodrum. Hey, you're going to want to be at our next one. They're so special. Let's wrap things up with Delta. You're about to basically, as I said, you're leaving here, you're going to do the Comm Games, and then I hear you're going straight into rehearsals for Strictly.
1: Yes, that's right. That's
0: because last time we spoke, you said you hadn't started.
1: No, so still haven't.
0: Have you still haven't started?
1: No, day by day at the moment. Okay. You know, I thought I was going to be home a little bit longer, but we're heading back over to Scotland and obviously heading over tomorrow. So it's tomorrow,
0: Yes, tomorrow. Yeah, you're getting on it.
1: Day by day. But Strictly, I'm pumped for.
0: Yep.
1: You know, come what may.
0: Well, we're going to root for you. We're going to be voting for you. I don't know how we do that from here in Australia.
1: We'll find a way.
0: We will definitely find a way.
1: You couldn't vote on Eurovision for me, so
0: no.
1: It was more
0: so this
1: spiritual.
0: Is how we're going to do
1: this
0: it.
1: This is possibly, I think, but maybe I'm wrong. I didn't look into the voting then, and I haven't looked into Strictly voting yet, so I need to just.
0: Well, I reckon you're going to take it. I reckon you're going to go all the way. I'm calling it right now.
1: You know what? Like, you know, a second time's a charm this year. Just
0: go
1: for the mirror ball instead.
0: Delta, wonderful to see you.
1: Thank you so much.
0: And thank you for doing the iHeart Live.
1: Thank you so much for having me. Thank you.
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0: All right, 13-1065. We got tickets to go to the new Spider-Man movie tonight. You want to be there? 13-1065, call. Hey, also still to come tonight, can we talk about unhinged online dating? Because honestly, there are some mad psychos. And you need to be alert, not alarmed. Harry Styles is now playing a Kiss.

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0: Miles, Niall, that is Drive Safe in the Smallsy Show. 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If you want to go check out the new Spider-Man Brand New Day movie, call now. Quickly plug in tomorrow night. We got Jeremiah from The Summer I Turned Pretty. He's going to be here on the show. He's in this new Prime Video movie called The Devil's Mouth. He's basically half naked the entire movie.
1: Swimming in Thailand.
0: And he gets taken by a shark. No spoilers.
1: No spoilers, but I did see another video of him today literally giving a major spoiler away.
0: So oh, really?
1: Yeah. Okay. I guess the movie's out.
0: Okay, the movie's out. He's going to be here tomorrow, Jeremiah from The Summer I Turned Pretty. Right now, though, let's go to the phones.
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0: Can you hear the Vegas sounds calling us? Also, too, there's the iHeartRadio Music Festival, of course. Who are you excited to see if you win this trip?
4: Benson Boone. I've never seen him live before.
0: Is that so? Would it be fair to say you have a booner for him? A throbbing
4: Very
0: booner?
4: Much so.
0: A massive booner. You are on standby. Congratulations.
4: Oh my goodness. Thank you so much.
0: Hannah, you could be flying to Vegas with me 4 nights, staying on the strip, living your best life. Checking out Benson Boone, as well as BTS, Zara Larsson, Cardi B, a whole bunch more. It is going to be one incredible night. Best of luck, all right?
4: Oh, my goodness. Thank you.
0: Thank you, Hannah. If you've missed out tonight and you would like a shot at it, I think there's a bonus chance right now if you go download the iHeart app.
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0: 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Oh, it's number three now.
1: We've slipped to number three.
0: 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The Cat's Eye Girls, written with Ed Sheeran. It's Animal. Turn it up.

0: Teddy, Mr. Know-It-All. The Smallsy Show now on Kiss. Coming up, are we going to do the scary movie Wazza?
1: Oh, yeah.
0: Oh, hang on.
2: Wazza!
0: If you would like the ultimate home theater upgrade, you need to go get me on Instagram. Go follow me on Instagram quickly right now. Username Smallsy, SMALLZY. Big, full, flat screen HD TV, the whole bells and whistles. You need to register for a callback. Do that. That's coming up right now, though. Can we talk about unhinged dating?
1: Yeah.
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0: Unhinged online dating stories. Unhinged Bumble buffoons. Tinder tosses.
1: Yes.
0: Grindr
1: grievances.
0: Thank you. Well done. Okay. What happened with your online dating? How bad did it get on TikTok? This guy, Paul, his name's Ben Schrack. Shout out to Ben if he's listening, because I saw this, Ben. He posted some screenshots. He's having a good chat, about to meet the love, potentially the love of his new life. They've organized to go out on a date.
1: Oh.
0: 1 hour before the date, she's text. Hey, Ben. So sorry, I can't make it tonight. We got to cancel. He's written back. I really should have got text message sound effects here. You go make a sound, go bing bong.
1: Bing.
0: Bing.
1: Oh, am I doing the text message sound effect?
0: Yeah, and I'll do the read. Okay, so she sends.
1: Are they on text? They're not on the actual dating app.
0: No, this is because they've gone from the app to now meeting in IRL. They've swapped numbers.
1: Okay.
0: Go bing.
1: Bing.
0: Ben, hey Ben, so sorry, but I can't come out tonight. Can't do our date. And then he writes back, oh really? Dang. Are you wanting to do something tomorrow instead or not?
1: Bing.
0: She writes back. Can you do a bit more higher? Bing.
1: Bing.
0: I'm so sorry. Something's come up and I can't continue talking. I wish you the best. He's written back. Yikes. That's like a shutdown. That's not going anywhere, right? 2 days later, Ben's minding his own business.
1: Bing.
0: Text message. Hey, Ben. I just want to apologize for cancelling and cutting you off the other night. I feel so bad how I handled that. So story is, I met another guy who I was talking with and right after work Thursday, and he seemed like he had great qualities and real potential, but he demanded that I not see anyone else. I should have known that was a red flag. He ended up being super awful. Anyway, I'd love to keep getting to know you. Sorry, babe, the ship has sailed. Elle, welcome to the show. Online dating disasters, or in your instance, an unhinged hinge encounter.
4: It was very unhinged. First ever experience and a beautiful beach walk.
0: Okay.
4: Wasn't so beautiful. All of a sudden, 10 minutes in, he takes his shoes off, sees a dead bird, and starts pulverizing it, jumping up and down. Bare feet. And I start yelling, what are you doing? And he said, I've got to get the evil spirits out of the bird.
0: Oh,
4: I said, you're
0: God.
4: Get bacteria in your feet.
0: Did you leave?
4: Deal breaker.
0: Did you wrap up then and there, or what did you do?
4: I pretty much did. He said, we could go out to dinner. I said, we're not going out to dinner. Okay. I'm going to my car.
0: Have we found a man now, or are we still looking?
4: No, it's very unhinged on hinge.
0: Yeah, no, I do believe the pool is shallow. And the pond scum is thick, is what I am led to believe.
4: Yeah. A lot of married men. Yeah.
0: Oh, wow. Yeah. I send you with nothing but good wishes and best of luck, okay?
4: Thank you.

0: love her voice. I also love her big buffon. Is it called a buffon?
1: I think you've made that up. I don't know what.
0: What do they call that where girls do the thing in their hair? Is it called a buffon?
2: Yeah, I don't know how you pronounce it. Buffon. Classic puffy hairstyle or puffy protective cap.
0: Yeah, no, I think she has a buffon.
2: Yeah.
0: I am here for the 1950s buffon. That Sienna Spiro reps. That is called Material Lover. Smallsy Show is on the air tonight.
1: A lot of hairspray going on there.
0: Yeah, you know, you have to
1: keep it up.
0: You got a lot of teasing to keep that up there too. Last chance for you to register. We're going to come back in a second. We're going to do the What's up? Callback. This week on the show, copies of the new Scary Movie on digital to give away and the ultimate home theater upgrade. We're about to call somebody back. You have to answer the phone with a What's up? We're going to get to it in just a second. Go follow me on Instagram now. Smallsy, SMALLZY. Link in the bio to register for that call.
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0: Olivia and The Cure in the Smallsy Show. Hey, quickly, tomorrow we're going to have Gavin Castellano. Jeremiah from The Summer I Turned Pretty. Hey, are you over there? Are you excited?
1: I'm surviving.
0: Are you Team Conrad or Team Jeremiah?
1: I'm Team Conrad.
0: But are you angry that we only got Jeremiah this week, or are you okay?
1: No, I love him. He's great. But Conrad's better.
0: Okay, leave it with me. I'm working on getting Conrad on the show this year.
1: Don't.
0: In the meantime, we got to stick with Jeremiah. Gavin Castellano is going to be here on the Smallsy Show tomorrow night. Also, another chance for you to be coming to Vegas with us tomorrow night. One last thing to do tonight, though, is call someone late at night on a Wednesday and see how they answer the phone.
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0: All right, this week on the show, someone wins themselves the ultimate home entertainment upgrade, a brand spanking new HD big flat screen TV, sound bar so you hear all the sounds, because nothing worse than having a big TV and then a shitty little speaker coming out the back of it. You need the sound bar. 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
6: Agreed.
0: Bean bag so you can get all comfy watching the brand new scary movie. It's Express from Cinemas. 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We are going to call somebody back who has registered on my Insta. If you want to win this prize, go and follow me on Instagram. SMALLZY Smallsy is my username. Link to enter is on my bio. You have to answer the phone with
3: what's up?
0: Who we calling? Courtney. All right, here we go.
7: What's up?
0: Oh, holy shit. You sound like old man. Is this Courtney?
7: It is.
0: Courtney, what's up to you? Hello, it is Smallsy. What's up?
7: Oh my God. I was going to do it longer, but I was waiting for another number to come through. Oh, what's up?
0: congratulations, you got a copy of the brand new scary movie. It's Express from Cinemas right now. You can get it, buy it, or rent it at home. That's yours. Now, the good news, I am putting you officially in the running for this home entertainment upgrade with the big flat screen TV and the $250 Uber Eats voucher. Oh,
7: that sounds incredible. Thank you so much.
0: Soundbar, beanbag as well. Someone wins that. We're going to call the winner Friday for that. Is that right?
6: Yes.
0: Friday, we're going to announce the winner. Could be you. Best of luck, all right?
7: Awesome. Thank you so much, Smallsy.
0: Thank you. What was your name again, by the way? I just heard you say, what's up?
7: Courtney.
0: Courtney, thank you for listening to the Smallsy Show right here on KISS. Thank you. Okay. She's gone. Hey, Bruno Mars. Oh, I love this. On My Soul. KISS New Music is playing.

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30: 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And as unpredictable as a storm rolling over the open plains.

0: Yes, sir. This is Lowie Live. Hello. Thank you very much for kicking it with me. My name is Craig Lowe. And, did we have a show for you this evening? We are currently live streaming Earthing, Facebook, TikTok, Instagram, YouTube, and Twitch at Lowie Live or any of the KISS pages. Jump on in. You could be winning yourself a double pass to Jason Derulo. Tell you more on that in just a tickety-boo. But, of course, been teasing it for a few weeks, and it's finally arrived. Happy Niall Horan night to all who celebrate, as we're going to be doing.
1: Shooting the breeze with Niall Horan.
0: That's right. We got the chance to hang out with the One Direction legend. He's now absolutely smashing his own solo career. I hit him with some hard-hitting questions he'd never heard before.
2: Oh, jeez. That's a good question.
3: I'll be honest. These are all really good questions. I'm so good at this job.
2: I've noticed.
0: And then Niall opens up to me about how this is easily the greatest interview he's had in his entire career.
3: Is this the greatest interview you've ever had?
2: Absolutely. One of the greats of all time.
0: You don't want to miss this interview tonight with Niall Horan. It is easily one of my favorite things we have done on this show. Plus, in the next five hits, got to bring this up. Delta Goodrum absolutely smashed it. What the shit is that for? Delta smashed it last night on the iHeart stage with my boy Smallsy. She ripped out a new song, Hologram, as well. Sounded incredible as only Delta can.
4: You're a hologram. Make for a moment that it's all over.
0: And I was talking about it live on the show, and then someone hit me up in the comments section. They're like, yo, Lowie, I've got a sketch you did with Delta 20 years ago on another radio show you're on. And I was like, what do you mean? They're like, you did a sketch with Delta, and it's really unhinged. And I was like, no way. They emailed this sketch to me. I heard it this morning, and I was like, damn. I can't believe we got Delta Goodrum to do that as a sketch. So I'm going to play a whole bunch of hits for you. Got Eminem coming up, Sammy Fender, Olivia Dean, a little bit of brand new Gracie Abrams. And then I'm going to play this Delta Goodrum sketch that I did 20 years ago. This thing is unlike anything we've ever done in the Hootenanny. So you're going to want to stick around for that. And before the end of the hour, I've got a double pass for some of y'all to be heading off to see Jason Derulo when we play Jason Derulo's Jason Derulo. You'd just be able to sing your name the way Jason Derulo sings his own name, Jason Derulo.
4: Jason Derulo.
0: You think you can achieve this? Get ready to call me 1310-65. Doing that before the hour is out right now. Let's do this.
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0: Breaking down the biggest pop culture stories of the day with just a couple of cheeky jokes. I accidentally hit the microphone with my piece of paper. Hang on. Let's get into it. An academic translator has slammed Christopher Nolan's The Odyssey as trash and inaccurate to Homer's poem. Nolan has since come forward and asked her if she can translate Oedipus as you can go yourself. Oh no, nearly said, no, mother. I nearly said the wrong one. Ah, nearly said the F word in the opening break. That would have been moving on. Macaulay Culkin has said he pitched a Home Alone sequel to Disney. I also pitched a realistic version to Disney based on begging your parents for a home deposit during the housing crisis. It's called No One Can Afford a Home Alone. And finally, Chris Hemsworth, who plays Marvel's Thor, the God of Thunder, has posted a video of his plane almost being struck by lightning. The flight attendant on board immediately went over safety instructions that in case of emergency, she will bend forward, place her head in between Chris Hemsworth's knees, and pray for impact. Guys, let's get into the show. Kicking it off with a banger tonight. Some classic Avril Lavigne. This is Skater Boy. This is Lowie Live. This is KISS.

0: Stacey Abrams. That's so true. Hello, my name's Craig Lowe. This is my show, Lowy, live around Australia on Kiss and iHeart. We are live streaming Facebook, TikTok, Instagram, YouTube, and Twitch. Hit us up at Lowy Live or any of the Kiss pages. 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
0: Shout out to Bush Nuts. That's the actual name up there. Bo Hubbard, Jax, James, Slab, Amy Roberts, and who I work with. And we've also got our first hater on the TikTok tonight who's getting absolutely roasted like the loser you are.
2: No,
0: you're the kind of person that has to troll people online. Dog. Your life sucks. Speaking of things that don't suck, though, Delta Goodrum absolutely ripped last night on the iHeart stage.
3: You're a
0: Yeah, that's Delta absolutely ripping. But here's the thing. About 20 years ago, I did a very weird sketch with Delta Goodrum. She voiced it with me. Someone sent it to me this morning. I'm going to play it to you guys in two hits time. You don't want to

0: Eminem, Rihanna, the Monster on Lowy Live. Thank you so much for kicking it with us tonight across Australia. Ah, timing, Craig. God, you're a good radio DJ and a fantastic lover. That last part wasn't true. We are live streaming right now. Facebook, TikTok, Instagram, YouTube, and Twitch at Lowy Live or any of the KISS pages. 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
0: Shout out to Bella Ella, who just wrote on TikTok where we're up to 25,000 likes on the stream. Oh, so the shout outs aren't live. Ha ha. Yeah, they are, girl. Doing one right now. Shout out to Lizzie Bit 123, Jared, Steve Musial, Tanika Perry, Mr. Yore, and Bartender. Appreciate seeing all of you guys in there. For everyone else that's not on the live stream, I'm going to come at you like a spider monkey.
2: Jeff, I'm going to come at you like a spider monkey.
0: Like a spider monkey. Right now, let's do this. Again, my name is Craig Lowe. Thank you so much for kicking it with us tonight. Have a lot of fun making Lowy Live for you. Now, I have hosted many a radio show across my career. I'm going to just put that at the start. I'm going to bookend this story for you because last night on Lowy Live, I was talking about how Delta Goodrum absolutely tore it up on the iHeart stage. My boy Smallsy hosted like a sit-down with a whole bunch of really amazing people, got to go and see her live. It was an incredible event. She also sang her hit Hologram out there. And of course, like only Delta can, she sounded flawless. You're a hologram. Make her a moment, then it's all over. And then I talked about it on my show last night. And then I got a DM from someone very cool. His name's Seb. I work with him here at KISS. He emailed me, texted me, hit me up because I love Seb. He's always in the live stream. And he goes, dude, me and Mark DeVille, who's an audio engineer at KISS in Sydney, I used to work with these guys 20 years ago when I hosted a show called The Hot 30. And they were like, we have a sketch that you did with Delta Goodrum from 20 years ago when you were just a young pup on air. You sound very young and the sketch is unhinged. And I was like, what is it? And they emailed it to me this morning and I listened to this thing. Now, somehow we got Delta Goodrum to voice this sketch, and it also features Andrew Ginsberg, back when he was called Andrew G and he had long hair and he worked at Channel V. Now, these guys have been part of this sketch. I don't know how we got them to do it, but we came up with a sketch that's a choose-your-own-adventure where apparently Delta Goodrum gets taken hostage by a cyborg Andrew G, and then our call has got to ring up and decide whether Delta lived or died. Here's part one of that sketch.
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3: Who's this?
4: It's me, Muffin Delta Goodrum. And I've been abducted by an evil cyborg Andrew G.
3: What? An evil cyborg Andrew G?
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1: Okay, so already this sketch sounds unhinged, and I have no idea why they let us air that bad boy 20 years ago when I was hosting the Hot 30. You can hear how young I am. And then callers rang in. And then this is what I used to sound like on the radio back in the day.
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0: Currently she's being strangled by Andrew G's hand. Now, would you like her to live or die? 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Heap of free stuff up for grabs. Sarah, what do you think?
2: Oh, Delta Goodrum so has to live. I love her so much. And I've got tickets to her concert. If she dies, I don't know what I'd do because I won't be able to go to a concert.
0: And that's what it's all about. You could lose money.
3: I love it, Sarah. We're going to hook you up with the Black Eyed Peas album, okay?
2: Thank you. Oh, can I please say hi to everyone on the official forum, Delta Forum?
0: You just did. 1-800-15-1100. How do you want this sketch to end tonight? Would you like to see Delta Goodrum live or die? Choice is yours.
1: Okay, so I can't believe that's what I thought was radio back in the day. Steve in New South Wales has hit me up in the live stream and said, do you remember doing any of this? No, I don't remember any of this thing. This thing is a fever dream to me. If you're wondering how this ends, right? Everyone called in and voted yes or no if Delta should live or die during this insane sketch she did for us 20 years ago with Andrew G. Here's how the sketch ends with Delta Goodrum.
0: Everything's been tallied up all around the country. Ladies and gentlemen, your decision is in. Here is the ending. Will Delta Goodrum live or die? Find out now on Louie's Hot 30 Countdown.

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0: says Delta. Excellent work. I love you.
1: Thank you, Laurie. Without you, it would have been a little too late.
0: Well, there it was, Australia. You wanted

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1: Yeah, we're never going to play that again on this show or any show. I'm going to make sure that gets absolutely deleted off the internet. That was my sketch with Delta Goodrum from 20 years ago. When I hosted Lowy's Hot 30 Countdown. 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Up next, I've got your tickets to Jason Derulo when we play Jason Derulo's Jason Derulo. To win them, all you got to do is be able to sing your full legal name the way Jason Derulo sings. You think you can achieve that? Get ready to do it in three hits time right now. Yes, Boone, on Lowy Live. Kiss.

0: JoJo, leave, get out! My name is Craig Lowe, this is Lowe Live. I complained to our music department that I didn't ever want to play Teo Cruz Dynamite again, and they're like, what do you want to play? And then they went through a list, and this was on the list, and I didn't think they'd put it in there, but they went ahead and put it in! Oh, we're having a good Wednesday? We are live streaming right now, Facebook, TikTok, Instagram, YouTube, and Twitch, at Lowe Live or any of the KISS pages. Jump in, get one of these.
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0: Shout-out Mandy Evans, Chris Legal, Ong 420. I see you, dog. Shantae. Tennille's up in there. So is Shireen Francis, who said, I am watching from the casino. Damn.
2: Surprise, surprise. Surprise, surprise.
0: Right now, let's do this.
3: Jason Derulo's Jason Derulo.
2: Jason Derulo.
0: Again, my name is Craig Lowe. Thank you so much for kicking it with us tonight across Australia on iHeart and KISS. Right now, I've got a double pass for you to be checking out Jason Derulo as we play Jason Derulo's Jason Derulo. Now, we all know Jason Derulo loves to sing his own name, which is, of course...
2: Jason Derulo.
0: And I want to send you away for doing just that. All you need to do is call me up and sing your full legal name the way Jason Derulo sings Jason Derulo. So if I was playing, I would call and then I would go, Craig Mancala. Shit, I might just give myself the tickets. That was pretty dope. 131065 is the number. You will be battling three other people for the Jason Derulo, Jason Derulo. Best Jason Derulo impression of their own name wins a double pass to Jason Derulo. The phone lines are open right now. Again, 131065. If you can sing your own name as...
2: Jason Derulo.
0: Someone's going to be winning those tickets next. Will it be you or will it be me? Craig Mancala. Oh, God, I'm getting good at that.
1: Jason Derulo's.
0: Phone lines
1: Jason
0: are open.
1: Derulo.
0: Shut up. Phone lines are open now.
4: I don't like it.
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Let's go. Back to the-

0: for Waz. My name is Craig Loeb. This is my show, Loey Live. 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Also, live streaming, first show in Australia to do it and loving it. Facebook, TikTok, Instagram, YouTube, or Twitch, whatever of those apps you use, jump on, hit us up at Loey Live or any of the Kiss pages. 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
0: Shout out to my boy, Alan T. Shout out to Boston, Naya, Mama J, Corduroy, Kate, Chetty, Joanne. I see you. We are currently up to 49,000 likes. Oh, you guys are going to make me cry. Just let it out. Just let it out. Do you feel better? Because you look like a psycho. Yeah.
2: Jason Derulo's Jason Derulo'd. Jason Derulo.
0: Again, my name is Craig Lowe. Thank you so much for kicking it with us tonight here at Loey Live. Right now, I've got a double pass for someone to be off to see Jason Derulo as we play Jason Derulo's Jason Derulo. The mechanics of this game are very simple. You just got to sing your name the same way Jason Derulo loves to sing his own name. Jason Derulo. We're doing it every night. Got a double pass. The number to call, 131065. If you want to play, up first, we've got Isabel kicking it with us. Hi, Isabel.
3: Hi, how's it going?
0: Oh, now that you've called Isabella, my night's just gotten so much better. Now I've got a double pass to Jason Derulo. You know how the game works. It's called Jason Derulo's Jason Derulo. You sing your name the same way Jason Derulo sings Jason Derulo. You could be off to see guess who?
3: Jason Derulo.
0: Damn Skippy. You know what's up. Okay, you're going to hear this drum roll, and then I need you to sing your full legal name. You good to go?
3: Yep.
0: Let's do it. Oh, like a goddamn angel. Isabella, beautiful stuff. You stay right there because tonight you're up against Adriana and Chloe, okay?
3: Will do. Thank you.
0: On the other line right now is Adriana. Hi, Adriana.
4: Hey, how are you?
0: I'm fantastical. Adriana, you are going to hear a drum roll. Then I need you to sing your name like Jason Derulo sings Jason Derulo. You good to go?
4: Yep.
0: Let's do it.
4: Adriana, thank you.
0: Woo! Girl, are you a professional singer?
4: No.
0: That's crazy. Because, I mean, obviously that sounded terrible, but it also sounded really funny. You stay right there for me, Adriana. And finally, we got Chloe. G'day, Chloe.
5: Hi.
0: Chloe, you're about to hear a drum roll. You just got to sing your full legal name like Jason Derulo sings Jason Derulo, and you could be off to see Jason Derulo. Do you understand the game of Jason Derulo's Jason Derulo'd?
5: I sure do.
0: Here's the drum roll, girlfriend. Let's do it.
5: Chloe Jones.
0: Ooh, I like because you went up on a C flat and then you dropped it to an F sharp minor. Not bad at all, Chloe, not bad at all.
5: Oh my God, that's horrible.
0: Stay right there for me. Someone is about to win. Let's get to see if it's you. Stay right there. All right, Australia, you heard those three Jason Derulo, Jason Derulos. Up first was Isabella, then there was Adriana, then there was Chloe. But there can be only one. And I believe tonight's winner is going to be... Isabella, congratulations, you're off to Jason Derulo!
5: Yay! Oh my God, thank you so much. Oh my God, thank you.
0: Isabella, what do you work as in real life?
5: I'm marketing.
0: You need to quit that. You need to start investing in your music career. It's not going to go anywhere. Then you need to get back into marketing. Do you understand me?
5: I completely do it, and I will.
0: Hell yeah, Isabella. we're going to play it again tomorrow night. Stay there for me, by the way, Isabella. Jason Derulo is bringing the Last Dance World Tour to arenas across Australia this September. Tickets on sale now through Ticketek. Jason Derulo's Jason Derulo'd will be back again tomorrow night. Don't you go anywhere. Up next on Loey Live, we are doing something incredible. It's Niall Horan night. That's right. We're going to be shooting the breeze with another night. The Mr. Niall Horan. I hit him up with some very intense questions.
6: Oh, jeez. That's a good question.
7: I'll be honest. These are all really good questions. I'm so good at this job.
6: I've noticed.
0: That's right. We are shooting the breeze with Niall Horan in less than 10 minutes' time. If you're a fan of 1D or just the man himself. This is not the interview to miss. It was easily one of my favorite interviews right now. Tame Impala, Dracula, I want to suck at radio.

0: Absolute banger. Absolute banger. Hi, my name's Craig Lowe. 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I am live streaming right now this entire radio experience we call Lowy Live here on iHeart and Kiss. 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
0: Shout out to Ems the Alien, Stefan, aka the GOAT, Ethan Savranos, Michael, Lola, and Brooke Boyd. I see you guys in there. We are up to currently 56,000 likes on TikTok.
2: Stop! I could have dropped my croissant.
0: You could have dropped your croissant. Up next, we are doing, it's Niall Horan night. We're doing this up next.
1: Shooting the breeze with Niall Horan.
0: That's right. You know him from One Direction. You know him from his kick-ass solo career. I had the chance to catch up with Niall Horan for easily one of my favorite interviews of all time. I hit him with some very, very hard questions.
3: Oh, jeez. That's a good question.
4: I'll be honest. These are all really good questions. I'm so good at this job.
3: I've noticed.
0: And then Niall even admits this was the greatest interview he's ever had in his very, very long, illustrious career.
4: Is this the greatest interview you've ever had?
3: Absolutely. One of the greats of all time.
0: We are kicking it with Niall Horan next. You don't want to miss this. It's my favorite interview of all time on Lowy Live.
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0: A sky full of stars. I believe that's how like a motivational speaker would say. I feel like I just sounded like an idiot. My name's Craig Lowe. I am an idiot. Maybe that's why. Facebook, TikTok, Instagram, YouTube, and Twitch. We are live streaming on all of them bad boys. 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
0: Shout out to Trish Marie, Wonder Village Kid, Hannah Calix, and Hayden Walsh hanging out with us right now. We are up to 67,000 likes on the TikTok stream. You guys have no chill.
2: Daddy, chill.
3: What the hell is even that?
0: Exactly. Right now, let's do this.
4: Shooting the breeze.
0: Again, my name's Craig Lowe. Thank you for hanging out with us here at Lowy Live across Australia on KISS and iHeart. Shooting the Breeze, one of my favourite segments. You'd call it an interview segment. Kick it with really cool, weird, wacky, wonderful artists. Tonight, they don't come much bigger than this man.
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0: You, of course, know Niall Horan. Used to be in One Direction.
5: Baby, you light up my world like nobody else. The way that you flip your hair gets me overwhelmed.
0: I was the sixth member of that band. You guys didn't know that. Of course, you got a brand new song. We are absolutely toasting this bad boy on KISS. It's called Drive Safe.
6: Follow your heart wherever it takes you. Tears gonna fall and hell might just break
0: through. So for the next hour, we are kicking it with Niall Horan for easily my most favourite interview I've ever done here at Lowy Live. You can catch the video. It's up right now on our socials, part one. But here's also part one of the chat, Shooting the Breeze with Niall Horan. Welcome into the show right now, the one, the only, Mr. Niall Horan.
7: How's it going? Good to see you, Lowy.
0: That was a pretty good intro. I like that intro. That was good.
7: Yeah, it was very good. There was a little bit of a delay, and I was a bit like, whoa.
0: Yeah, look, the delay doesn't help because I look like a guy that's made a joke at a party, and it didn't land. And then I'm like, and then it turns out it was a pickle.
7: Well, it did land. It did land. It just landed a little bit later than you'd like it to land.
0: Fine. You know what? I don't even have feelings at this point. So we're going to do a fun interview. Barely any of this is going to be about music. We know you're an unbelievably good musician. You're a very talented artist. You're handsome as a mofo. But these questions, if you don't want to answer them, don't. They're just rapid fire.

0: just for a good time.
1: Go.
0: Let's do it. Niall Horan, have you ever seen a ghost?
1: Have not.
0: You haven't? Would like to. You would?
1: Yeah.
0: You reckon you'd shit yourself just if you saw out. It, or do you just want that human experience?
1: Yeah, no, I would absolutely. I'd shit myself, yes, but I still would like to, you know, break down that barrier.
0: Yeah, I'd shit myself, and that's even before I saw a ghost, just because I'm that sort of guy. Question two. You're on the phone to your mum. Call waiting starts beeping. You look down. It's Harry Styles calling you. Do you hang up on your mum and take the call? Or do you send Harry Styles to voicemail?
1: Send him to voicemail. I'll call him in a minute.
0: Oh, what a son you are. What a great answer. I mean, you're lying, but it's a great answer.
1: No, I'm not. I'd be murdered if I hung up on my mother.
0: We are shooting the breeze with Niall Horan this hour. Anything you missed from tonight's show, you want to hear it again, you can grab it on the free iHeart app. Lowy Live is a daily podcast. It's got the Lowdown Daily Download. Don't you go anywhere more with Niall Horan in 2 hits time. I also ask him if he could steal any other artist's song in history. Whose song would that be and why? His answer was phenomenal. It's coming up next. Right now, Olivia Dean. This is a stupid song. That's the title of it. Kiss. New York City's

0: Pitbull, Nadia, Neo, Afrojack, Craig, my plumber, Francine, who I was in fourth grade with. That's Give Me Everything, and that's everyone who sings that song. We are live streaming right now. Facebook, TikTok, Instagram, YouTube, and Twitch at Lowy Live. 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
1: Live stream shout out.
0: Shout out to Blanca, but her nickname is It's Blanque. See what I did there? Daniel Lynch, Sandra, and Liam 007. Appreciate you guys hanging with us tonight. We got a lot of trolls hanging with us tonight as well in TikTok.
2: Hi, I'm sorry I didn't see you there. I was too busy blocking out the haters.
0: We're up to 77,000 likes in that stream, though. So, look, Daddy doesn't care. The hate also gets me in the algorithm. I'll take it. Ooh, I just want attention. Again, my name's Craig Lowy. Thank you for hanging with us tonight here at Lowy Live. Shooting the Breeze is one of my favourite segments when we get to kick it with really incredible artists. Tonight, we are very blessed to be kicking it with the one, the only.
1: Shooting the Breeze with Niall Horan.
0: You know him from his brand new hit song, Drive Safe. You might know him from One Direction. Mr. Niall Horan was nice enough to kick it with us here at Lowy Live. You can watch the video on the socials right now. It's posted up at Lowy Live, but here's part two of the chat with the man himself.
3: Has a fan ever handed you a sketch or a piece of art that they've made for you and you had to pretend like it wasn't shit?
4: I've had a lot of drawings and paintings over the years. I would say some are better than others.
3: Such a difficult... Because there has to be a time someone's been like, I spent weeks doing this for you, and you're like... You should maybe spend a few more weeks on that.
4: See, the issue is I can't draw for shit, so I can't be judging at all.
3: Okay, no, that's kind.
4: Yeah.
3: But have you ever...
4: I just tried to draw something a few minutes ago. It was absolutely dog shit.
3: What about when someone's like, hey, man, you should listen to this demo of me singing, and you're like, nah, I'm good.
4: Oh, no, I've definitely heard a few of them. Yeah, I've been handed all sorts.
3: All right, well, look, you come down with a rare disease called horangitis. The doctor tells you you have to choose between losing your hearing or losing your voice. Which one are you choosing?
4: No, I'd lose my voice.
3: You'd want to keep the
4: hearing.
3: That's
4: a terrible thing to say. Well, I want to hear music.
3: You're a very kind man. That's a great answer. Yeah. I would have said take the hearing because then I don't have to listen to kids on flights, but I still get to sing. Take it. If you could go into a time machine and steal one song from history as your own, what song would that be and who you're stealing it from?
4: It would probably have to be Bridge Over Troubled Waters.
3: Woof.
4: Or Yesterday.
3: Okay.
4: If they're offering up and they want to hand over, I'll take either of those songs, please. Thanks.
3: Okay, so I guess you've never heard Hanson's Mbop?
4: Mbop. Absolute tune.
3: Yeah, it's a banger.
4: That song was massive in Australia, wasn't it?
3: Ah, we thought those Three Sisters were the hottest thing since sliced bread, sir.
0: We got more with Niall Horan coming up in 3 hits time, but any of the interview you miss, you can grab it again tomorrow on the free iHeart app. Lowy Live is a daily podcast. It's called the Lowdown Daily Download. You don't want to miss more with Niall Horan next. I hit him up and ask him, yo, if you were in a fist fight with Prince William and Prince Harry, who do you think you could beat? Niall's answer? Incredible. Find out what he has to say. So we get back into the music. Cyril X Moonlight X. My ex's name's Teresa. There she goes on Lovey Live.

0: So I enter through the back door, was it? Sabrina Carpenter, house tour. Lonely Live on Kiss. We're live streaming. We probably shouldn't, but no one shut it down yet, so we'll go until the wheels come off, baby. Facebook, TikTok, Instagram, YouTube, and Twitch, at Lowy Live, any of the Kiss pages. 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
0: Shout-out to my homegirl, Sassy. Shout-out to Mickey Mouse 2000. Rudy Nudie, who DM'd me something extremely graphic. That was a good time. Steph McGrath and Jessica Marie Rose Taylor. She's so cool. She has to have four names.
2: Surprise, motherfucker.
3: First prize, motherfucker. Hard eyes, motherfucker. 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Some fries, motherfucker.
0: Now it's time for Niall Horan, motherfucker.
4: Shooting the breeze.
0: Again, my name's Craig Loy. Thank you for kicking it with us tonight here. Really do appreciate the attention. I loved it in school. I love it as an adult. I get my life force from sucking validation off complete strangers, and that's why I'm broadcasting live on the radio to tens of you listening at this time of night. Right now, we are kicking it with the one, the only, Mr. Niall Horan. Of course, you know him from that hit. It's called Drive Safe. You also might know him from a little band called One Direction. Niall was very kind and extremely funny. He's one of my favorite people I've ever interviewed, not just for this show. I just mean ever. You can catch the video. It's on our socials right now at Lowy Live. Here's part three of the chat with the man himself. If you could perform at any iconic place in the world, no one can say no to you, from like the pyramids through the top of the Eiffel Tower, what's one location you would love to perform at?
5: Oh, jeez. Oh, that's a good question.
0: I'll be honest. These are all really good questions. I'm so good at this job.
5: I've noticed. We go with the MCG is the one for me. If I was to do any gig, I would like to play at the G.
0: Really, sold out crowd in Melbourne.
5: 100,000 people at the G. I've been to a lot of cricket matches and AFL games there, and that place is just a joke. If I could play the G one day, that'd be great. Please. Tickets on sale now.
0: What a segue. The only problem is you'd have to hang out with people from Melbourne.
5: What? You're clearly from Sydney then.
0: I'm from Queensland. We're so sick of f***ing Melbourne people and their coffee. Oh, mate, have you had coffee? Oh, mate, the coffee? The coffee, Niall?
5: In fairness, the coffee is good. The coffee is good.
0: It comes in a cup and you drink it. You won't experience that in any other country around the planet, sir. Just $35 a cup, Melbourne. That was just jokes, Melbourne. You know I love you because our ratings suck there. We got more with the man himself coming up in less than 5 minutes when we wrap up our chat with the one, the only, Mr. Niall Horan. I ask him if he was a fragrance. What would that smell like? You don't want to miss his answer on that one. And anything you might have missed, you can grab it on the free iHeart app tomorrow. Lowy Live is a daily podcast. You can grab it. It's got the Lowdown Daily download. Don't you be going anywhere. We're doing more of it next.
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0: Alex Warren, Fever Dream, Lobby Live around Australia on Kiss and iHeart. Thank you for kicking it with us tonight. I appreciate your love, time, and energy. 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Facebook, we're on TikTok, we're on Instagram, we're on YouTube, we are on Twitch, and for a couple of weeks there, I was on Tinder. 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
0: Shout-out to Capesa, shout-out to Fashion in a Suitcase, my old, she lived in my apartment complex, Franny over in LA, love you. Marcus the Fat Ass, that is a real person that's just jumped in and is a really cool person. He's on TikTok right now, but we are up to 102,000 likes on the stream. Oh, you guys are the best. Right, let's do this. Shooting the Breeze is one of my favorite segments to do because we get to kick it with interesting and incredible artists. Tonight, they don't come much bigger than
1: Shooting the Breeze with Niall Horan.
0: You know him from his absolute banger, Drive Safe. You might know him from One Direction, who we just played a couple of hits ago. Baby, you light up my world like nobody else. The way that you flip your hair gets me overwhelmed. Had the chance to hang with the man himself. You can catch the video on our socials right now at Lowy Live. He was an absolute delight. Goddamn peach, if you will. Here it is, wrapping up the chat with Niall Horan. Shooting the Breeze on Kiss.
2: Who would you have a better chance of beating in a fist fight? Prince William or Prince Harry?
3: None of them. I have never been in... Oh, actually, I met Harry once. Never been in the same room as William. I don't know. Two of them are army trained.
2: Oh, yeah. Forgot that.
3: Like, I don't have... There's not much going on here.
2: Sir, please, look at those guns. Woo! Look at those strumming biceps. If Niall Horan was a fragrance, what would that fragrance smell of?
3: Santal by Le Labo. I don't even know what that fragrance is. I'd be $35 Melbourne coffee.
2: Okay, look, I see.
3: That's how I would smell.
2: I see you want to get into a fight. I see you're trying to get clickbait on my show.
3: Are you army trained?
2: I have Googled pictures of men in the army before, and I believe I could replicate what I have seen, which is a lot of scowling and a lot of face paint. Final question, is this the greatest interview you've ever had?
3: Absolutely. One of the greats of all time.
2: I'm going to use that as the sound grab for the interview, though. When I go to the... I'm going to be like, got Niall Horan on the show, said this about the interview. This is the greatest interview of me life. I'll be like, find out what we said. Mr. Niall Horan, Dinner Party 2027, coming to Australia. The new song, Drive Safe, which I'm not sure. It's probably not your new song now. What's going to be the one after Drive Safe? That's the one we are just absolutely cooking on this show at the moment.
3: Three singles, so we're on Taste So Good right now.
2: All right, I respect that. If you want tickets, teglive.com.au. Niall Horan, anything you want to say to the tens of people that listen to my show?
3: I want to say that I'm coming to Australia in February, and I absolutely can't wait. Everybody knows my love and adoration for Australia. I hope that they feel the same way about me, and I'll see them as I tour. We're going to have a great time.
2: See you, mate. Have a good one.
3: See you later.
0: That was one, the only Mr. Niall Horan. 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Anything you miss on tonight's show, you just want to rehear a little something, something, you can grab it wherever you get your podcast. It's called the Lowdown Daily Download. And that was a lot of fun. That was
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0: Don't you be going anywhere. Very shortly, I did a sketch with Delta Goodrum 20 years ago. One of the most unhinged things I ever did on radio. Someone sent this thing to me. I forgot I did it. I'm going to be playing it for you in less than 15 minutes. You do not want to miss this thing right now. Back with the brand new stuff. Ariana Grande, Twilight Zone on Kiss.

0: dancing too on Lowy Live. Thank you so much for kicking it with us across Australia. Facebook, TikTok, Instagram, YouTube, and Twitch at Lowy Live. Oh, sorry, Kelly, I'll let you finish. Jump in the live stream, get a live stream shout out.
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0: Shout out to Caroline Tonga. Shout out to Sounds of Laurel, who's coming to us from the casino, losing all her money. Shout out to TJA2304. I actually know your daughter, Sophie. Don't ask me how. And Freddie Seal. I made that awkward. But tell her I said what's up. Hey, Delta Goodrum absolutely shredded last night on the iHeart stage. You're a hummingbird. Live for a moment, then it's all over. And then someone this morning sent me a sketch I did with Delta Goodrum from 20 years ago that Delta actually voiced with me. And it's one of the most unhinged things I've ever played on radio. So I'm going to play it to you guys next. You don't want to miss one of the craziest things you've ever heard Delta Goodrum do. And it's happening next on Lowy Live as we do.
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0: T-Swizz, return to form. I knew it, I knew ya. My name is Craig Lowe. We are live streaming this show. Facebook, TikTok, Instagram, YouTube, and Twitch. Any of the KISS pages. You can hit us up at Lowy Live. Thanks, T-Swizz. 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
0: Shout out to Kirsty Zaki. Shout out to Kirsty, a.k.a. Untouched Revenge, the unofficial mayor of the Lowy Live stream. The Deej, Rose, Amy, Kay, and Sienna Stanley all hanging out with us tonight. Ah, guys, you are just the best. I don't know what I would do without you guys if you weren't around, you know? You guys are simply the best. Gotcha. Yeah, we're up to 121,000 likes on TikTok tonight. Oh, let's do this. Again, my name's Craig Lowe. Thank you for kicking it with us tonight. Really do appreciate you checking out the show right now as we do the Hootenanny. Now, the very talented, the very gorgeous, the absolutely flawless Delta Goodrum ripped it with my boy Smallsy last night on the iHeart stage. She sounded incredible doing a brand new song, Hologram. You're a And we were talking about her on last night's show, and then I woke up this morning to an email from my boy Seb, who works here at KISS, Seb Bustamante. He kicks it over in sales or whatever. I don't know what he'd actually do. I don't know what most people do in this building. not in a dickish way. I just see everyone else walking around. Seb said, hey, Lowy, I was talking to Mark DeVille. He's one of the greatest audio engineers in radio history. We got this old sketch that you did with Delta Goodrum from 20 years ago when you were the host of the number one night show from 7 to 10 and you were only 19 years old and then everyone came out to get you 20 years later when you got a breakfast show and ruined your life. And you're going to love this sketch, dude. And I was like, what is it? And they're like, it's you and Delta Goodrum and Andrew Ginsberg. And I was like, we did a sketch together? They're like, yeah, you did a sketch together. And I was like, no way. They sent it to me and I was like, this is crazy. So this is one of the most unhinged sketches I've ever heard. It does feature Delta Goodrum doing the voices for it. And I guess back when I was doing the Hot 30, we did this as a sketch that was a choose-your-own-adventure. And apparently, the sketch setup is that Delta Goodrum got kidnapped by an evil cyborg Andrew Ginsberg. And this is back when he had long hair. And yeah, you got to choose whether Delta lived or died. Here's part one of that sketch.
2: 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Lowy speaking.
3: Quickly, you must help me.
2: Who's this?
3: It's me, Muffin Delta Goodrum. And I've been abducted by an evil cyborg, Andrew G.
2: What? An evil cyborg, Andrew G?
3: Yes. Oh, yeah, he's holding me, Delta Goodrum, hostage. Oh, no, Lowy.
2: What is it, Delta?
3: It's his hair. It's choking me, Lowy.
2: Delta! Delta, speak to me, please!
4: Oh, Lowy. Let me guess. You fear for your beautiful Delta's life, don't you?
2: If you touch one hair on her head, evil cyborg,

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1: So for those just tuning in, someone sent me a sketch I did with Delta Goodrum from 20 years ago in which she voiced it. So did Andrew Ginsberg. It's one of the craziest things I've heard when I was hosting the Hot 30 20 years ago. And then apparently people just called in and let me know whether they thought Delta should live or die. Also, an insane thing to do on the radio.
0: She's being strangled by Andrew G's hand. Now, would you like her to live or die? Text the word live or die to 1-999-3030 or call us 1-800-15-1100. Heap of free stuff up for grabs. Sarah, what do you think?
2: Oh, Delta Goodrum so has to live. I love her so much. And I've got tickets to a concert. If she dies, I don't know what I'd do because I won't be able to go to a concert.
0: And that's what it's all about. You could lose money.
3: I love it, Sarah. We're going to hook you up with the Black Eyed Peas album, okay?
2: Thank you. Oh, can I please say hi to everyone on the official forum, Delta Forum?
0: You just did! 1-800-15-1100. How do you want this sketch to end tonight? Would you like to see Dr. Goodrum live or die? Choice is yours.
1: So of course, it was up to everyone else to tell us, live or die. This is how it ended. We did a sketch with Delta Goodrum 20 years ago. Don't know why she voiced it, but she did. Here's how that sketch wrapped up when I hosted the Hot 30.
0: Everything's been tallied up all around the country. Ladies and gentlemen, your decision is in. Here is the ending. Will Delta Goodrum live or die? Find out now on Louis' Hot 30 Countdown. Delta, can you hear me? Delta, just say anything.
2: Yeah, Louis, I can hear you.
0: Delta, listen to me. What's the one thing

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0: 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I love you.
1: Thank you, Laurie. Without you, it would have been a little too late.
0: Well, there it was, Australia. You wanted

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1: One of the craziest things I ever did on radio. No idea how we got Delta Goodrum or Andrew Ginsberg to be part of that, but there it was. The craziest thing someone sent me from a sketch 20 years ago when I hosted Hot 30. 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It's called the Lowdown Daily Download. If you want to hear any of this again, guys, don't you go on anywhere in less than 10 minutes' time. 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
1: 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Absolute tune. Find out what song he is referring to next right now. Guy Sebastian, get her down. 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

0: It's Olivia Dean's brand new one. It's called Ba Ba Ba Black Sheep. Have you any baby steps? My name is Craig Lowe. This is my show, Lowe Live, broadcasting around Australia. Also live streaming Facebook, TikTok, Instagram, YouTube, and Twitch. 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
0: Shout out Samantha Beaumont. I see you, girl. Christine Matuk, Shan Vincello. Thanks for hanging out as well, guys. We are up to 132,000 likes tonight on TikTok.
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0: Throwing it over to a track that Niall Horan said was an absolute tune. I'll give you a hint as to who that band is.
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0: Ah, thank you so much. My name is Craig Lloyd. This is my show, Lowy Live, around Australia on Kiss and iHeart right now as we do LimeWire. Burn CD, banger of the day, throwing it back to an old school track. You used to burn onto a CD on your parents' computer. Maybe it was LimeWire. Maybe it was Napster. Who knows? Either way, you was giving that bad boy a whole bunch of viruses. Now, we kicked it earlier tonight with the one, the only, Mr. Niall Horan, who he and I both agreed this song was an absolute banger. Okay, so I guess you've never heard Hanson's Mbop.
1: Absolute tune. Banger. That song was massive in Australia, wasn't it?
0: Ah, we thought those three sisters were the hottest thing since sliced bread, sir. So here it is right now, your LimeWire Burnt CD banger of the day. The one, the only, Hanson Mbop. Lowy Live.

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0: Requested by my man Niall Horan. That's right. My man, we're besties. That's not true.
2: Lola.
0: This has been Lowy Live. Thank you so much for kicking it with us around Australia. If you want to catch that Niall Horan interview again or the Delta Goodrum throwback 20-year-old sketch, simply grab it on the free iHeart app or wherever you get your podcast. Lowy Live, the lowdown daily download, the best of today show, gets thrown up tomorrow. Thanks to everyone who came on the live stream, Facebook, TikTok, Instagram, YouTube, Twitch. Bunch of trolls tonight. Hopefully bad things come your way soon. But to everyone else who was cool as hell in the live stream, appreciate you. We got up to 143,000 likes on TikTok. That's very, very cool. Appreciate you. Tomorrow is Throw Hands Thursday. Anyone in your life you would love to throw hands with, call up. You can win prizes for it tomorrow on the show by simply explaining to me who and why, and then I beat the shit out of this punching bag in the studio. Ah! Just helping you deal with all that life throws your way, plus more chances of Jason Derulo tickets when we do Jason Derulo's. Jason Derulo, don't miss it tomorrow night, 9 till 12, only on KISS. My name is Craig Lowe. Thanks for kicking it with us. Good night. Bye.
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0: It's Will and Woody. Hope you're having a great drive home. 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
1: Bloody oath.
0: Tune in at a good time because these are, probably the best bits of the show, I would say.
1: 100%. They're going to keep you up. You're obviously trying to stay awake if you're with us right now.
0: You might be trying to fall asleep.
1: Oh, true. I think either way.
0: You might have us on quietly in the bedroom.
1: Totally. And what a beautiful...
0: We might be a sedative for you. And that's, I'm glad we can be useful. That's...
1: And if you can try and
0: painful.
1: Try and translate us into your dream. Do you think that when you go to sleep and you go to have a dream...
0: I reckon we get into the bits.
1: Yeah. This arguably a best bit right now. This is arguably a best bit right now.
0: I'm sure. Enjoy. It's Will and Woody.

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1: Call us 13 1065. What's the worst thing, the most annoying thing to have to share? 13 1065. 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I've got $100 Red Rooster vouchers to give out for the most annoying thing. Think I might have stumbled into one.
2: Really?
1: Think I might have stumbled into one.
2: Yeah, hit me.
1: So, my partner left her Kindle in Europe.
2: Oh.
1: Her reader. It's actually a Kobo. She corrected me immediately on that.
2: Right. Okay. Different brand, is it?
1: Different brand.
2: Does the same thing.
1: Superior reader, she thinks. Anyway, okay. Same thing. Whoa. But she's asked if she can use my Kindle.
2: My wife keeps breaking her Kindle. So yes. I don't know how someone breaks a Kindle. These things seem indestructible.
1: Yeah, mine, yes, absolutely.
2: Mim has gone through three. And then when it becomes,
1: can I just download a book on yours? When you're not home, I'll read it. But the thing here that annoys me is then, like, that's fine. But when I come home and I want to read that thing.
2: You've got jurisdiction.
1: Yeah, bloody oath.
2: Yeah.
1: But it's a very, very annoying thing to share because then she doesn't. Because the other great thing about a Kindle and or Kobo is that you just flick the button at the bottom and you're up to the page you're on.
2: Yes.
1: Whereas when she's been using it, I've got to exit her book and then go back. Like, I don't. You just want to pick it up like a book.
2: Of course you want to be at the page you're on.
1: You
2: do. Do you guys have the same account though, by the way? So all her purchases end up on yours. And that's always a laugh, isn't it? Because you're like, I see the synopsis of some of hers and I'm like, oh, Mim, come on.
1: It's more embarrassing for me. Sam's an amazing reader. Okay. She reads in both languages, like massive. She deletes books and it consumes.
2: Yeah, sure.
1: So I'm just normally sitting there reading teenage fantasy. So look, I look like the idiot there. But
2: yeah.
1: I wanted to know for some other people, what is the worst worst thing to have to share? Sorry, we've got a text from Sarah. 0429 13 1065. The worst thing I have to share is my clothes with my daughter. So Sarah, she said, she put bumps in from her boobs and I don't have any.
2: That's a real mummy daughter issue. That's good stuff. It's towels for me, Will. I've talked about this before on the radio show, and I could talk for a very long time. I want a crisp, dry towel when I get out of the shower.
1: Sam and I only have two towels that we run between the two of us, and we both have a shower in the morning.
2: Yes.
1: Do you and Mim have four towels?
2: This becomes more of an issue on holiday, if I'm being honest. Okay, like when we're at home, there's a very specific. I actually hide my towel from her at home, but in a secret location.
1: Really?
2: I run a lot of towels normally.
1: Well, like in your old share houses,
2: there was an eight towel rotation.
1: There was a towel on every door.
3: What?
2: Yeah. Because I'm obsessed with crisp dry on my body. I don't like being semi-wet. I want to be really wet or really dry. I'm a man of extremes, right?
1: Yeah.
2: So on a holiday, it's bad though because we haven't got our allocated spaces.
1: Yeah.
2: So she says she gets confused. I'm like, quite obvious. Yeah. That was my towel. So I just think
1: funny when you go on holiday how the cleanliness of the room, because I'm the same as you, for all intents and purposes, for the stereotypical female clean one in the relationship, you and I are that.
2: Yeah.
1: Whereas we deal with very messy people. When it comes to bathroom etiquette.
2: Yes, absolutely.
1: So I have exactly the same thing. As soon as Sam and I start sharing a room, I'm like, the towel just goes on the floor.
2: Oh,
1: the towel is on the floor before she's even had the shower.
2: It's disgusting. We'll be in a new Airbnb or whatever on holiday and we'll be there for 1 hour. Yeah. And I'm like, how are your clothes everywhere?
1: Yeah.
2: You haven't even got changed. What did you do in your bag?
1: What is that? What is going on? They also don't make the bed. Like, the bed is just... It's just you got to find the doona every time you get in there.
2: Yeah. Well, I don't like making beds on holiday. Right. That is one little thing that I'm going to enjoy on a holiday.
1: Good for you,
2: I'm not making a bed.
1: Put your heels up. All right. Alyssa, 13 1 6 5. Worst thing to share. What do you reckon?
4: Yeah, so I would probably say two things. 100% is toothbrush, but second would be a close second would be unfortunate surnames when you get married.
2: Oh, talk to me, Alyssa. Yes. You've got an example here. Talk to me.
1: Yes.
4: Well, you know, I don't want to have to say my full name on radio. It's totally fine. My surname is now Staines, so... it's more unfortunate for my children because they're currently going through school, and I didn't go through school with this name, but, children could be mean, and my son is currently going through, shit stains or...
1: Oh,
2: It's a classic. It's a classic.
1: That's what we're going for.
2: It's a classic. Yeah.
4: You know, classic.
1: Yeah. Yeah. I just pray you didn't name any of them Richard, did you, Alyssa? Any of your kids?
4: No, but I purposely didn't name my daughter Peter because then she would get pee stains. So,
2: Oh, sorry to laugh. We don't mean to laugh.
1: Alyssa, you can have yourself $10 to go and spend at Red Rooster. $100, I should say. But they are $10 whole roast chickens, Monday to Wednesday, only at Red Rooster.
2: So you can buy 10 for the whole Stain family.
0: It's Will,

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1: 131065, what's the worst thing to share? You can also text us 0429 131065. Woods, I want to come back to yours, Rick, because we didn't get to go into the towel thing. We ended up just venting about sharing hotel rooms with women. But I want the towel thing for you.
2: Mm-hmm.
1: So I think the concerning thing with the towel thing for me, sharing a towel, mm-hmm. is that you never know after you, so let's say your partner showered first.
2: Yeah.
1: And then you jump in afterwards.
2: Yeah.
1: When you put the wet part of the towel on your face, you don't know what they've been cleaning with that.
2: So oh, I don't I mind about like, that.
1: Oh, you wouldn't. But what I think would be good is if they could like halve the towel, like color-wise, oh. and be like head.
2: Bottom. Head bottom.
1: So, so you're like, oh, because I'm happy to reuse someone's head towel in my head.
2: Sure.
1: But you know, like when I was in a share house, for example, I don't know what's going on.
2: Share house or family home, different story. Like if I happen to ever share a towel with my father, and I somehow put the
1: and it looks like he makes it look like a napkin as well, like just the sheer size of him.
2: All towels, the towel vanishes
1: at some stage. Yeah. There's no towel there.
2: And don't get me started about the soap bar with Dad. Let's go to Joanne though. We're getting a bit sick on 13.
1: Soap was on my list of worst things to share.
2: So I'm back on soap.
1: I am not big on sharing.
2: I'm back on soap because my thing with soap was always how could you possibly share a bar of soap? I've realized though about soap, you suds up your hands and then you lather your hands.
1: You lather them.
2: I used to try and get the bar on my bottom.
1: It does feel good in some places though, the bar though. Joan or Joanne.
3: Oh, you guys crack me up.
1: Joanne, what's the worst thing to share, Joanne?
3: Oh, it's my pillow when we go camping.
1: Yeah, you don't share pillows.
3: I'm always so organized and he's never organized.
1: Yeah.
2: You know, just on the organization thing, Joanne, and this is another holiday
1: This should just be how annoying is your partner to travel with.
2: But like, so we'll go on a holiday and it'll be night one and like we'll be going out to dinner and it's a bit cool, right? And she's like, can I grab one of your jumpers? I'm like, it's night one.
1: Yeah.
2: Did you not pack a jumper? I've only packed two jumpers.
1: I'm going to update my worst thing to share thing because exactly the same conversation, but on a different part of that.
2: Yeah.
1: Worst thing to share, one of your pockets.
2: Pockets?
1: Well, I just now go out with Sam and she goes, didn't bring a bag. Can I put that in your pocket?
2: Oh, yeah.
1: No.
2: No.
1: Yeah. I hate it. We all hate mm-hmm. having things in our pockets.
2: I hate worst feeling in the world.
1: And just because you're wearing a dress with no pocket does not immediately that you have to take a bag.
2: Yeah, exactly.
1: I can't take a bag.
2: Hold it in your hand.
1: Well, I could, but I'd be mocked. Do you know what I mean? They can't walk around with a man bag.
2: No, man bags are cool. No, man bags are okay. Bum bag. Bum bags are cool. Satchel. Yeah, satchels are cool. Let's go to Ben here.
1: Satchels are cool. If I'm going into the city and I'm working an office job, sure, a satchel's cool. If I'm going to the pub, I can't be wearing a
2: bum bag.
1: Unless I'm going to a rave. I don't know. I think there's a few issues there.
2: Bum bag worn diagonally to the pub. Cool.
1: Some great texts that are coming in. Sorry. 0429 131065. Worst thing to share, a blanket with your partner. Couldn't agree more.
2: Blanket.
1: We don't use a two-person doona anymore. We have single doonas for exactly that reason. Because Woody, you're the roller. You're the hug and roll. You hug and roll the doona away. Because I've shared many beds with you before.
2: Mm-hmm.
1: And you cocoon yourself in the double person.
2: I do.
1: I like to roll. Yeah.
2: Roll and wrap. Yeah.
1: So I've been in the cold sharing a bed with you, and it's not nice.
2: Let's go to Benny here on 131065. Ben, worst thing to share. Join the conversation.
4: Hey, guys. Actually, it would have been a toothbrush because I was actually away for work for 5 days with a co-worker in the same hotel room.
2: Yep.
4: And I found out on the last day that he was using my toothbrush the whole time.
1: What?
2: What? Hang on. Did he get confused and was he like...
4: He just didn't bring his. So he's like, you know what? I'll use his. It's a nice, I had a nice Colgate one. And he's like, yeah, you know what? I'll just use it. And...
1: Actually, it's about time, Woods, I let you know.
2: That's right off. Benny.
1: When we were filming Celebrity Apprentice, I used your toothbrush the whole time.
2: I knew it. I actually knew it. I knew it because it was worn.
1: Patrick Bramble.
0: Up late or up early? 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
1: Patrick Bramall and Harriet Dyer in the studio. Colin from Accounts returns for a third and final series out now on Binge. Brand new episodes dropping weekly. Woods, before we get into the chat with you lovely guys, I had a moment in the shower before. We're both very excited to talk to you, but I remember the last time there was contact with you guys.
2: Yep.
3: You've said excitement in the shower. You've said contact.
2: Go.
3: Those are the three words that have popped out at me so far.
1: Woody. Okay. Well, Woody ended up with your number, Pat. Private number.
3: And I
1: couldn't remember how this was pieced together. Can I just relive how that happened?
4: So I sent you both a direct message on Instagram saying I wanted you involved for a bit for the show. Do you remember this?
2: No. Was it for season two?
4: It was for season two. And what I witnessed was, Harriet, you throwing your man Patty straight under the bus and effectively saying, I'm busy, but Patty would love to do the chat.
2: Oh, did I? Maybe I was busy, though. I might have been shooting something.
4: The way that I read it was, poor Patty here's been stitched up. He doesn't want to do it either. But now that you, Harriet, have basically said, Patty's not doing anything.
2: Do we have dementia? It's not even early onset. It's just onset.
4: And Patty, you basically said to me, hey, mate, just so you know, though, happy to do this for the show, but as of today, you will delete this number and never, ever contact me ever again.
3: Yeah. And I feel like you did.
2: Did you really say that?
1: He did.
3: It does sound like something I would say.
2: He would have been joking.
3: Oh, definitely.
2: You can text this man constantly.
3: 24/7, guys.
2: Really? He's available.
3: We'll put the number here. We'll put the number probably just there.
2: Also, can I say, Patty is an extrovert. He says yes to all things social, chatty.
4: Oh, great.
2: It's like not an ish.
3: Hey, I don't mind.
2: I'm not. And so I was A, busy, but B, shy guy.
1: Yeah, nice.
4: Yes.
2: Shy guy. Hashtag shy guy.
1: Because you put the fear of God in Woody.
3: Like,
1: Woody,
3: because
1: we were going to cold call you a number of times.
2: We're going to text you every day.
3: Every day now.
4: We should talk about Colin from Accounts. We absolutely should. I watched three episodes this morning, actually.
3: And
4: you guys have done it. Again, just thank you from the bottom of my heart. Like, this show has been and continues to be extraordinary. So congratulations and thank you.
2: Thank you so
3: thank
2: much.
3: You
2: That's
3: very, much.
2: Very kind. We do work very hard on it, so that means a lot.
3: Yeah.
4: And you really can tell. And I feel like when I watch it as well, you create this environment for, I feel like, every single other actor and actress to perform as well. Like, do you guys lean into them, allowing them to do, like, improv and stuff? Like, because it feels like everyone's enjoying themselves and getting the best out of their characters.
3: We put all our energy into, firstly, writing episodes that actors would enjoy to do.
2: Yeah.
3: But also setting a culture on set where people are having a good time.
2: Yeah.
4: Yes.
3: The improv on the show, maybe 5%. At worst, maybe 10%.
2: It feels more improv-y than it is.
3: Yeah.
2: But also, Patty and I sit in the edit with our poor, amazing editor, Danielle, and we just pour over the takes. Take. Show us that angle. Show us that take. We like to sometimes keep in when they fumble.
4: Yeah. It's more real. It's far more real.
2: Exactly. Yeah. So there was a few times, if actors ever fumble, we never call cut. We just want them to keep going because it's all very usable.
3: Yeah. In episode two, you would have seen it.
4: Yes,
3: Woody,
4: yes.
3: Where two people
2: You're testing him now.
3: I'm going. It's a test. This is a test.
4: I saw it this morning, so if I've forgotten, I also have dementia.
3: Yeah. It's
2: Just on set.
4: No shame. Just on set.
3: Where two of the characters are fighting over a microphone.
4: Yes.
3: In a brewery. Yes. And that was a real tussle. Like, one of the, I think they both had different understandings of what the scene was about, like exactly when to hand
2: it
3: over.
2: We just let them go.
3: And we let them go. And it made me laugh so much that that's the take we used. They're genuinely struggling.
1: No.
3: And if you see her, Nikki, she's like, her biceps popping.
2: Her traps.
3: She is holding on to that microphone.
2: We should have got a fight coordinator for that.
4: And you captured it. Like, it feels real because it's awkward. And obviously, guy, like, you two are phenomenal on screen as well. I want to ask you, though, Patty, who is better to share a scene with, Harry or Anne Hathaway?
3: Let me right some wrongs here. Not only is Harriet Dyer a better scene partner, she's objectively more beautiful than Anne Hathaway.
2: Wow.
4: That's so weird because Anne doesn't think that. Here's Anne talking about you, Patty.
3: No, we don't need this.
5: He's like the dream scene partner because he listens, he's quick. You know, and he's a writer himself, so he just knows how to turn a phrase. And just as a person, total joy bomb.
2: Joy bomb. That's what Patty does in the toilet every morning. Excuse me, just got to go take a quick joy bomb.
3: The old joy bomb.
1: Saves the good stuff for you, Harry.
3: Yeah.
1: Saves the good stuff.
3: So that was a no win. You knew what I would say then.
4: And yeah,
3: then
4: yeah.
3: You, I did. You got me there.
4: I did.
3: It's tough being loved and popular. Yeah. There's really no win for me.
2: Yeah. You okay, buddy?
3: Nah, I'm all right.
2: Yeah, joy bomb.
3: I will joy bomb shortly, yeah.
2: Yeah, he's got joy bomb tattooed across his back in quotations.
3: Only a very distinguished list of people get to see that.
6: Did Anne get to see it?
3: It needs to be more than one project before you see the tramp stamp.
2: Yeah.
1: We got more with Pat Bramall and Harriet Dyer right up next on Will and Woody, talking all things brand new season of Colin from Accounts on Binge. It's Will and Woody.
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1: Australia's script writing, show creating couple genius, Pat Bramall.
2: Nice, great sell.
1: And Harriet Dyer. I wrote that down. I'm reading from a script. We're talking all things Colin from Accounts Returns for a third and final series out now on Binge with new episodes dropping weekly. Final season.
2: When you were writing this third season,
3: yeah.
2: Did you know from the get-go that this was going to be the final one?
3: Yes and no. Mm. I remember, Patty, that when we started plotting it, we were like, let's make it for like 3 or 4.
2: Mm.
3: And then our lives just got super busy and we're like, 3.
4: I don't remember that conversation. Oh,
3: three or four.
4: I thought we were like 3 and that's it.
3: No, there was a period there when we were plotting it where we were like, it's open.
4: Okay, but true or false, Harriet, you kept pitching for the end of this season for Gordon to die.
3: I did.
4: And not a joke pitch.
3: No.
4: This was, she was like, I think this is the ending where he at the end, very end, he dies and is replaced.
3: By a Great Dane. Just as cuddly.
4: Yeah.
2: This feels like the definition of going from 1 kid to 2 kids, I reckon.
3: Yeah.
1: It also sounds so real for you guys because, I mean, I'm sure a lot of people would know that you obviously are in a relationship together. So, like, there's so
3: most
1: much.
3: Most of the time.
1: Most of the time. Oh, who wouldn't want to date that joy bomb?
3: Yeah.
1: But, like, I feel
4: would
1: as if.
4: Would you call me?
1: So I feel as if, like, there's so much that sort of transpires, like, that must come from your lives that goes onto the screen. Because I know, I don't want to give away too much here, but I know season 2 ends with a proposal going wrong.
4: Yeah.
1: How did your, did was there crossover from your proposal in real life?
3: Not at all.
4: She couldn't wait to marry me in real life.
3: Ah, yeah. I didn't know, I mean, much like Ashley, I didn't know you were going to propose. That's nice.
4: It was nice.
1: Was it smooth? Did it go well?
4: Yeah.
2: I love it. You said yeah. And Harriet goes,
4: When it finally happened, it was smooth as silk.
3: I think I was in shock and I didn't say yes. I just kept saying, oh my God, or something really basic.
4: But there were
3: and
4: like
3: then Patty
4: weeks.
3: Was like, say something.
4: Yeah. But there were like, I had the ring in my fob pocket for like weeks. I was like waiting for the moment.
3: He kept taking me to rooftop bars at sunset. And I was like, this dude loves a sunset all of a sudden.
4: Yeah. She started calling me because I was chasing sunsets all the time. She started calling me Jason Sunsets.
3: Like, so dumb.
4: Well, maybe I won't marry after all. See how you like it.
3: Yeah. No, it was a funny time. A lot of rooftop bars.
4: Yeah,
3: and then one of the ones you took me to was only like a mezzanine rooftop. And I'm like, what are we doing here?
4: It was the lowest rent rooftop bar. I was like, oh, it's a rooftop bar. Might as well go for it.
3: I should have been a little clued on. I didn't get my nails done. I didn't know what was happening.
1: I can't tell if you're joking.
2: What were you waiting for?
3: No, that's true.
1: Actually hit rooftop. How many rooftop bars did you hit?
3: It's probably 4.
4: 27.
1: Shut up.
3: No, he was shooting a show in New York at the time.
2: Yeah.
3: And so he just kept going, what about this one? What about that one? And it was March, so it was quite blustery in the end of winter. And I'm like, why are we going up to these windy, a lot of cocktails?
4: No, I would suss it. I would arrive at the venue and go, man, this isn't it. But let's have a drink anyway.
3: And then it was just like a little broken jetty. It was missing lots of planks. But it was very beautiful. Yeah.
1: It's cute.
4: Yeah. A jetty missing planks.
3: Yeah, it was nice.
4: It was a nice,
3: still is nice.
4: Map for our marriage.
1: A few planks short of a jetty.
4: Yeah, that's
3: all right.
1: So we saw a comment on socials.
3: Oh, dear.
4: Here we go.
1: From a London cab driver.
3: Oh, yeah.
1: Yes, who said that he picked you guys up last year.
3: He did. At the BAFTAs. We were doing the BAFTAs. That's right. Yeah, because we were nominated for Best International Show,
4: against all these
3: dramas.
4: Cool. Yeah. Like we're up against White Lotus.
3: We lost against Shogun. We lost against Shogun, Japanese.
1: Whoa.
3: It's like, obviously, but it was nice to be there.
4: Very similar
1: show. You were up against Shogun?
3: Yes, because it was basically,
4: if you think about it, it's basically the same show with different accents.
2: Yeah.
3: It's nice to be there.
1: Cool. So he said, absolutely lovely couple, best fair of the year by far.
3: Oh.
4: Yeah.
3: Yeah, he was sweet. And then at the end, he was like, so what do you do? And we mentioned it. And he's like, I love that show so much. But he didn't realize until right at the end of the fair.
4: Yeah.
1: But he remembered it. And he posted on socials.
4: He did.
1: And
4: it was
1: nice.
4: At
1: the end of the day, that's all you can really ask.
2: It's paying dividends. I reckon the hard work is paying dividends. You guys are the best. I seriously could talk to you guys for hours. And I will talk to you, Patty, for hours.
1: Yeah, I'll call you the number. I've locked
2: tonight,
1: it down.
4: I'm 1 hour a day.
3: Yeah. I can't believe you took that serious. I feel so sad for you.
2: Do you know what's not weird, though? Your new show, or the new season of
1: Final
2: Colin
1: season.
2: From Accounts. I just, Final so, seriously, season. Guys, I didn't think it could possibly get better. I feel like season two was better than season one, and the first three episodes of season three are phenomenal as well. So congratulations.
1: Congrats,
2: it's so
1: guys.
2: Nice to hear that you're just – clearly you're working so hard on it as well, looking at all the edits, et cetera, and you can see – in the product, just how good it is. So everyone
3: Thank
2: should go
3: you,
2: and
3: mate.
2: Watch it.
1: Yeah,
3: really mate. Appreciate
1: honestly,
3: it. Yeah.
1: If you're tossing up between that and Shogun, obviously Shogun, but then
3: obviously.
1: Go and watch some production value.
3: Why do we even go?
1: Colin from Accounts returns for a third and final season, out now on Binge, with new episodes dropping weekly. The stars, Patrick Grammel, Harriet Dyer. Guys, thank you so much. It's great to see
4: pleasure.
1: You.
4: Always
3: you're
4: great
3: so
4: to see
3: welcome.
4: You
3: guys. Pleasure. Thanks, legends.
1: We love you. Goodbye.
3: Good chatting.
4: Bye.
1: Congrats.
0: Bye. Will and Woody for the drive home.
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0: Hey, it's Will and Woody. You're either up early or up late. Either way, we hope you're enjoying what will be the best of the worst bits. Oh, no, sorry. The worst of the best bits? No, just the best of the best bits.
1: It's just great radio. Just keep it right here. But I have a question for you. If you were up at this time, how are you managing your shower times? Like if you've had to wake up, you've probably had to wake up at 10 p.m., 11 p.m.
0: What for?
1: Do it. Well, you're probably working overnight. I'm just kind of trying to relate to the people that are listening to us right now.
0: I reckon we just get
1: Would you
0: gear,
1: shower?
0: Nah, this is good stuff. Enjoy. It's Will and Woody.
1: I'd shower later.
0: No one cares.

0: up early. It's Will and Woody keeping you up.
1: The National DJ Tour to end all DJ tours. It's DJ Will, ladies and gentlemen.
2: DJ Will.
1: The National Tour. The National Tour. The first ever National Tour for you, my friend, kicks off next week as your manager.
3: Yeah.
1: I couldn't be more excited about the mountain of work that I and the producers have put together to make this tour happen. You've been a little bit ungrateful. That's okay, though.
3: Well, I don't think I've sensed any progression or, like, it's not working towards anything.
1: It's like working towards a national tour. What are you talking about?
3: Well, there's nothing in there that I'm looking forward to on the tour. Or you keep telling me that I'm just doing hard work.
1: So you're not looking forward to your first gig next Monday, guys. Put it in your diary. We're gonna be playing back the whole thing during the show. Under 14 soccer training, the under 14 girls soccer training on Monday.
3: I think I'm pumped about
1: huge,
3: that,
1: mate. Now, apparently, the talk at that soccer club is through the roof. It's rife. They cannot wait. They're going to bring their glow sticks. They're pumped, mate. That's a huge gig. Then Wednesday, we've got Catherine's workplace hump day lunch, which is like a team meeting, an in-office gig.
3: You can't even give a straight face.
1: You're struggling. I am.
3: You know.
1: No, I think that's a great, great gig.
3: And I'm then DJing it at an office.
1: Yeah.
3: At a team lunch.
1: Yeah, but you know that thing, tiny desk? They DJ at desks. I'm just borrowing, mate. Anyway, and then next Saturday, this is a big surprise gig. You don't know about it. Trust me, it's huge, though. I do have someone on, though, to talk about this particular gig. So it's Catherine who called up about the hump day lunch.
3: Yes.
1: Just to refresh your memory. Catherine, where do you want Will to DJ?
4: I work in a demolition company, so it's a pretty cool area, sick. And you guys would get some pretty cool vibes from there. Noise control is not an issue for us. I need something to really kick off the site on my birthday.
1: Catherine, we're coming to your work meeting.
5: Lock it in.
1: Now, we do have Catherine actually here right now.
3: This is for the Wednesday gig.
1: It's for the Wednesday gig.
3: Team lunch.
1: I'm across this, but Catherine, you've got some news for DJ Will.
4: Yeah, hi boys. Hi DJ Will. So I asked the director of the company, do you know who Will and Woody was or are? And guess what their answer was?
1: Obviously, yes. We're a huge radio show.
4: Yeah, obviously, because the good people of Australia know who the good people in this world are.
1: Of course.
4: Unfortunately, they didn't know who you were, and it's become a hard no.
2: DJ Will.
1: Thanks, Catherine. That's all we need you for. I obviously didn't want to break that news to my client because that is real rock bottom stuff. Hey, happy birthday for next Wednesday, though.
3: Happy birthday, Catherine. Sad to miss you.
4: I tried my best.
3: No, we get it.
1: Obviously, you can get the mixes on the SoundCloud and just play that through.
3: Don't ever apologize.
1: Through a speaker.
3: Sounds worse.
1: Will, my boy, listen, I'm not going to leave you stranded, my friend.
3: I'm happy to have the Wednesday off.
1: Can't do it. We've made some promises.
3: Not doing a show.
1: We've made some promises to some sponsors and whatnot. We have to do a gig next Wednesday.
3: Okay.
1: I have got some irons in the fire.
3: Who's sponsoring us?
1: Not for you to know. That's for me to know, mate. That's the business side. You focus on the mix and I do the biz.
3: Cool. My other question was, are you recording any of these gigs? Like, are we putting them on YouTube? Because often if people do a gig...
1: That's sounding a bit like biz, mate. That's sounding a bit like
3: biz. But often if people do like a gig somewhere, then they film it and they put the whole set up and we do it. We probably can't do that at the soccer club. It's under 14, so we'd need permission from parents and stuff.
1: This is offensive.
3: Probably can't do it at the start. You've thought about this.
1: Sexy D, talk to the man.
6: We've been talking about it all afternoon.
1: Thank you.
3: So were you talking about the fact that my gig was cancelled on Wednesday as well? Did that come up?
7: We did laugh about that.
3: I'm happy the gig's not going out on Wednesday. Can I just say that?
1: Well, no. Keep your Wednesday clear, though, because I've got some irons in the fire.
3: When you say irons in the fire, mate,
1: it means I've been walking around effectively asking people if you can do gigs at their establishments. And trust me, mate, it's been some pretty positive responses. Okay.
3: This is up next.
2: DJ Will.
0: It's Will and Woody.
8: She

0: It's Will and Woody keeping you up.
1: We had the biggest interview in the world. Tom Holland and Zendaya. No one else got the interview. Not only on the network, like across radio, across television. Like this was, we were the guys in Australia. Hilariously, someone has actually like said that we've painted the entire Australian media badly.
2: Yeah. I've brought down all Australian
1: media. Like it's really like we are. Yeah. And to me, look, I think if you missed the show yesterday, we provided all the context. I think we're out of excuses. But if you'd like, get it on the podcast, Will and Woody, to know why the interview was so bad.
2: I think it's worth quickly saying it was two in the morning.
1: No one cares anymore.
2: It's two
1: mate.
2: In the morning.
1: People have seen this millions and millions and millions of times online. Sexy Das told me before the viewership, number one viewers of this in the world are now from the USA. So it is now officially an international sensation.
2: It just keeps growing.
1: What's
2: and
1: the
2: growing
1: biggest couple? They are the biggest profiles in the world. Tom Holland, yeah. Zendaya, before the new Spider-Man movie, we got it. And we cocked it up. Have a listen to this.
3: Tom, I know you look very good in the Spider-Man suit, but I have heard a little rumor that you continue to wear the suit even when it's not required. Even when you go into the shops to get coffee, the suit is on. Is that true?
2: Can I say as well, that doesn't do the awkwardness justice because you don't see the look on Zendaya's face. You don't see the look on Tom Holland's face. So I can't
1: also
2: even say this,
1: we've moved my laugh a bit earlier as well.
2: Is that you or is that Jacob?
1: I think that's me because I was like, you. Get around him. My God.
2: No, you actually didn't get around me. And if I meant to talk to you about that, you left me hanging out to dry. You could have jumped in and helped me out. You didn't. Anyway, it just keeps getting seen by more and more people. I'm choosing not to look at the comments. But the producers are still wanting me, though, to read out the meanest comments that have been made about the interview. So we're doing celebrities read mean tweets.
4: Everybody hurts. Sometimes.
2: Okay. They're getting meaner. I didn't think they could get meaner, but they're getting meaner. And by the way, it just continues to grow. Instagram, 1.5 million views. TikTok is over 1 million views now. And the comments, Yeah, the bit that scares me is Instagram 95 reposts.
1: Like who are they? Well, that's the thing. You know what I mean? That's what the kids do these days. They're like, this guy's such an idiot.
2: You have to
1: share it on my own feed.
2: Yeah.
1: I'll take a precious spot on my own grid just to tell the world how much of a ding-dong this guy is.
2: I think my wife trolled me as well, by the way. That hurt.
1: What, anyway. Anonymously or from her account?
2: Nah, from her account. Okay, so here's some more. This is just cringe terrible. Thanks, mate. That sucks, all in capitals. Oh, my God, stop embarrassing Australia, please. That's obviously from an Australian. Ooh, I don't know what happened before this clip, but they do not like you at all. That's what it feels like, right? That's what it feels like.
1: Yeah.
2: WTF did not land. Like his birthday suit, ? I don't know. And this is supposed to be funny, ? Yeah, that was the worst interview ever.
1: Oh.
2: Teresa, does he even drink coffee? I'm not sure what that's referring to.
1: Oh, because you say, does he take the suit to go down and get coffee?
2: Oh, right. Okay. Sorry. Not sure. So very embarrassed for you both. Shocking stuff. Sorry, Matt, I've brought you down there. ARN Media just went, oh boy.
1: From our own company.
2: It hurts when your own company is not supporting you.
1: Who's commenting from the ARN Media account?
5: Steve-O, CEO.
2: He's got, oh boy, I'm not re-signing you. Okay, Diesel has said, okay, Australia needs to be punished for this bad joke. Delay the release a week. Oh, that's pretty funny. Delay the movie release for a week. Because it's out tomorrow, by the way.
1: Oh, is it really?
2: Yeah. Yeah. Right. Seems just awkward. Was this meant to be funny or what's going on? And I think that's a good place to end. There's lots more. But there's also a lot of just confusion. I think the people that have traditionally liked me as a broadcaster are trying to give me the benefit of the doubt. And they're trying to fight the good fight, saying, no, I'm sure there's a reason behind this. I'm sure there's something he was going for.
1: Yeah.
2: And
1: I'm not, by the way.
2: No, you're making that very clear. You're loving this, and I know you're loving this. And again, if you go and watch,
1: you've got a bad history of questions and interviews,
2: especially my first one.
1: This for me is just par for the course for you.
2: Yeah, it's just weird that one of them is finally going viral. Because I think usually we actually edit my bad questions out.
1: That's right.
2: a lot of our interview with these two got redacted because we were, don't have to go into it, but it got taken away.
1: Mm.
2: So we only had that question. So we had to play it and now we've gone viral. Anyway, I do want to explain what I was going for. That's what everyone wants to know. That's what everyone wants to hear. And that there is an aim for what I was trying to do. And in my head, it's still kind of brilliant.
1: Is this the official apology?
2: That's not so much an apology. It's more an explanation.
1: Should be an apology.
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0: up early. It's Will and Woody keeping you up.
1: Okay, let's do this.
2: Let's
1: so
2: do it, mate.
1: We had the biggest interview of our radio careers. We were able to sit down. We were so lucky to be able to sit down with Zendaya and Tom Holland for the release of the new Spider-Man movie, which is out tomorrow at all good cinemas.
2: How very exciting.
1: And unfortunately, that interview is going viral all around the world because of a horrific, awkward, just bad, unfunny question that I asked at the start of the interview. If you have missed it, if somehow you haven't seen it online, we've got some audio of the question.
3: Tom, I know you look very good in the Spider-Man suit, but I have heard a little rumour that you continue to wear the suit even when it's not required. Even when you go into the shops to get coffee, the suit is on. Is that true?
1: No. Yeah. So, it's bad.
2: You're a meme.
1: Yes, and I deserve to be. So the explanation, because the comments it's getting is either hate or just raw confusion, like actually not knowing what I was going for. So I think it is time that I finally revealed what was actually the intention behind that question. So first off, I hadn't heard that rumor. It wasn't a true rumor that I had heard that he was always wearing his Spider-Man suit, right?
2: Really?
1: Now I made that up. But
2: so why? Why did you make that up?
1: Great. So
2: when it came across as offensive.
1: Get that. So Tom and Zendaya are married. Okay?
2: Yeah.
1: They recently got married, right? Yep. Now, this is obviously something we could not talk about. We had to talk about the film.
2: We got told
1: I think
2: beforehand.
1: I'm allowed to say that. No, I'm not allowed to say that. I didn't want to say that. We didn't want to say that. We wanted to focus on the movie. Will, I made a decision myself to focus on the movie. Nice. So, me and my wife, stop looking outside, look at me. I'm fine. How could I have made it worse? Anyway, me and my wife love hanging shit on each other. We love it. Like that is like a love language I thought that was in most relationships. That's how most couples banter, right?
2: Are you making a comment on their relationship?
1: No, not now. I'm saying in general relationships.
2: Yeah.
1: Right. I think you can absolutely agree with that. There's nothing better than that teasy thing you get with a partner.
2: That's
1: right?
2: True, yeah.
1: So my intention without having this conversation with Zendaya was if I make up something embarrassing about Tom Holland,
2: yeah,
1: like wanting to wear his Spider-Man suit around and that being a bit embarrassing, if my wife was in Zendaya's position, she'd be like, that's hilarious. I'm gonna jump on board that and make that a thing. Because how funny would it
2: banter,
1: be?
2: Banter, good banter.
1: How funny would it be if a rumor started about my husband always wanting to wear the Spider-Man outfit?
2: Yep.
1: So I was like, this will be a funny moment. Without actually talking about their relationship, this will just be a great moment and we can all dive into it.
2: Yes.
1: Turns out that's not their relationship.
2: Well, I think, I don't know whether it's not their relationship. I think, like, what I've seen online of them before, it looks like they've got really good banter
1: this
2: in their relationship.
1: This is what I saw.
2: I think they do.
1: This is what I saw.
2: I think the problem is that, well, first and foremost, there was no lead up before that.
1: So we've only got seven minutes.
2: And I'll take some blame there. You and I had a quick spitball beforehand of what we were going to lead with. You were adamant about the icebreaker.
1: Like,
2: to be fair, you were very sure that that was the way to start. Leo was there as well.
4: So we tried to talk you off the ledge.
2: We did a few times.
4: Off you went.
1: You did.
2: But then I think the language that you used, because they have everyone in the world talking about them at the moment. Like everyone. Everything they do. Every time that they get changed, every time they use each other's names, every time they step outside, what they're wearing is instantly online. Everything is online about them constantly, their relationship. And I think as a result, something that they're, and I think you stumbled into this.
1: Is this my explanation, or you hammering me as to why this is so bad?
2: I'm going to give you this. I think you've explained what you're going for, but I think this is the reason it went so bad. You used the word rumor.
1: That was bad. No, so it's funny.
2: Immediately you saw the alarm cross their eyes and they were like, what are you trying to dig? Because they just thought you were looking for a headline.
1: And that was unplanned. That was improv. So I was like, I said the question in my head, which was just like, hey, I've heard that you wear
2: your... Yes, because that's what you ran by me beforehand.
1: And then there was a tiny bit of talk over and I wasn't sure if my audio was working. So I added words and I said, there's this rumor going around on set. As soon as I said the word rumor, you're right, Zendaya looked at Tom.
2: Yeah.
1: And as if to say, like, oh, here we go.
2: They're looking for a headline.
1: This is going to be a
2: personal.
1: They're
2: looking for a headline.
1: So straight away, they all shut off.
2: Yeah.
1: And so I knew I was cooked there.
2: Yes.
1: But it was 2 a.m. and I was like, I couldn't pivot from the question, so I just barreled on.
2: Yes.
1: So anyway, that's what I was going for.
0: The boys will BRB, BTW, the text line is open. 0429 13
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5: 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Kiss.

0: replacing snores with laughs. It's Will and Woody keeping you up.
1: Woodrow, mate, yes. You were elated before that you, Brad Pitt, Tom Cruise, said in the same sentence, but...
2: It just feels like they're incredibly successful, attractive...
1: Yes.
2: ...men. And when you said that I share something similar to them, obviously my optimistic mind has gone to a positive trait that they both share or that we all share.
1: Yeah.
2: This is a trap.
1: It's a trap. It's definitely a trap, and I apologize. As a man your age, look, I've definitely got a level of admiration for those guys, but if I throw outside to the Gen Z women that produce the show, one word, Brad Pitt, Tom Cruise.
2: Just
1: the thing that Brad Pitt and Tom Cruise now have in common, apart from being popular male action heroes from the 90s and noughties, is that all of their children have now legally removed their name from their name. So they've effectively legally disowned their fathers.
2: So I don't share that with my daughters.
1: So the interesting thing is, so Brad Pitt and Angelina Jolie's six children, four of them, Shiloh, Maddox, Sahara, and Vivian. Well, two of them have actually officially removed, and the other two have actually begun proceedings to remove Pitt from their surname. So they'll just be Jolie.
2: Do you know that Brad and Angelina's kids, were buying ad space in newspapers to effectively, like, badmouth their dad?
1: Wow, that's wild.
2: That's right, isn't it?
3: Yeah, or to let him know that they were dropping his last name.
2: Yeah. Imagine, I just can't imagine if I knew my daughter.
1: Oh, so sad. So sad.
2: Were buying ad space.
1: So sad.
2: To
1: Yes. Yeah. I don't want to have anything to
2: anyway,
1: do with
2: it. Anyway, let's go back to, so what similarities I'll finish
1: just laying the context.
2: It just feels like we're
1: Suri Cruz, Holmes Cruz, she is now, or Cruz Holmes, I'm not sure which way that goes. She is removing her dad's name, Cruz, from her name.
2: Yeah.
1: I don't know whether there's any facts around that. Some of the stories you can read around Katie Holmes allegedly having to flee that relationship with Suri.
2: Yes.
1: With the help of Adam Sandler, is the word, is what I heard, which is wild. But anyway...
2: My hero, Adam Sandler, would make that very clear. Because Adam Sandler, outside, he seems like a lovely guy.
1: So the story I read on Reddit.
3: I don't find him funny.
1: No. But it's hard. You can't win with the kids. Guy. He's a nice person, bad actor. Nice person. No one hits the middle. The reason that you are related, I think, in some way to Brad Pitt.
2: This is going to be hard to come back from because their daughters
1: are leaving them in droves, and I'm worried.
2: I'm worried about your
1: daughter leaving you, Woods.
2: Why?
1: You take her to the pub every day of the weekend. Three times a day. Last time we spoke about this on the show, you have audio of her saying where she goes all the time with you. Yeah. And remember, it's a pub at the end of your street called Eaglemont Cellars.
2: Hey, Remy. Remy.
4: Yeah.
2: Where do you live?
4: In Eaglemont Cellars. Let's go to your pub. Let's go to your pub.
2: Yeah, okay. Okay, let's go.
4: Where's the pub?
2: You know where it is.
4: Down that way.
2: Yep, that's right. Okay, not near the road.
1: So look, I was immediately my ears pricked up at that audio because I think you've had a minor who's been coerced into saying something there.
2: Because
1: I've gone behind your back and I've got independent recording of your daughter Remy actually saying what she thinks about the pub.
2: Oh, okay.
4: Don't make me go to a pub. A pub is boring. And it's where I buy my chips.
5: You don't like the chips he gets
4: either. No, I like it.
1: Hates the chips. Hates the pub, mate. No, mate. I'm sorry.
2: Oh, that's devastating.
1: Yeah.
2: So what do you do? What do you do with the kid if the pub's out of the question?
1: Might be an option. Kiss.
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20: need to know. 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
20: Morning, I'm Brooklyn Ross. A big sigh of relief for mortgage holders today. The big four banks now all agree the RBA is finished with its current cycle of rate hikes. That's after a lower than expected inflation figure yesterday of 3.8%. Police in South Australia have now called off their search for a missing baby boy. He hasn't been seen since the murder-suicide of his mum and sister, whose bodies were found in the ocean early this week. Police say the chances of finding the three-month-old alive are zero.
22: It's a retrieval effort, but we don't know where he is.
20: Remember, if you need help, Lifeline's there on 13 11 14. Rescue teams are still searching through rubble in southern Japan after that massive earthquake. There are reports at least 14 people are now confirmed dead. And Donald Trump's dropped the F-bomb on Fox News after Iran launched strikes on US forces in Jordan. Trump says he's now going to beat the effing S out of Iran. Your sport check in a sec.
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20: 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Kai Taylor's won gold, setting a new Com Games record in the 200-metre freestyle. Our men have bagged gold down in England in the final of the wheelchair 3x3 basketball. And it was an Aussie gold and silver in the women's pole vault to Eleanor Patterson and Nicole Olislager. The Kiss cast is next.
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20: Sunny today with a top of 17 degrees in our West 17 in the city. Sunny again tomorrow, 18 degrees. On Saturday, a possible shower and 18, but then mostly sunny on Sunday. Right now in Parramatta, it's 5 degrees. In Hurstville, it's 9. And win thousands in free cash this morning at 7, then again at 8 with the pop quiz only on Kiss.
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0: Good morning, it's Thursday on your number one hit music station, Kiss. Kiss Breakfast going live at 6 with Mikey and Amy Gerard. And yesterday they had Dr. Chris Brown on, and he had some interesting insights on a beef tallow.
1: Beef tallow moisturiser. So my girlfriend wears it, and it's scented. Like, it's got like a fresh scent, like a lemon, who knows, like some lemon and herb thing.
2: Yep.
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0: That sounds absolutely vile, I can't lie. You can go check that out on our Instagram now. And the top like comment, not to flex, is about the guy in the background eating an apple. That's me. I eat an apple very nonchalantly, apparently. Kiss, your number one hit music station with Lola Young and Messi, 5:13. You know.

0: secret I try to hide, but I can't have you. 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
1: 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Brooklyn's news coming up, including a horror house fire in Sydney's southwest. Then we'll do this. Josh Fawaz, Like a Prayer, biggest song in Australia right now. Plays next, keep it Kiss.
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18: Morning, I'm Brooklyn Ross. There has been a horror house fire in our southwest overnight. Three people have died at Wiley Park after the blaze in a granny flat sparked up just before 10. Fire crews put out the flames, then found the three bodies inside. At this stage, it's not known how the fire started. Bombing has started again across the Middle East. The US and Saudi Arabia have launched strikes on Iraq. in response to attacks on American forces and Saudi oil facilities. Donald Trump has also vowed to beat the effing S out of Iran over an attack on a US base. Charges have been laid on three men over an alleged Sydney kidnapping, which police say was an attempt to steal 6 kilos of cocaine. And Jared Leto is being accused of sexual misconduct by four women. They've spoken in a new BBC documentary, claiming the incidents took place between 2002 and 2016. Jared Leto denies it. Your sport check in a sec.
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18: Plenty more medals for our Aussies on day 6 at Glasgow. Kai Taylor's won gold, setting a new Comm Games record in the 200-metre freestyle. Our men have bagged gold down in England in the final of the wheelchair 3x3 basketball. And it was an Aussie gold and silver in the women's pole vault to Eleanor Patterson and Nicole Olislager. The Kiss Cast is next.
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18: Sunny today with a top of 17 degrees in our west, 17 in the city. Sunny again tomorrow, 18 degrees. On Saturday, a possible shower and 18, but then mostly sunny on Sunday. Right now in Parramatta, it's 5 degrees. In Hurstville, it's 9. And win thousands in free cash this morning at 7, then again at 8 with the pop quiz only on Kiss.
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0: 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I'm feeling like a bit of G-Flip, the massive song that is Bed on Fire coming up, and this one as well, written by Ed Sheeran, Justin Bieber, originally meant to be called F*** Yourself, but they decided it was more impactful if they just called it Love Yourself. You can sing along whichever version you like. When I play it next, it's Kiss.
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0: myself. Kiss 106.5, Sydney's number one hit music station. The station that sends you to the biggest gigs in this city. Like Louis Tomlinson coming to Sydney this October. Kiss 106.5 wants to send you. Pair of tickets up for grabs right now. You could hopefully hear songs like this. I really hope he does this one. If you want to win those Louis Tomlinson tickets to see him right here in Sydney at the Olympic Park, call 131065 right now. I need one tradie and one lady. 131065, Louis Tomlinson tickets to win.
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23: 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And Prospect Diesel still westbound at the on-ramp from Reservoir Road towards the M4 motorway in Kingsgrove. Bexley Road at Kingsgrove Avenue. Traffic lights are flashing yellow. Your run for the M5 motorway heading citybound from Preston to the main tunnel entrance is just 17 minutes at the moment. And we're getting patchy in Strathfield Centenary Drive northbound. 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The Kiss cast for today. Chances of morning fog, but a sunny one. 17 across Sydney. That's Kiss traffic and weather together.
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27: Morning, I'm Brooklyn Ross. A horror fire has killed three people in our southwest overnight. Fire crews were called to the burning granny flat at Wiley Park just before 10 o'clock, but they only found the bodies once the fire was out. Early reports suggest the property did not have a working smoke alarm. We're being told not to expect any more interest rate rises this year. The big four banks are now all convinced the RBA is done with its current cycle of hikes after lower than expected inflation data. Police say a cocaine theft has led to three men being charged and 11 kilos of drugs seized. Properties have been raided in Parramatta, Casula and Arncliffe. Police say two suppliers were kidnapped by men who wanted the drugs but didn't want to pay. And former US Health Chief Anthony Fauci has stunned a Senate hearing by repeatedly invoking the Fifth Amendment instead of answering questions about his handling of COVID. Your sport check is up in a sec.
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27: Nice and sunny today, up to 17 degrees an hour. We're 17 in the city. Sunny again tomorrow and 18, then a possible shower Saturday. Right now in Penrith, it's 4, in Campbelltown at 6. 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
33: 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Kiss breakfast.
34: Who the hell, what the hell is going down?
35: Hey Australia, it's Olivia Rodrigo.
36: Hey, I'm Tom Holland.
35: Very stoked to be here, thank you for having me.
36: I'm very excited, I'm a huge fan of the show. What's up guys, this is Benson Boone.
34: Let's go!
37: I love Kiss.
36: Right here on Kiss.
33: Kiss Breakfast is live now.
36: Yeah.
1: Hello, here we go for Thursday. This week is flying, Amy.
38: Flying.
39: Hello.
1: Brooklyn. Chemist Warehouse.
39: Love
1: good
39: Chemist
1: friends.
39: Warehouse.
1: Mate, yeah. I haven't been watching any of the Commonwealth games, eh? Like, I just don't.
2: I don't care.
3: Yeah, it's a bad time zone too. It's like mostly overnight, really.
4: Is it?
3: Yeah.
2: Where I know you're into it. You're crushing on one of the runners or something.
3: Oh, the guy who broke the record yesterday, Lachlan Kennedy.
2: Yeah.
3: He's a cutie.
4: Is he?
3: Yeah, I reckon. And not only that, he's very talented. He's now the fastest Australian to ever run 100 metres.
2: Ever?
3: Ever. So he did it in 9.85 seconds. How long did it take you the other day when you did it?
4: All I know is that it took him longer than it took me.
2: Oh, yeah, we have a video of that on Kiss Socials, don't we?
4: Of you running like a bin chicken.
3: Yeah. Thanks, so Usain Bolt is 9.58 seconds.
4: Yeah. Okay.
3: So not far off. But
4: there he is.
3: I heard Joanna Griggs actually calling Lachlan Kennedy the world's fastest white man.
4: Oh.
3: So
2: is that racist?
3: I don't know.
2: Hang on, so has he broken a record for that?
3: Yeah, I don't think it's in the Guinness Book of Records, but...
2: You find
4: Why is that
2: guy...
4: relevant? Yeah, no. Yeah.
2: Do you find him hot, Brooklyn?
3: He's good looking, yeah. Mm. But I mean, pretty much everyone at the Commonwealth Games is good looking, aren't they?
4: Anyone that's athletic, right? It's a bit sexy.
2: You do end up with that runner's face, though. Where you look all gaunt.
4: I mean, his face.
2: Have you not heard about it?
4: No.
2: As you get older. He's younger, right? So he's still got that, like, what do you call it?
4: Collagen?
2: Yeah.
3: Collagen.
2: Yeah, haven't you seen old runners?
4: No.
3: Oh, listen to you just trying to bring down anyone athletic.
2: Well, you know, I've been brought down a bit on this show and I've got a bit of support.
4: Oh, yeah? Who from? Your mum?
2: She doesn't listen.
4: Okay.
2: I think they
3: Thank God.
2: Yeah, I know, right? Now, when I first came over to help out here on Kiss, they tuned in for a bit. I know they've stopped.
4: Like, yes.
2: It's just not their thing.
3: Yeah.
2: Back to 2GB or ABC
4: for
2: them.
4: Yeah, same as my dad.
2: Yeah. But. I've got a message here, a DM from my Instagram that I need to read out, I think.
4: Okay.
2: Yeah. Okay, he said, mate, I just want a message because I can't get through to the phones on Kiss for some reason. 131065, you can call anytime. It does get busy.
3: Oh, it gets busy.
2: Anyway, he couldn't get through. He said, can you tell the girls they're being incredibly disrespectful and pathetic about the flowers? Now, to bring up...
4: Oh, no, we weren't.
2: Well, I bought my girlfriend flowers, finally, and the girls gave me crap saying they were half dead and you only bought a four or whatever it was. Remember that, Amy? Yeah, I do
4: remember it. Your poor girlfriend probably remembers them,
2: too. She loved them. And you said you went out of your way to buy your missus flowers, and that's nothing but a green flag. It shows you care. You appreciate her, and that it's the thought that counts more than anything. Blokes get slammed for not making an effort. Then, when one actually does, they still cop it. Makes no
3: that's
2: sense.
3: True.
2: Oh, there's more.
4: Should I pull out the violin?
2: Those miserable fat hoes can go eat a big willy.
4: Wow.
2: Jeremiah.
4: Okay, 50 Cent.
3: Miserable fat hoes.
4: Can you have you changed my contact to miserable fat hoe?
2: Neither of you are fat.
5: I also stand by everything I said.
4: Absolutely, so. Same.
5: Thanks, but no thanks to that guy.
4: Also, he should have called in. We could have had a chat with him.
2: He was trying. I reckon one of the girls was like, I can't take
3: Lock
2: your call.
3: In.
2: Sorry, mate.
3: Yeah. He's on the band list.
5: We will take every call here. Yep.
2: Miserable.
4: And challenge him.
2: Yeah, not really nice, is it?
4: That would have been a really nice, supportive message had he not gone to the gutter and just insulted us.
3: Hey, Amy, before we were chatting before the show about news and stuff, and I was like, there's not too much going on today. And you said, what about the pyramid they found in Antarctica?
4: I'm going to blame my husband for this because I was like really excited that I could bring like a newsworthy story.
3: Yeah. Well, I looked at what you showed me and I'm like, that's AI, you know, what is that? But I came back in the newsroom and Googled it. And there is some sort of mountain that looks a bit like a pyramid there, but I don't think it's newly discovered, but maybe it is that. So I think maybe it wasn't fake,
2: Amy. It wasn't bullshit.
4: It wasn't fake news. My husband showed me last night and he was like, the aliens are coming. and the video or the photo that he showed me of, it literally looks like an alien headquarter. So I was like, it's happening. That guy that went to the future who said the aliens will be with all
2: what
4: amongst us
2: God?
4: By 2029.
2: What are you talking about?
4: You know the guy, we did a story on him, Archie Archon or something.
3: There's a few who claim they're time travellers.
4: Time travellers, yeah.
2: Right, okay, but you said it as if it happened. He went to the future and then he came back.
3: There was a movie about it.
4: Also, The Terminator, that is our future.
2: Yeah.
4: Right?
2: Yeah. Cool. All right, I reckon let's keep you away from the news. All right, there's thousands of dollars to be won today. We've got the pop quiz. You can play at 7 and 8. One of our listeners is going to call the girl he used to sleep with, and he's going to ask, am I the best sex you've ever had?
3: Why do people do this?
2: Because it's fun, Brooklyn.
4: They need their ego straight.
2: Yeah. Dr. Kiss, I can see he's here, so he'll do your medical questions coming up. And, a heated debate going down in the mum's group chat again, Amy. Mm. You're going to bring us that.
4: And I've realised, me and Nat and a few others here, we may have been giving you a bit of a hard time. Not that you can't handle it, but maybe you've been the butt of our jokes for a couple of days here. Yeah. So we're going to do something special for you today. Oh. There's a little surprise coming.
2: Oh, do I have to take my pants off?
3: The miserable fat hoes have come good.
4: The miserable fat hoes are delivering a surprise.
2: For me?
4: For you.
2: Oh, I'm excited. I love being the centre of attention. Woo-hoo! Hey, let's do Tradie versus Lady right now. You can go and see Louis Tomlinson live. We just need a tradie. We need a lady. The phone lines are open. You can get through to the miserable fat hoes on 13 1065. Let's do Tradie versus Lady right now. Here on KISS. Taylor now. Good morning.

0: Good morning, you're on your number one hit music station, KISS. It's Mikey, Brooklyn, Amy Gerard.
1: Ladies and gentlemen,
2: let's get ready to rumble!
3: I want to start a fight.
0: All right, we're doing Tradie versus Lady. Your chance to go and see Louis Tomlinson live. We need a tradie, we need a lady. I've decided I want to talk to the tradie first.
4: All
0: Here
4: right.
0: we go. Simon, hello.
5: Morning.
6: Morning, Simon.
5: How you going?
6: Good, we're man. Good.
0: What do you do for work?
5: I'm a roof tiler.
0: Ah.
4: Amazing.
0: Yeah, when I had my skin checked, I bet you've had yours done.
4: Always, maybe. Every yeah. 6 months.
0: Yeah, he was telling me the most he has to cut out of people.
4: Oh, are
0: like
4: roofers.
0: Roof tilers. Yeah. You get your skin checked?
6: No.
5: Nah, probably should though.
6: Yeah. how old are you?
4: He sounds young.
6: Yeah.
5: Nah, 24.
0: Ah, you're fine. Don't worry about it. Do all that damage.
4: The BCCs don't start popping up until you're in your late 30s.
0: I know, right? Have you had them out?
4: Oh, mate, I've had like 7 out.
0: Wow.
4: Yeah.
0: I thought I was bad with 2. Seven.
4: I literally slept in solariums back to back for like 6 years. Don't you? Yeah,
0: you.
4: I did.
0: Wow.
4: Yeah.
0: Oh, you're
4: at one point in my
0: now.
4: Life, I literally looked like I was Greek.
0: Yeah.
4: Because I was so dark.
6: And but, did you, question, did you give them up when they became illegal?
4: Absolutely not. I used to go to illegal ones
6: yeah.
4: in an area. And now and then I've obviously
0: You're not doing it
4: since.
0: Anymore.
4: Yeah, no.
6: That's good.
0: Yeah.
4: Is it? I feel like the damage is all done.
0: Well, that's the thing. They reckon you do it around, like, early 20s. So.
4: Yeah.
0: Anyway. Hey, you got a girlfriend and you got a kid? Yeah?
5: Yeah.
0: All right. How's that going? You guys going to get married or just, yeah, whatever? No one cares about that anymore, do they?
5: Not too sure yet.
6: He's 24.
4: How
6: Give
4: old's your kid,
6: break.
4: Simon?
5: He's 3.
4: Oh, wow. That's so you had a kid at 21. That's pretty impressive. Like,
0: was it an accident?
5: Nah.
4: Yeah. Oh wow. Sweet.
0: Okay.
4: And he's got a beautiful son now. So
0: yeah.
4: Yeah.
0: You got an Isuzu D-Max. Now, what happened when you're in year 12? Someone lit themselves on fire. Was it you or your mate?
5: Yeah.
0: No,
5: so one of my mates, geez, like, covered himself in a bottle of, like, gel hand sanitizer, and then we lit him on fire with a lighter, and then he jumped into the Kiama blowhole.
0: Oh, the Kiama blowhole.
6: Oh,
0: South
6: my
0: Coast.
6: God. Why would you guys do that?
5: I'm not too sure, to be honest. I don't think we're in a good headspace.
0: I'm a regular there. That's incredibly dangerous, that blowhole. Well,
6: especially even without being on fire beforehand.
4: If this swell is really wild, you know, it comes.
0: No,
4: wow.
0: It can kill you. Yeah.
6: So did he get burns?
4: No burns to his body?
5: No, the hand sanitizer, like, burns off pretty quick. And then once you hit the water, you sort of obviously put it out. So
0: you could have used that like in the solarium, maybe.
4: No, I used the heat-activated cream.
0: Oh, right, even worse.
4: So I just smelt like burning flesh for half a decade.
0: No wonder you've had 7 BCCs cut out.
4: I know. I felt invincible at the time, and I thoroughly enjoyed being tanned.
0: All right, weighing in at 85 kilos, fire in the hole is Simon.
4: That is a great nickname. Hey, Loz, good morning. Lauren? Loz?
7: Yes, it's Loz.
4: Oh, Loz, how are you?
7: Good, thank you.
4: So you work at the front desk of a vet, so you get to see all the cute little animals coming in for their checkups, don't you?
0: Some never leave.
7: Yes, I do. I'm such an animal lover, which is why I have 2 rescue cats. And a couple of rescue dogs as well.
4: Yes, I've got a girlfriend like this, and she literally collects stray animals off the street.
0: She's single?
4: No, she's got a husband, and it's this ongoing thing. He always knew that she loved animals, and so he's kind of just had to put up with it. But sometimes she'll have, like, 6 cats, 4 dogs, a bird, a possum that she's, like, caring for in her backyard.
6: Oh, my God.
4: No, she's amazing. So, Loz, you drive a Kia Picanto?
7: Correct.
4: And you're approaching your 12-year anniversary with your partner. Are you guys married or you've just been together for 12 years?
7: Just been together for 12 years.
4: Oh, that's beautiful.
7: Mark and I, good man.
4: Yeah.
6: Are you waiting for him to propose?
7: Oh, no. I'm a bit old in the tooth now. I have no interest in
4: getting married.
7: Yeah, and I'm too embarrassed to get up there in front of people.
4: Oh, don't be too embarrassed.
7: Oh, yuck, nah.
4: Yes. But you know what? Marriage is like, it's not the be-all and end-all. If you're living together and you're in a happily committed relationship, who cares?
7: Exactly. You don't need a bit of paper. Yeah, I love him dearly. He's a good man. So
4: And talk to me about your mum. Is your mum quite unwell and she's living with you?
7: Yeah, she lives with me. Oh, she's okay. She's okay. But we have this crazy cat, this lovely cat. He was a rescue. His name is Turbo. I called him after Turbo B from Snap. Yeah. And every morning he wakes my mum up screaming bloody murder. Meow, meow, meow. And when I'm home, I can hear him too. I thought, what's that? Anyway, he just wakes her up 5 o'clock on the dot every morning just for a feed. Oh. And he jumps on her chest and he won't get off her chest until she gets up, has to get up and feed him.
4: Oh, my God.
7: He's a ginger cat. He's a lovely, sweet boy.
4: He sounds like my youngest when he was a toddler. He would just like... He would try and wake me up every morning at 5 a.m. and he'd just start pushing. And then by the end of it, he would just start lobbing books at me in bed until I'd get up. And I'd be like, all right, I'll get up and make you Weet-Bix.
0: I'll feed you.
4: Yeah.
0: And the ginger cats, they're all boys, aren't they? You know that, Loz. All gingers are boys.
4: Are they?
7: I did hear that. And if a female has a... if it's a female, she'll only have a little speckle of ginger in them, apparently. Aww. Yeah, it's funny that I had heard that.
0: All the Garfields are men.
4: Okay, there you go. All right, it's weighing in at 75 kgs. It's Loz. It's Loz with the hungry pussy.
6: Pussy cat.
4: Wow.
0: All right, Loz. Good luck. Here we go.
7: Good luck. All right.
0: All right. Which type of meat is widely considered as the hardest meat to smoke?
4: Oh, this is my husband's favorite.
7: The white meat, hardest meat to smoke.
0: It doesn't have to be white meat, just meat. What type of meat?
4: The hardest meat.
7: Hardest meat to smoke.
0: Yeah.
7: Oh, beef.
0: Oh, beef what?
7: Beef, beef brisket or something like that.
0: Yay! I mean, we gave you a lot of time there, to be fair, but yes, beef brisket. Does your man smoke his meat, does he?
4: Yes, he does. He's got like 4 barbecues at home and he loves smoking meat.
0: Love
4: he loves just playing with his meat.
0: What is an auger tool used for? Auger.
7: Auger?
0: Yeah.
7: Auger tool.
0: A-U-G-E-R. What do you use it for? Yeah.
7: Auger. Auger. Oh, I don't know. And something like augers. My partner, Mark, loves his tools.
0: Yeah. So what
7: something
0: is it?
7: Something to do with spinning or something?
0: Nah, drilling, not spinning. Drilling.
7: Oh.
0: Okay. In bikes, what does BMX stand for?
7: BMX. BMX bike.
0: Yeah.
7: Oh, I love that. I love that old movie with Nicole Kidman.
0: Yeah.
7: BMX Bandits.
0: Yeah, but what does BMX stand for?
7: Bicycle something. Oh, BMX. Oh, I know this one. Bicycle motocross.
0: Oh! We are giving her a lot of time here, though, but anyway.
6: Come on, Loz.
0: You got two.
4: Well played.
0: All right.
4: All right, Simon.
6: Little Google help there.
4: Yeah. All right, Simon. Good luck. Question number one. Which type of beauty product would you make using beef tallow?
5: A face cream.
0: Sorry, it cut off. You said a face...
5: Like moisturizer.
4: Oh, yeah, moisturizer.
0: Yeah. You got it.
4: Well done. All right, if today was your birthday, what star sign would you be?
5: Pisces.
0: No,
4: you're a Leo.
5: Spewing.
4: All right, describe a mermaid wedding dress.
5: It's got like those circle see-through sequins that like flap around.
4: That is not correct. A mermaid.
6: Do you think it's got scales on it?
4: Sequins. So a mermaid wedding dress fits the body tightly with a wide skirt starting at the knees.
0: Right. Well.
4: Yeah. Loz is the winner then.
0: Loz does it. well done, Loz.
7: Thank you very much.
0: Yeah, you are off to see Louis Tomlinson on his How Did We Get Here world tour. Tickets at ticketek.com.au. You don't have to buy them because you're going, Loz. Congratulations. And we'll play.
6: Tomorrow?
0: Yeah. I was letting the girls' song sort of run out. Hey, I'm really disappointed in these Gen Zs.
6: Why? I love everyone. I don't hate by generation.
0: They don't really drink much, you know that, right?
4: Oh, yeah, no. They're definitely a bit softer than...
6: Well, maybe we shouldn't have drunk so much as millennials, like...
0: Well, there's a new must-have drink that they're doing on a night out. We'll tell you what it is. Coming up next, you're on Kiss, Mikey, Brooklyn, Amy Gerard, 19 past 6 now. Morning.

0: Sean, you're on Kiss, Mikey, Brooklyn, Amy Gerard. 21 past six now. All right, you know, we were just saying Gen Zs are boring. They don't drink as much. Go out at like 5 a.m. on a Saturday in any coastal area and you'll just see out walking.
1: No, and they're out journaling with the sunrise.
0: I see a lot of journaling. Yeah.
1: They love a journal.
0: Yeah. Do you keep a journal or diary?
1: No. I used to when I was 12.
0: Yeah?
1: Yeah.
2: Dear diary, Simon at school likes me.
1: Literally,
3: yeah. Oh, do you still have them?
1: I don't. My house burnt down.
3: Did it?
1: Yeah.
3: Oh, no.
1: Fires, yeah.
3: Oh, bloody hell. That? Your family, like original family house?
1: Yeah. The house that I'm living in now got, well, sorry, the block that I'm living on now got burnt down in the 94 bushfires.
0: Yeah.
1: And then my parents rebuilt on the same block of land because it's a beautiful outlook all on the bush.
0: Well, hence the fire, yeah.
1: Hence the fire, yeah. And then I bought that house and I renovated it.
0: Yeah.
3: So, okay, so you're in the same spot where you grew up, but a different house.
0: Yeah, I didn't know that. And if you don't know, Amy and I went to school together, same school. I remember those big bushfires.
1: Yeah.
0: I remember homes burning down, but I didn't realize yours was one of them.
1: Yeah.
0: That would have been really traumatic.
1: It was a fireball or like a ember that came from the other side of George's River.
0: Yeah.
1: And it just took out my house and a house down the bottom of the street.
0: Oh, because, some homes can just completely stand.
1: Yeah. Right. And it was so weird because it didn't really affect me a lot at the time because I was safe and I had my mum and dad.
3: Mm.
1: And so it was
3: kids can be pretty resilient.
1: Yeah, you are really resilient. And I was just like, oh, it was a bit of an adventure. But as a parent to three children myself, I can now realize how horrible that would have been for my parents. My mum's English, so she didn't have any family close by.
0: And everything was gone.
1: Everything was gone.
0: Are you not worried because you're living in that home now, the new home? You're not worried about another fire?
1: They're on top of it. They backburn constantly before summer, through summer.
0: Well, and you're not out the back smoking and flicking your butts over.
1: I'm not a
0: anymore.
1: Smoker. No. No bonfires.
0: Well, that took a turn. I was just going to bring up Gen Z's being weak.
1: Sorry.
0: Amy drops on my house burnt down.
3: So do we still carry care on, about this? What were you saying?
0: Well, they're weak.
1: Yeah.
0: And here's the new thing. Apparently, according to new research, Gen Zs, almost half of them, are reaching for tea on a night out. Not the booze, a cup of tea.
1: No, they're
0: drinking
1: not.
0: Tea.
3: But it wouldn't be like a tea bag with milk. Nah. Like, it'd be something fun.
0: Oh, some chai bullshit or something.
3: Yeah.
0: Okay, here's the thing.
1: Yeah.
0: Are you a big tea fan?
1: I don't drink tea at all, but my mum and dad will have 3-4 cups of tea a day.
0: Oh, it's a real boomer thing, isn't it?
1: And I also think it's an English thing. Yeah. I think my mum got my dad onto it and now they love it. Oh, Salky, we have a cuppa?
3: Do these stats include boba tea?
0: What's that?
1: I love boba tea. Or cha time?
3: It's the thing in the big like plastic cup and there's black balls at the bottom of the cup.
1: Or like different little popping.
3: Yeah.
0: Well, it just

0: as tea, so maybe it does.
1: Yeah.
0: Look, I don't know. I got a weird thing about this. I'm like, a real man doesn't drink tea.
2: Oh.
0: Like, I'll have coffee. I'm having one right now.
2: I reckon
0: now.
2: Big B will challenge you on that, well, my dad.
0: Okay, if you went out on a date with a guy when you were single and you ordered a rosé and he ordered an English breakfast, well, would you go, all right, mate?
2: I actually couldn't date a guy who didn't drink.
0: Alcohol?
2: Yeah.
0: Yeah, and you can't liquor up that tea, can you?
2: You can't what?
0: Liquor up tea. Like, what do you put in tea to make an alcohol?
1: Oh, Baileys? Could you put Baileys?
2: Liquor up tea. I was like, what's happening right now?
0: Are you a tea drinker,
1: Brooklyn? Nah, not really. Nah. I'll have this coffee.
0: How weak is that, though? They're not going out and drinking grog.
2: It doesn't surprise me, though. They are a very different breed.
1: They care about their insides.
2: Yes, they do. Their body is very much a temple.
0: Mm.
1: Well, we were binge drinking and going to solariums.
2: Passing out in fields.
1: Yeah.
0: They're drinking tea. Boring. All right, 26 past 6, the time right now. It's time to do the birthday wheel. If it's your birthday, call us on 131065. What is it, 30th of July? Is that the last day of July? I never know that.
1: 30 days, June. Hack September, April. Yeah. No, there's 31 days.
0: 31, okay. Second last day. If it is your birthday today, you're going to win an amazing prize. You'll get to spin our birthday wheel. So call up if it is your birthday, 131065. Birthday wheel is up next.
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6: 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Is it the sight or the smell when you're in there?
5: It's definitely the smell.
6: Wow. How many suits do you go through?
5: 15, 16.
6: Wow.
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24: Sydney traffic. Looking over Sydney this fairly clear morning. Crews have been on scene clearing off a diesel spill prospect at the Reservoir Road westbound on-ramp to the M4 motorway. We've had a reported breakdown in Ludnam, the Northern Road northbound around the M12 motorway. The M5 getting patchy citybound through Casula and again at the River Road Reevesby and the M7 M2 merge filling in Balcombe Hills. Don't tax yourself. 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Kiss cast for the day. Sunny 117 across Sydney. It's Brittany Gorrell, first with Kiss Traffic and Weather Together.
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0: Morning, I'm Brooklyn Ross. There has been tragedy in our southwest overnight. Three people have died in a granny flat fire at Wylie Park. Fire crews forced their way in at about 9:45. They put the blaze out, then discovered the bodies of three people inside. The cause of the fire is being investigated. A big sigh of relief for mortgage holders today. The big four banks now all agree the RBA is finished with its current cycle of rate hikes. That is after a lower than expected inflation figure yesterday of 3.8%. Rescue teams are still searching through rubble in southern Japan after that massive earthquake. There are reports at least 14 people are now confirmed dead, with another three still missing in a collapsed shopping mall. And Donald Trump's dropped the F-bomb on Fox News after Iran launched strikes on US forces in Jordan. The strikes were intercepted. Trump says he is now going to beat the effing S out of Iran. New Sport Check is up in a sec.
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0: It's been the final night in the pool at the Commonwealth Games. There were extraordinary scenes in the men's 50-metre freestyle where Kyle Chalmers and Ben Armbruster couldn't be separated, with the Aussie pair sharing a gold. We've also taken gold in the women's 3x3 basketball and the men's 3x3 wheelchair basketball. 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
0: Nice and sunny today, up to 17 degrees in our west, 17 in the city. Sunny again tomorrow and 18, then a possible shower Saturday. Right now in Penrith, it's 4, in Campbelltown at 6. 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
31: It's the birthday wheel here on Kiss. Mikey, Brooklyn, Amy, Gerard. What is it? The 30th of July.
2: The
31: happy 30th birthday.
2: Of July. It's also Arnold Schwarzenegger's birthday. Get to the chopper.
0: How old's he now?
2: 79 years old.
0: Oh, my God.
31: You like the chopper one? I like...
32: I'll be back.
2: Hasta la vista, baby.
31: What about that movie he's in with the short dude?
3: Kindergarten Cop. Yeah, I love that.
2: That's so good. Terry Crews is also 58 today.
31: Terry Crews from White Chicks, am I right? Yeah. Oh, yeah. Here we go. How good's Vanessa Carlton's one song?
3: She hates this song too.
2: Does she?
3: Yeah.
2: Because it got used in White Chicks?
3: Just got over it, hated it, hates it with a passion.
31: Don't you hate that? Like bands that or singers that hate their one big hit. It's like it made you famous. Yeah. We love it, but you hate
3: it. I guess then your whole life is defined by this one little song. Thing you once did. Yeah. You would get over it.
2: Lisa Kudrow is 63 today. From Friends, yep.
31: What was her name in Friends? I never got into it.
3: Phoebe.
31: You weren't a Friends fan either, were you?
2: No.
31: Yeah. Oh, wow. Clapping there. Clapping. Oh, here we go. Do it again. No, there's no more.
3: That's how much you didn't watch it.
2: Simon Baker. You know the sexy Simon Baker?
3: Aussie.
2: He's
3: yes.
2: 57 today.
31: All right.
2: And Hilary Swank, 52. And on this day, the first ever World Cup ended and Uruguay won.
31: Oh, go Uruguay.
2: Back in 1930.
31: All right.
2: Wow. Feels like a lifetime ago.
31: Josie, it's your birthday. Hello.
2: Happy birthday, Josie.
4: Hello. Thank you.
31: What you doing? How old are you turning and what are you doing to celebrate?
4: So me and my boyfriend went to Vietnam. We came back yesterday, actually. Yeah. And then now he's taking me fishing and I'm out fishing right now.
3: And you like it. Do you like fishing?
4: Yeah, I love fishing.
2: Oh, wow. God.
3: My mum liked fishing too.
31: Your mum?
3: Yeah. And I just thought, like, she'd try to get me to go out. I think, God, no.
2: I just don't have the patience for it. Do you just sit out there for hours, Josie?
4: Yeah, basically. It's pretty fun, but when the fish comes on.
31: Yeah.
2: So, like, in a 3-hour period, you might catch one fish. Like, I don't have the patience.
4: Sometimes we catch
2: for
4: none
2: it.
4: At all.
2: None
31: yeah.
2: at all.
31: Yeah. Have you noticed all the younger guys walking around fishing? Because there's a thing called fish talk. Apparently, like, your boys might start getting into it. Yeah, like I'm talking 11, 12, 13-year-old boys. They're all really into fishing.
2: Great, I'm all for that. If it keeps them off the e-bikes, I will buy them a fishing rod.
31: All right, the Pommer's here. You into fishing?
5: Not really, no. I think it's really boring.
31: Yeah. Here we go, mate. Let's spin that wheel.
5: Happy birthday, Josie.
2: Oh, number 16.
5: Number 16, put the fishing rod away. You've won a double pass to Long Haul Festival. Coming to Melbourne, Brisbane and Sydney this January. Get your tickets from Ticketek.
31: Well done, Josie.
4: Thank you.
2: Congratulations. Happy birthday.
4: Thank you.
2: Hope you catch some birthday fish.
4: Okay, thank you. Great.
31: All right, you've got to pick our birthday song before Josie. You go. Now, Brooklyn, you've got to carry over?
3: Yes. Well, Josie, you know, you'll be fishing by the side of the river and those days where you don't catch anything, you just want to Cry Me a River by Justin Timberlake.
2: Well played.
31: It's been a number of days in a row.
3: It's
31: this
3: a long
31: one,
3: bow, that one. Yep.
31: Or Amy and I have picked a big Aussie power track. The Veronicas. Come on, what you going to go for, Josie?
4: Cry me a river.
3: Yeah.
2: Choice.
31: All right, hey, Dr. Kiss is here. Have you got a question for him? Any medical question at all? Something going on with your body? Get your free medical advice right now. 13-1065 to get on air with Dr. Kiss. All right, 13-1065. Here you go, Brooklyn. Turn it up nice and loud.
3: Emotional song.
2: Yeah.
31: You're on Kiss. Good morning.

0: I think it's done now.
1: No, no, no. Wait for this bit, Brooklyn. Very important part of the song. You're on Kiss Breakfast, Mikey Brooklyn. Amy Gerard, you got your pick, mate.
0: I did, yeah, that was good.
2: Call the doctor!
0: Dr. Kiss.
3: Yeah. Good morning.
1: Morning, man. Hey, you got a question for him, 131065. We got an alarming medical disorder in our Amy Gerard here.
4: Oh, what's happening?
1: Can you explain? You were telling me when we were playing that amazing Justin Timberlake song.
5: I don't think it's a disorder. Well, I have this thing where no matter where I am, if I'm at a restaurant, at work, at home, even in my bed, I always sit cross-legged.
1: Pull the seat back. I didn't even realize. She sits with her legs crossed. So is that a disorder?
5: I take my shoes, like my shoes are off, and I can't, even when I do Pilates and they're like, all right, sit up on your bum and put your legs out straight, I can't do it. I have to sit cross-legged. I'm
1: just looking at her. Imagine a client.
0: He went to medical school for 6 years and you're wasting it on that question.
5: Like if I have a car, if my car's electric and I can put it on like auto thing and it can eventually drive for me, I will sit cross-legged driving.
4: Is it painful when you sit with your legs
5: out? It's
4: not
5: painful at all. It's just like this feels like home.
4: It's more comfortable.
5: Feels like home sitting cross-legged. In my head, I'm like, this is keeping me flexible and nimble, right?
4: Oh, well, potentially, or you've just got particular tightness, or maybe your hip joint is just not quite formed properly, so that when you sit in certain positions, it's literally just uncomfortable. So you've got an unconscious learned response just to sit like that.
5: I did have a DEXA scan recently, and they said that one of my hips is deteriorating.
1: Oh, good!
5: Probably because I keep twisting it into a...
1: just sit like that, yeah.
4: Well, when you're a baby, the hip needs to form properly where the cup sort of comes right over the top. And sometimes that doesn't happen, and called dysplasia. And then that can lead to early problems down the track with arthritis.
5: That lines up with my parents. Like, they would have just been like, she'll be right. They were very much the she'll be right parents. So probably wouldn't have got a clicky hip even looked at.
4: Potentially not, but it is important. And one way you can check is if your bubba's little creases on their thighs are not lining up properly.
5: Oh, that's
4: and
5: good.
4: That's just one little sign that we use.
5: Okay.
1: But she's going to be okay?
4: Oh, back to you. Okay? You'll
5: be
4: fine.
5: Yeah, I'll be fine. Yeah.
1: Trevor's on. You got a medical question for Dr. Kiss. Go for it.
6: Good morning, guys. Yes, I do have one. So I was playing a basketball last night. I think I possibly jumped in the wrong position and landed.
4: Yep.
6: Now that I'm older, turn 40. I've got some pain in my right knee. Also, some weird, it feels like nerve pain in both of my hands. Should I get that looked at or just wait a day or two?
4: So when you landed on your knee, were you able to keep playing, able to keep running?
6: Yeah, I woke up this morning just feeling sore.
4: Okay, so when we do the major ligaments in our knees, the ACL, the PCL, the footballer's injury, you know, generally it is incredibly sore, painful, can't move, and that sort of thing. So it's far less likely you've done something dramatic. So potentially just some bone bruising, a ligament strain, or a little tear to the meniscus. Now, when it's only down this mild end of the spectrum, we usually just keep an eye out to start with. Rest, ice. Did I say ice? And if it doesn't sort of settle in a couple of days, then get in and see a physio or a doctor.
1: So if it was like full on, he'd know. You feel it.
4: Generally, yes. Yeah. Now, the tingling in the hands and the arms, that's not going to be related to the knee at all.
1: Okay.
5: Yeah,
1: no.
5: Okay.
1: All right, Shyama's on. Hello, go for it.
7: Hi, how are you, doctor?
4: Good, mate. What's happening?
7: Yeah, I have carpal tunnel on my both wrists. And I did everything possibly I can, like acupuncture, red light therapy, stress and everything. It's nothing to be working. So just want to know, because everyone I asked, they said, if you do the operation, it's going to keep coming back. Is that true? Or I'll just take the surgery and I just want to get rid of this.
0: So annoying.
4: Carpal tunnel syndrome.
5: Yeah. So my dad just had surgery on his wrist for this.
4: So in your wrist, you've got this sort of bed of bones, and then across the top a really hard gristle top. Yeah. And a whole heap of tendons and a nerve goes through it, the median nerve. But it's a very tight spot. It doesn't expand at all. And so sometimes you just get some swelling and irritation. It tends to happen as your vintage improves. Sleeping at night with your wrists curled up, you get this sort of tingling pain down into the hands. Now, there is some physiotherapy that can work, some splinting to keep the wrist in the right position, steroid injections, but if it just continues, those all fail, then yes, surgery is needed. Now, of course, in the right hands, with the right surgeon, things will go well. But so certainly, it's just checking that all those ducks align.
5: And when you do have carpal tunnel, is it you have no strength? Like, is that what happens? Like, you just feel incredibly weak?
4: No, it's generally going to be pain, tingling, pain. Maybe some numbness. But yes, there can be some weakness, largely because it's a pain response.
5: Yeah, okay.
1: Well, there we go. Your medical questions answered. Dr. Kiss will be back in the building again next week. Thank you, mate. We'll go to Crow at Nat for a hit of celebrity gossip coming up. What are you following?
3: Yeah, a huge celebrity out of the US has been accused of sexual misconduct.
1: Ooh.
3: So I'll tell you who that is next.
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1: 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Another great looking day across Sydney today. 17 in our west, 17 in the city. It's going to be fine. $1,000 pop quiz. 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
2: Oh, you like that gossip?
0: We're going to crow at Nat now. She's going to give us a hit of celebrity news. What are you looking at?
3: Yeah, so actor and singer Jared Leto, who you'd know as the frontman of 30 Seconds to Mars.
0: Oh, yeah.
3: He's also been in movies like Fight Club, Suicide Squad, Blade Runner.
0: Yep.
3: So he's been everywhere in Hollywood for years, and he's never really had anything like this come out against him. But now he's in a bit of hot water because four women have accused him of criminal sexual conduct. So all alleged at this point, but these four women are among the 10 who spoke in a BBC interview about their interactions with him. So the documentary is called Jared Leto, Hollywood's Dark Secret. And these four women described their encounters with him between the years of 2002 and 2016 when he was in his 30s and 40s. So he's 54 now, by the way. Looks very young for 54. So one of the women alleges that she was sexually assaulted in a motel bathroom when she was 17. Another one says that he threatened her with sexual assault when she was 19. A third said she had underage sex with him when she was 17, which would be classified as statutory rape. And a fourth said that he made sexually explicit phone calls to her when she was 16. So he's already responded to the claims. His team came out very quick yesterday, and he said in a statement, "I have never sexually assaulted anyone in my entire life. These claims are absolutely and categorically false."
0: How do you feel as women when you hear this stuff? Because it sounds very similar to the allegations against Russell Brand when they came out, which he denied. But you'd look at a guy differently even if he was innocent, wouldn't you?
4: Absolutely.
3: And naturally, I want to believe that women are telling the truth. But the thing is, I mean, innocent till proven guilty, also mud sticks.
0: Yeah.
3: So the fact that this has come out, there's always going to be that a little bit of a cloud where you think, but was it true? So it is awful if these things happen to men who are innocent, but we don't know at this stage.
4: Yeah.
3: All right. Spider-Man Brand New Day is out in cinemas today. So this is the fourth Spider-Man featuring Tom Holland. Now, that's the first time a Spider-Man has done more than three movies, by the way. We had who's everyone's favourite Spider-Man?
4: I really liked Tobey Maguire.
3: I liked
0: Tobey.
3: You don't know.
0: No.
3: I watched your face go blank. So we had Tobey Maguire, who was the first Spider-Man. Then we had Andrew Garfield. And then we've had Tom Holland. He's the most recent one. Yeah. And, of course, those movies also star Zendaya, who he's married
4: to in real life. I love her as well.
3: Yeah, they're just good movies, and they're put together really well. So people have been looking forward to this one. So the net production budget for this movie was reported to be $225 million.
0: Oh, my gosh.
3: Wow. Huge.
0: It needs to make a big return of the
5: and
0: box office.
5: And how's that for the two stars of it? Are a couple, so they're earning like all that money as a couple.
3: They would be so rich, but not to mention as well, they also were both in The Odyssey. Like, they've got two huge movies out at the moment. They're just rolling in the dough. So anyway, last night there was an exclusive advanced screening of the movie, and KISS was there. We spoke to some people who saw it to get their initial thoughts, and this is what they said.
6: It was incredible. Like, emotional roller coaster.
7: Outstanding. I don't want to give anything away. I'm scared to speak.
8: Tom and Zendaya were brilliant. The movie was incredible. The action scenes are great.
9: It was just like super emotional, and like the little friendships came out, and I really liked it.
10: Honestly, my favorite Spider-Man movie ever.
0: How good is it, by the way, when you're really looking forward to going to see a movie?
4: Yeah.
0: Mm. Like, I remember, Brooklyn, you were talking about Jurassic Park the other day in your childhood, stuff like that. But cinemas are still great to go to when you really want to watch
3: something. Do you remember
0: the
3: first movie you ever saw at the movies?
0: I think it was Jurassic Park with my grandma, yeah.
3: And I saw the Spice Girls movie.
0: Oh, there you go.
5: Yeah.
0: Yeah, and when you are really into a movie, you're sitting there, you get the popcorn.
3: Yeah.
0: You got the big sound.
3: I'm so glad movies made a comeback after COVID, because there was a while there where they thought movies were done, and the first movie was Top Gun Maverick, where everyone started to go back to the movies again. Yeah. So we could somewhat thank Tom Cruise for bringing the cinemas.
4: Thanks, Tom.
3: Because during COVID, everyone's like, why would anyone go back to the cinemas ever again when you can get them on streaming services?
4: Yes. Well,
0: and even now, you know, COVID or no COVID, you can just wait for that to come out. But it's something about the experience of going to the movie.
3: It's also certain movies like Spider-Man, action-packed movies, an Avatar movie you want to see at the movies. Like The Odyssey, that director, Christopher Nolan, he actually filmed with cameras that were like specifically made for IMAX theaters.
0: Yeah.
3: So that's why everyone's going to see that in the IMAX, because apparently if you watch it on a normal cinema or your normal TV, you're missing like half the picture.
4: Yeah.
3: He's actually shot it with a wider lens.
4: But there's this ongoing joke amongst Ryan and his mates, because he keeps saying, I'm going to save the Odyssey for his flight to Italy.
0: He's and they're do like, it on the plane.
4: You're watching you're watching the biggest movie on the tiniest screen. Yeah. Like, you've ruined the whole experience.
2: The worst sound quality, the worst atmosphere.
4: Literally, yeah.
0: Take him to the movies. Give him a treat. Take him out.
4: Give him a treat like he's a puppy dog.
2: Yeah, like she does nothing else for her husband. I think he's fine.
4: He's a big boy. He can take himself to the movies if he wants.
0: Go on. They get all handsy with him. Make it romantic.
4: Yeah, oh, the Odyssey.
2: Remember that in the movie?
0: How good was that? I got a big torch light put on me. And I think I got told to leave that girl alone. You two get out of here.
4: You know what? One of your friends, I went to the movies.
0: We were together.
4: I went to the movies with one of your friends, Matt Bergman,
0: when
4: we were young, and it was like a little date. I know, full name, sorry. Hi, Matt.
0: He's a good mate of mine,
4: He is a good mate.
0: Yeah.
4: And we went and we saw Titanic. I am such a crier in movies.
0: Yeah.
4: So I went there and I thought I looked quite pretty, and I sobbed and sobbed, and snot was coming out of my nose. I ended up leaving like I had like a hectic hay fever reaction.
0: Did you still make out, but Burgo would have?
4: I don't know, maybe. I think so.
2: Burgo.
4: God love him. Nice guy.
0: All right. We want you to get more celebrity news. You can get on the Kiss Breakfast podcast on the free iHeart app. Let's give away thousands of dollars. We do it every morning with a pop quiz.
4: Yeah.
0: Your next chance to play is right now. Call in. 13 1065 pop quiz coming up.
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9: Looking over Sydney this fine morning, still a pretty good stretch down the M1 southbound, but a truck's broken down in Barara towards Windy Banks Interchange, lane 1 out. North Connects Tunnel, drop your speed northbound in Thornlea, a truck breakdown in the shoulder lane. In Roseville, Pacific Highway, Clanville Road, a truck's broken down southbound. M4 slows westbound at the Cumberland Highway, that's following an earlier crash. Cure petrol pump pain with a new BYD. 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Guest cast of the day, sunshine, 17 across the city and west. It's Brittany Gorrell, first with Kiss Traffic and Weather together.
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29: Morning, I'm Brooklyn Ross. There has been a horror house fire in our southwest overnight. Three people have died at Wiley Park after the blaze in a granny flat sparked up just before 10. Fire crews put out the flames, then found the three bodies inside. At this stage, it's not known how the fire started. Bombing has started again across the Middle East. The US and Saudi Arabia have launched strikes on Iraq in response to attacks on American forces and Saudi oil facilities. Donald Trump has also vowed to beat the effing S out of Iran over an attack on a US base. Charges have been laid on three men over an alleged Sydney kidnapping, which police say was an attempt to steal 6 kilos of cocaine. And Jared Leto is being accused of sexual misconduct by four women. They've spoken in a new BBC documentary, claiming the incidents took place between 2002 and 2016. Jared Leto denies it. Your sport check in a sec.
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29: Nice and sunny today, up to 17 degrees in our west, 17 in the city, sunny again tomorrow and 18, then a possible shower Saturday. Right now in Penrith, it's 4 in Campbelltown at 6, and win a brand new car, 10K and business class flights to New York to see Harry Styles live. 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
0: We are giving away thousands of dollars every morning here on Kiss. Your chance to play our Pop Quiz on right now with Jessica. Good morning.
4: Morning, Jess.
2: Hi there.
0: Welcome along. What would you do with the money?
2: I'm getting married next year, so it would really help pay towards the wedding.
4: Yeah, nice. Yeah, it would. That probably wouldn't go towards much. Weddings are so expensive these days. It might get you a two bouquets or something like that. Yeah. You know what you Fair always enough. Should try and do? Tell them, don't drop in that it's a wedding.
29: Yeah, like, how do you do that?
4: Well,
29: what could you say it's for instead?
4: Yeah, say it's just for an event. And then when they turn up in your wedding dress, go, oops, it is an event.
0: Because they literally just put the price up on anything.
4: The wedding tax is outrageous.
0: Yeah. All right. Good luck. Amy's got your question, Jessica. Time starts now.
4: Good luck, Jess. Where would you find the Sydney Harbour Bridge?
2: In the Sydney Harbour?
4: Yes. Missy Elliott had a 2003 hit with her song called Something the Dutch.
2: Oh, God, pass.
4: I'll Be There For You is the theme song for which hit television show?
2: Friends.
4: How many kids do Angelina Jolie and Brad Pitt share? Is it 6 or 8?
2: 6.
4: Po Ling Yao is a judge on which competition reality show?
2: MasterChef.
4: Name a famous Michelle.
2: Obama.
4: Yeah. Who plays Ted Mosby in How I Met Your Mother?
2: Pass.
4: Who sung If You Like It Then You Should Have Put a Ring on It?
2: Beyonce.
4: Darcy Moore is the captain of which AFL team?
2: Collingwood.
4: Music Fashion Film is the new album from which artist?
2: Pass.
4: All right. Missy Elliott had a 2003 hit with her song called Something.
8: She got that one.
4: The Dutch. Oh, she
2: Pass
4: did.
2: That Dutch.
4: Oh, yes. Who plays Ted Mosby? How I Met Your Mother.
0: Any idea? No.
2: Josh Radner.
4: Oh, yes.
0: All right, you did really well. And I was having a lull there.
4: But she said pass. I was like, oh, pass. I'll come back to that.
0: Yeah, well, I don't know. Well, I don't know. But either way, if you said pass, it's correct. So it's pass the
4: it
0: Dutch.
4: Is, yeah. Yes,
29: but
4: it
29: then
4: was
29: there
4: correct.
29: Was still another question.
4: I know. You literally just missed one question. The,
0: the last one,
4: Music Fashion Film is a new album from Charlie XCX.
0: Oh.
2: Okay.
4: Oh, yes.
0: 9 out of 10, man. You are best all week, I think.
4: Yeah,
0: best all week. So
4: you did so well.
2: Dang, all right.
0: Good on you, doll. Hey, we got another chance coming up before 8 o'clock for you to play our pop quiz, all right? You could win thousands. Keep it here on Kiss for your chance. Coming up next, we're going to speak to one of our listeners. So he wants to reconnect with his girl he was dating, right?
4: Yeah.
0: Not because he's in love with her. He's going to ask, am I the best sex you ever had? We're doing that one. All right. Wonder what she'll say. You can't say no, can you?
29: I mean, you could.
4: You could if he wasn't.
0: All right. We're finding out. We'll get him on next. Right here on Kiss. Mikey, Brooklyn, Amy Gerard, 7:15 now.

0: Your number one hit music station. 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Mikey, Brooklyn, Amy Gerard. We're here for Chemist Warehouse. Good morning.
1: Am I the best sex you've ever had?
2: Yeah. Okay, so James has actually given us a call today because he's got a question that he wants to ask a particular female. So there's this girl called Lauren. She broke up with her ex, and her and James met out on a night. They kind of hit it off, went to Pound Town.
3: Yeah.
2: And I think this happened a few times. Now, apparently, Lauren told James that he was way better than her ex.
3: That's what every man wants to hear.
2: Yeah, right? That's a real stroke of the ego. Yeah. Since then, James hasn't heard from Lauren recently, and he's recently seen that she has been posting photos back with the ex.
0: Oh, she's gone back.
2: Yeah, so she's gone back, and James is a little puzzled because he's kind of like, was I not blowing your mind in the bedroom? So he wants to call Lauren and ask her this one question.
0: Oh, was he the best sex ever?
3: The pot and for this the poor pot. Girl.
2: Yeah.
0: Well, let's get James on. Yes. Hello.
3: Hey, James.
2: Hey, James.
4: Hey, guys. How are you?
0: Good, man. So how was the sex?
4: Yeah, well, it was good. She said she was seeing stars by the end of it, and we caught up a few more times after that, and then she just flaked on me.
2: Was it the best sex you've ever had as well?
4: Yeah, yeah.
2: Oh, okay. So obviously,
4: she's pretty good. She's good in bed, I'm not going to lie.
2: Yeah, so obviously your sexual chemistry was there, and were you wanting something more than just sex? Like, were you wanting a relationship out of her, or are you just wanting your ego
3: validation?
2: Yeah.
4: Oh, well, it'd be nice if we could, like, build to something. Obviously, we've got to have sex a few more times and then see if we like each other.
0: Do you rate yourself in bed? You reckon you're pretty bloody good?
4: Oh, yeah, I've had no complaints.
3: What do you... I'm pretty good. What's something you reckon you do that other guys aren't doing?
4: Make sure they come first.
0: Oh, is that what we're meant
4: to
0: do?
2: Oh, my God. That's definitely what you're meant to do, Mikey.
0: But are you cut now that she's gone back to the ex?
4: Yeah, just pretty shocked, to be honest, because I thought we had a great connection. Everything was good. It felt like a bit of a honeymoon phase, and then she just kind of stopped replying to the messages. And
2: you're probably just a bit confused, right?
4: Yeah, everything was good on my end.
2: So what's your...
3: What are you trying to say?

0: My concern is, James, do you actually like this girl?
1: Yeah.
0: Do you want to be her boyfriend, or are you just annoyed?
2: No, I like her. I like her. She made me feel good. We have good chemistry together, and we can build on that.
1: Did you ever go out on a date, or were all your dates just in the bedroom?
2: We had Macca's once, and then.
3: Beautiful. Yeah.
1: Love romantic. That. Love, so romantic. Okay.
3: Well, stick around. So we've got a hold of Lauren. We've tracked her down. We're going to ask her. Well, you are, mate. Live on air. You're going to ask her if you are the best sex she's ever had, okay?
2: Okay.
3: We'll do that right after the weekend, okay? 7:21. You're on Kiss Breakfast. Good morning.

0: Your number one hit music station. You are on Kiss Mikey Brooklyn, Amy Gerard, 24 past 7.
1: Am I the best sex you've ever had?
2: Yeah. All right, so we were just speaking to James, who hooked up with Lauren a few times after she went through a breakup. Lauren mentioned to James that the sex with him was better than the ex.
0: Oh.
3: However, did she say that it left her with stars?
2: Yeah, that's what James said. Yeah. However, Lauren has now gone back to said ex.
0: She's gone back to him, James.
4: Yeah, I'm just confused about the whole thing. Like, I want to know. We had such a good chemistry and then she just kind of disappears on me again. Mm. Why would she go back to the ex?
3: Because maybe you were just the rebound in the middle.
2: Yeah.
0: You can have really good sex with someone, but it means nothing.
2: Nothing,
0: right?
2: Yeah.
0: Okay, well, what we're going to do, mate, we're going to bring in Lauren. We've tracked her down. You are going to ask her, are you the best sex she ever had, okay?
4: Yeah, okay.
3: He's regretting it already.
2: Yeah, he sounds nervous.
0: Hey, Lauren, are you there?
5: Hello, yes.
0: Lauren, do you remember James?
5: Yes.
0: Tell us what happened with James.
5: It was just a friend I was seeing.
3: Yeah, so
2: a friend with benefits.
3: Lauren, you got a new boyfriend.

0: Yeah, right.
1: Kind of.
2: Were you broken up or not?
1: We were for a little while. We had a bit of a break.
0: Yeah.
2: Okay. And during that break, were you sleeping with James?
1: Yeah, we were talking.
0: That's fine. There's nothing. Horizontally. You've done nothing wrong here.
3: No, you've absolutely done nothing wrong. If you're not together with your partner, then you're free agent.
2: So James wants to have a chat to you. Are you cool with that?
1: Sure.
2: Okay. So we've got him on air. Hello, James.
4: Hey. Hey, Loz.
2: Go for it, guys.
1: Hey,
2: we'll let you talk, all right?
4: So, Lauren, I just kind of... I'm a bit confused because you disappeared on me and you got back with the ex and you told me that I was the best. So I want to know, am I actually the best sex you've ever had?
1: Look, you were definitely memorable. It was incredible. We definitely have that chemistry, yeah.
0: Now, Lauren, are you dodging the question here?
2: You didn't answer the question.
0: You haven't given a firm answer.
1: Look, you definitely were, but, yeah, I'm sorry.
0: He doesn't need to know
3: James
0: anymore.
3: James is like, thank you, bye.
2: Because, I mean, you're with this ex, so there's no chance of you two rekindling anyway, right?
1: Yeah, look, we've figured things out and we want to work it out. So
2: but how will he feel knowing,
1: in the moment,
2: how will he feel knowing that James, just to confirm, he was the best sex you've ever had, yeah?
1: Yeah.
4: Why would you go back?
1: Because he's got other qualities that you don't.
3: Yes. And the best sex is not the be-all and end-all. You can still have really great sex with other people. Can I ask, Lauren, though, what made it so good?
0: Yeah.
4: You can tell him, it's okay.
1: I think the way he took charge was pretty hot.
2: And that that current boyfriend, the old boyfriend, just doesn't do it properly, does he?
3: Oh, leave him alone. Shit, Sarah Mikey.
1: It's just kind of hot, especially when they kind of talk you through it. So.
2: No, James, it was a yes. You are the best sex. She's just not going back to you.
0: Yeah. She just hates your personality.
3: She likes your penis, just not your personality.
4: Amy, are you single?
3: No, I am not, and I've got three kids.
2: Oh, he's hung up. See you, James.
3: On the line. See you, James.
4: Thanks, guys.
2: Hey, Lauren, you going to tell your current boyfriend that James was the best sex?
0: If.
1: Definitely not, but I can give him some pointers.
3: Yeah, see?
2: Good
1: definitely.
2: On you, Lauren.
1: Thank you, guys.
3: Thanks, Lauren.
0: Thanks, Lauren.
2: All right, let's go to Croat, Nat. You got a hit of celebrity gossip coming up. What are we going to hear about?
5: Yeah, Ed Sheeran, God love him. He's going viral for saying we should all be drinking alcohol every single day. I'll play that for you next.
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9: It's definitely the smell.
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25: Sydney traffic. Looking over Sydney this fine sunny morning with a breakdown in Cecil Park, Walgrove Road and Elizabeth Drive. A couple of southbound lanes are out. A truck's conked out in Roseville, Pacific Highway at Clandale Road southbound. A truck's down in the North Connects Tunnel northbound through Thorn Lee. Breakdown lane but a reduced 40k speed. Another truck breakdown Barara southbound on the M1 near the Windy Banks interchange. 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Kiss cast of the day. Sunshine 17 in the city and west. It's Brittany Gorrell first with Kiss Traffic and Weather together.
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0: Morning, I'm Brooklyn Ross. A horror fire has killed three people in our southwest overnight. Fire crews were called to the burning granny flat at Wiley Park just before 10 o'clock. but they only found the bodies once the fire was out. Early reports suggest the property did not have a working smoke alarm. We're being told not to expect any more interest rate rises this year. The big four banks are now all convinced the RBA is done with its current cycle of hikes after lower than expected inflation data. Police say a cocaine theft has led to three men being charged and 11 kilos of drugs seized. Properties have been raided in Parramatta, Casula and Arncliffe. Police say two suppliers were kidnapped by men who wanted the drugs but didn't want to pay. And former US Health Chief Anthony Fauci has stunned a Senate hearing by repeatedly invoking the Fifth Amendment instead of answering questions about his handling of COVID. Your sport check is up in a sec.
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0: Australia has wrapped up our most successful campaign in the pool at the Commonwealth Games. We've added another 9 gold medals to our haul this morning, including in the men's and women's 4x100m medley relay. At last check, Australia had 47 gold overall, well at number one on the medal tally. The Kiss Cast is next.
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0: Nice and sunny today, up to 17 degrees an hour. We're 17 in the city. Sunny again tomorrow and 18, then a possible shower Saturday. Right now in Penrith, it's 4, in Campbelltown at 6. 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
2: Oh, you like that guy?
3: All right, let's go to Croat Nat. She's got a hit of celebrity news. What's going on?
4: So Ed Sheeran was on the Louis Theroux podcast a little while ago, but something he said on there has now resurfaced on social media and is causing this big debate online between British and American people. Yeah. And it's all to do with their attitudes toward alcohol. So take a listen to what he said.
5: The drinking culture here is different than America. Like, we would, like, I found when I lived in Nashville, it was like sports bars. You go to a sports bar to watch a game, to drink.
9: Yeah.
5: And you would see people there on their own drinking a huge vodka tonic, just like, I'm here to get f***ing drunk.
9: It's part of the culture.
5: I actually don't like the culture of, like, people viewing Ireland as, like, an alcoholic country. It's like, it's not. We can have a good time, but it's not like I don't know. It's the same in England. Like, it's just the culture.
4: So basically, he's saying that, and I think Australia's the same as well, right? Where you just drink here every single day, and it doesn't mean you're drinking to get sloshed or because you've had a bad day. It's just part of it. You just get home, have a beer every day, Mikey, don't you?
3: A beer and a wine with dinner every day. I've been accused of having a problem, and I don't care.
10: Ryan will get home, and like when we're cooking dinner or we're sitting around, he will literally have a beer every single day.
3: Yep.
10: Yeah.
3: And I love it. And, and for a while there, I was like, oh, this is stupid. I don't give a shit. Turns 5 p.m. I get the shakes. I need a beer. Yeah.
10: Some people like a cup of tea when they get home from work, and I like a wine.
4: But as long as yours isn't spiraling ever, like you've done that for how long?
10: That's right.
4: Years?
3: Well, years, right?
4: Yeah, I stopped for a year. The one
10: you
4: beer,
10: get
4: one
10: the
4: wine.
10: Shakes.
3: Yeah, one beer, one wine. Maybe Thursday there's a few more wines, right?
4: Wait, why two? Thursday? Why not Friday?
3: Almost the weekend. Oh, Friday is off the chart.
4: So tonight you're preparing for a bottle of wine.
10: Even I'm having a wine tonight. I don't know what it is.
3: Honestly, two glasses. I'll have a beer at 5, you know, get rid of the shakes. Then I'll have a...
0: Why do you switch from beer to wine in one night?
3: Oh, sorry, you can't mix?
0: But that just seems stupid.
4: You never mix your colours.
3: You start with a beer. It's like, the day's over.
10: Yeah, the bubbles,
3: It's like, say you mow the lawn, Brooklyn.
0: Yeah.
3: When you bothered living in the suburbs until
0: I used to do it.
3: Moved into the gay area, right? Mowing that lawn.
0: Yeah.
3: Yeah, and then a beer after it. It goes
0: and
3: so
0: then
3: well.
0: A wine after that. Yeah. I think that's just the bit I don't understand.
3: You know what's really funny though, Nat? Americans are weird with that. Like if there was a debate going around a while ago as well, similar to the Ed Sheeran one. Like if you told Americans that you and your partner drank a bottle of wine together, like shared it, they'd judge you.
4: Why? Oh.
3: They just don't have the drinking culture that we have here in Australia.
10: So they in America.
3: In so America,
4: they
3: do not.
4: Reason.
3: They drink to get hammered, which is what he's saying. They don't. It's not. It's they really judge people.
10: Because they're too busy eating fried chicken over there.
3: Well, have you noticed weed's bigger there?
4: Yes.
3: Right. Whereas if I saw someone smoking weed every night. And
0: yeah,
3: I know people
0: we would
3: do.
0: Judge that.
3: We'd judge them. They wouldn't. It might be the thing that, just different cultures, but the fact that they can't drink till they're 21, maybe. I don't know.
4: My favourite pastime is just getting drunk with my fiancé.
3: Yeah.
4: Like, it's the funnest thing to do as opposed to go to a club and what they do and they all get naked and twerk. Yeah. Like, they're crazy when they drink.
3: Very few Americans would like have a beer and a wine every night. But when they do it, they
4: it's
3: go home.
4: It's life I want to live. Yeah. Hey, also, everything is... It's all things Spider-Man today because Spider-Man Brand New Day comes out, one of the most anticipated movies of the year. It, of course, stars Tom Holland and Zendaya, and they've been travelling around for the premiere across the world. So recently, they were in Paris, and there's this viral moment from the Paris premiere where this kid performs for Tom Holland and Zendaya, and they are, like, blown away. I've got a little bit of the audio. Take a listen. Okay. You shout it out,
3: I can hear what you say. Wow.
4: Wow.
3: How old?
4: I don't know. Young? We'll find out in a second, actually, because we're going to speak to him. But basically, his name is Joshua Blake. He's from Wiltshire. How do I say that? Wiltshire.
3: Yeah, let's go with that.
4: We'll go with that. He was a finalist on The Voice Kids over in Germany, and we are going to speak to Josh because that's such a cool experience. So I thought we'd get him on and we can find out how that all happened. So,
3: yeah,
4: hello,
3: here he is.
4: Josh, thanks for talking
10: Josh.
4: To us.
3: Hello, mate.
2: Hey, how are we doing?
3: Really good.
4: Let's start off first by finding out how old are you?
2: So I'm 17.
4: 17. Your voice is so mature.
10: So impressive.
4: So thank impressive. How did that opportunity come about for you, Josh?
2: Yeah, so we were actually watching the World Cup at the time. Our team, England, so obviously got knocked out. It was halftime, and I was just checking my DMs on Instagram, just scrolling through, and this guy called Julian, who organises, like, flash mobs, and he goes around the world and gets other musicians to sing for him. So he plays piano, and he messaged me and said, "Hey, Josh, absolutely love your voice. We've got a really cool opportunity coming up. Give me a call and I can tell you more." So I pretty much gave him a call instantly. He said, "Love your videos. So I've got a great opportunity in Paris. It's going to be at the Spider-Man premiere in front of Tom Holland and Zendaya."
10: Wow.
2: Yeah. So me and my family literally all heard it. We were just froze in the room. And it was just so surreal. And we just couldn't.
4: Yeah. Was that the most nerve-wracking performance of your life?
2: 100%. Like, walking around the corner and then seeing Tom Holland and Zendaya on the left.
4: Yeah.
2: My heart, I can't explain how fast.
10: Oh, so sweet.
4: You did such a good job. So after you finished performing, did you speak to them? Did you get to meet the whole cast and everything like that?
2: Yeah, so basically we hugged them all. We all gave them handshakes. I actually got a signed cap from Tom Holland.
10: Oh, so cool.
3: Wow. Yep.
4: Do you have it
2: everyone
4: with you?
2: Everyone keeps asking me, what does he smell like? I can't remember what he smells like. But...
4: That's so weird that everyone's first question is, what does he smell like?
2: Yeah, what does he smell like? So, yeah, he hugged me. He said how incredible my voice was. And, yeah, it's just so, so surreal.
10: That's amazing.
3: It is, mate. Yeah, you sound really good.
10: Have you got any other opportunities in the pipeline? Anything else coming up? You performing for any other celebrities?
2: Oh, not at the moment. But hopefully in the future.
10: If there was anyone who you would love to perform in front of, who would that be?
2: My inspiration growing up was Adele. So Adele. I went to a concert in Munich and, Adele would just be a dream.
3: Okay, someone's got to make that happen for you. But, I mean, just in general, man, this is blown up. You could end up with a record deal, you know?
2: It's crazy. I mean, I think 16 million likes in a day.
10: Yeah.
2: Wow. Yeah, it's insane. It's absolutely crazy.
4: Good on you. I don't think this is the last we're going to hear of Joshua Blake. I'm sure we'll play you on this radio station one day. Congratulations. Yeah.
3: Good
4: awesome.
3: On you. Before you go, I mean, you have that many follows and likes and you're 17.
2: Yeah.
3: A lot of girls sliding into your DMs now.
2: Well, you never know. You know, my DMs are always open. So
10: it's a single man.
3: Yeah, at the very least, you'll get a girlfriend out of it. Good on you, mate. Thank you for joining us.
10: Well done, Josh.
3: All right. Hey, you want to hear more celebrity news? You can get the Kiss Breakfast podcast on the free iHeart app. Coming up. See you, mate. Oh, Amy's waving.
10: Oh, he's so nice.
3: Isn't he lovely?
10: Yeah, he is.
3: Coming up, why you should tell your co-workers how much money you earn, what your salary is.
4: Let's start with you.
10: Yeah. What are you on, Mikey?
3: Let's play a song. We'll tell you why it's important, though. That's next, all right? You're on Kiss.
4: Kiss.
3: Wait a second.
4: You're on Kiss.

0: You're on Kiss. Good morning, Mikey, Brooklyn, Amy Gerard. Yeah, hey, do you tell people how much you earn? Your colleagues, right? Usually it's a no-no.
1: Yeah.
0: You don't go around saying
1: it. Well, I feel like it's always just been drummed into you. Even as a kid when I had my first job, you just don't talk about salary and your income or anything like that.
0: Well, I think it's... Yeah, and it's same thing, right? You're told not to. According to this businesswoman and author, though, Vivian Tu, you should, right? Because it can help you. Have a listen to her explain it.
2: I had a girlfriend at work and it was right before my end of year review. I'm like, okay, Allison, tell me how much money you make. She tells me what she makes. And she's like, but you didn't hear that from me. I go into my end of year review and I say, look at all these things that I've accomplished. A raise of XYZ, I said how much she makes would be commensurate because she was making more than me at the time. She was older than me, had more experience. I end up getting this raise. She goes in for her end of year review and now she's asking for more money. Because she knows that I'm making what she's making. She gets it. So I beg you, in your 20s, talk to your friends about money.
0: Right. So, share with your colleagues and your friends what you earn, and that way you got more information and negotiate a pay rise.
1: I will say, when I very first started in the whole, content creating influencer space years ago, because I was never really... not plugging anything.
0: Amy Gerard on Instagram.
1: Because I wasn't trying to be an influencer, when... job opportunities started coming to me. I actually had no idea what to charge for things.
0: Yeah.
1: And I remember just charging a couple of $100s.
0: Yeah.
1: I had no idea. Didn't want to be greedy or anything.
0: Yeah.
1: And I remember a girlfriend actually talking to me and saying, hey, how much are you charging? And had I not told her, I would have had no idea. And so she was like, hey, she worked in media. She was like, this is where you need to be.
0: Yep.
1: And I said, oh, I could never ask for that much. And then a job came along and I asked and they go, yep, done. Lock it in.
0: See?
1: So I was like, wow, if I hadn't shared that information with her initially, I would have been none the wiser. So
0: absolutely.
1: I do think in some cases it is really helpful.
0: Yeah, to know what everyone else is getting. I don't know, though. I don't like the idea of it. It was always drummed in me.
1: Yeah.
0: Don't talk about what you earn.
3: Yeah.
0: Don't tell your colleagues. And in radio, Jesus, I could just open a whole can of worms that I'm not willing to do.
3: I think men would find it even more awkward because there's so much, pride and ego involved.
4: Yeah, man.
3: Maybe women are better. I think women could just share and be fine with it.
0: Yeah, yes. I think I heard, salary's one of the things men lie about. To your mate,
3: you're up
0: by, $50K.
3: Yeah.
0: You know what I mean?
3: I would always assume if someone told me, if they were a man, it's a bit less than that.
0: Harder.
3: Is what I would think.
0: Just their penis size and height.
3: Yeah.
0: All right, 9-2-8 right now. Coming up, Amy, we're going to do another one of those mum group chats. There's some stuff going down in the group chat.
1: There's something that's got me a little worked up.
0: Ooh, okay.
1: I will fill you in and I'll be keen to hear your thoughts on it.
0: All right, that's coming up next right here. Kiss Breakfast, Mikey, Brooklyn, Amy Gerard. Good morning.
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6: Looking over Sydney this fine sunny morning with a breakdown in Cecil Park, Walgrove Road and Elizabeth Drive. Couple of southbound lanes around. A truck conked out in Roseville, Pacific Highway at Clanville Road southbound. A truck's down in the North Connects Tunnel northbound through Thornlea. Breakdown lane but a reduced 40k speed. Another truck breakdown Barara southbound on the M1 near the Windy Banks Interchange. 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Kiss cast of the day. Sunshine 17 in the city and west. It's Brittany Gorrell first with Kiss Traffic and Weather together.
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0: Oh, what a great looking day across Sydney. Another one. Cool. 17 will be the top in our west and the city. You are on Sydney's number one hit music station, KISS 106.5. Mikey, Brooklyn, Amy Gerard. We're giving away thousands every day and another chance to play our pop quiz up in the next 10 minutes, all right? Only on

0: Your number one hit music station. You're live on Kiss, Mikey, Brooklyn, Amy Gerard. 8 o'clock the time now. We're going to have an important adult conversation with you right now, okay? Here we go.
1: Okay, so lately I've been bringing, obviously, dilemmas from the mums group chat that I'm not overly active in. But I just love getting in there for content. Normally a silent observer, but there was one that I saw and it kind of triggered me a little bit.
0: All right.
1: I really want your thoughts on this one because I'm kind of in a bit of a debate with one of the mums in there now. So I'll read you what this mum wrote. She wrote, "Hey mummers, I picked up my youngest from childcare today and I saw a man in there that I didn't recognise.
0: What?
1: He had a uniform on. Yeah, so we started working there.
0: Right.
1: I immediately did some digging and I found out that he's a new hire who has just started at the centre this week. I feel really uncomfortable about this. I'm sure he is a lovely guy, but given all the news stories, I just don't really want a random man around my child every single day. I immediately told my husband that I'm going to change childcare centres, but he thinks that I should at least speak to them first. My daughter has gone there for 3 years, so moving her would be disruptive for us all. But am I overreacting at all? Would you be comfortable with this?"
0: All right, 131065, you got an opinion on that. Amy, you're the mum.
1: I mean, she's not overreacting at all. And given, like, the most recent news story about, you know, a gentleman down, well, a gentleman in Melbourne who has recently been convicted of all these absolutely heinous crimes, I personally would absolutely not feel comfortable with my children going to a childcare where a man works. I'm not blanketing this rule or saying all men in childcare are hideous, like, beasts that take advantage of young children. But, like, I know my partner, my husband, he's a fantastic dad. And he will change our kids' nappies and all those things when they were little. But, like, I wouldn't even give that to my next-door neighbour to do. I wouldn't feel comfortable with another man who I do know changing my child's nappy. And I just absolutely would not allow that for my children. Like, I want to feel comfortable sending my children to childcare or daycare.
2: Did you, Amy, put your kids into childcare?
1: Yes, all three of them went.
2: Right. And so how did you have to find a centre where there were no men?
1: There was just no...
0: It is rare.
1: It is very rare. Yeah. And none of the centres that my kids went to had men working there.
2: Yeah.
1: I just think, you know, I remember the ABC, they did this full investigation less than a year ago and identified 100 or nearly 150 childcare workers who were either convicted, charged or accused of sexual abuse and inappropriate conduct. Every single person who was publicly named was a man.
0: Yeah, and you know what's interesting? I know a bloke quite well who's a childcare worker, and I would not think that he is a bad bloke at all.
1: Does he have his own kids?
0: No, and I know why you might... Yeah, but I know him. I mean, how well do you know anyone? But he would not be like that in my mind anyway.
1: I mean, yeah, and he's going to
0: get blanketed
1: really
0: as...
2: Yeah, like there's a lot... Oh, yes, what happens is terrible in certain cases, but surely it's like just being racist because you see some people do something one time. You know what I mean? Like, doesn't mean that everyone
0: not
2: will
0: all men.
2: Be like that.
0: Yeah.
1: People and parents are trusting these people implicitly to look after their babies. Like, some people go to daycare as young as, like, 12 weeks old. And, you know, I know that there are, you know, two teachers for every kid, for every 10 kids or something, but there are also teachers who have to go into private rooms and change nappies and stuff. I'm not insinuating that every single man that works there is not a great guy, but I do think there needs to be better screening practices in place, not just for men, but for everybody who works in that field. And for me personally, there is no way I would feel comfortable sending my children to a preschool or a childcare where there is a man working.
2: Wow. What do you think the percentage of male workers would be just as a mum knowing? Do you think it's very low?
1: I think it is very low.
0: Like I said, I know a bloke. I don't know anyone else.
2: Because I wonder if you know, say you took men out of that industry, Would it impact them?
1: I'd have to push the price of it up
2: if you just rule out 50% of the population.
0: It is. We're just getting a note from our producers. 3% of the workforce.
1: Yeah.
0: Okay, okay, Amy, you're probably open to can of worms here. We'll get. We'll see what people think. I mean, do you agree with Amy and that mum? Mm. You don't want your children going to a childcare where men are working? Should men work in childcare? Let's get your calls on air. 13 1065.
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24: 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Looking over Sydney, delays southbound down at Wakehurst Parkway into Oxford Falls due to roadworks continuing between French's Forest and North Narrabeen today. Crash in Goulston, Goulston Road at 5th Avenue. Truck breakdown northbound in North Connect Tunnel. 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Kiss Cast the Sunny One, 17 tops. It's Brittany Gorrell first with Kiss Traffic and Weather together.
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28: Morning, I'm Brooklyn Ross. There has been tragedy in our southwest overnight. Three people have died in a granny flat fire at Wylie Park. Fire crews forced their way in at about 9:45. They put the blaze out, then discovered the bodies of three people inside. The cause of the fire is being investigated. A big sigh of relief for mortgage holders today. The big four banks now all agree the RBA is finished with its current cycle of rate hikes. That is after a lower than expected inflation figure yesterday of 3.8%. Rescue teams are still searching through rubble in southern Japan after that massive earthquake. There are reports at least 14 people are now confirmed dead, with another three still missing in a collapsed shopping mall. And Donald Trump's dropped the F-bomb on Fox News after Iran launched strikes on US forces in Jordan. The strikes were intercepted. Trump says he is now going to beat the effing S out of Iran. Your sport check is up in a sec.
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28: It's been the final night in the pool at the Commonwealth Games. There were extraordinary scenes in the men's 50-metre freestyle where Kyle Chalmers and Ben Armbruster couldn't be separated, with the Aussie pair sharing a gold. We've also taken gold in the women's 3x3 basketball and the men's 3x3 wheelchair basketball. The Kiss Cast is coming up next.
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28: Nice and sunny today, up to 17 degrees in our west, 17 in the city. Sunny again tomorrow and 18, then a possible shower Saturday. Right now in Penrith, it's 4, in Campbelltown at 6. 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
0: Yeah, thanks, Brooklyn. Mikey, Brooklyn, Amy Gerard here. We are doing the mum's group chat and an important adult conversation we're having right now.
1: Yeah, so there was a mum who popped a little kind of concern into the WhatsApp group chat, just basically saying that where her daughter goes to daycare, there has been a new starter. It is a man.
0: Mm.
1: She feels uncomfortable about it. And she wants to know if she is, you know, overreacting. I agree with her. I would feel uncomfortable about that as well. Yep. Obviously, that's my personal opinion. And I just think there's too many stories of late, and that's going to sway parents' opinions. Like, again, not blanketing all men. But, yeah, I do think it's going to cause a bit of uproar amongst people in daycares.
2: With so much in the news over the past few months, I don't blame mums for thinking like
0: so a lot
2: that.
0: Of mums like we are that so, you know are like no men in the childcare.
1: I don't know a single mum who would be okay with it, truthfully. Like, we are there to protect our kids at all costs. And, yeah, because of the news and what we read, if it means sending our kids or, like, choosing to prefer female educators, then I don't see what's wrong with that.
0: All right, your call's on air, 131065. What do you think? No men in childcare centres? Anonymous.
3: I have two parts to my opinion, and I'll keep that very clear. It is my opinion.
1: Yes.
3: So the first part is that I have very low trust in that department because I have known someone who was named in the news, not recently. This is an older thing.
0: Yeah.
3: But so obviously I had very low trust. So when my daughters were going to daycare and a man, you know, appeared, you know, a few months or apparently about 6 months in, I immediately went to the director and I specifically just said, look, I'm not judging. Everyone's within their rights to have a job.
1: Yes, of course.
3: But I need to put boundaries in place and I just need to know that you're going to respect them. And the boundaries are going to be that there are to be this male is not to be in any bathrooms.
1: Yes.
3: And is not to do any nappy changes. And if you don't respect that, then I will be making a complaint.
1: Yes.
3: And the director was so open and said, no, that's fine. We already have that rule in place.
1: Yeah, well,
3: because
1: that's
3: obviously there are concerns.
1: Yeah.
3: But she also said that when we put that rule in place for anyone, obviously the majority is male, but if they have an issue with that, then we know that that's an alarm bell and a red flag right there. And if they have no issues, then there's a lot less concern. So.
1: Yeah. No, I think that's really great that they were already kind of on the front foot about it because, I mean, I'm really sorry that you've even had a connection to somebody, you know, who has done something wrong to a child. But that would just absolutely heighten your opinion even more so. And the fact that your daycare was, you know, really comfortable having that conversation with you and being proactive and on the front foot at just kind of putting your mind at ease and ensuring that you feel safe dropping your kids off. I think that's really fantastic.
0: Nicole's on now. What's your opinion on this, Nicole?
1: Hey, Nicole.
4: Hi. Listen, I'm going to go against the grain here. Like, I'm an educator and I'm a mum to a 15-month-old. I've been in this industry for 9 years.
1: Yep.
4: I completely empathise with everyone, with everything that's happened in the industry lately. It is very worrying.
1: Yeah.
4: But I have worked with some absolutely amazing male educators who honestly could not fault them. They were more popular with the children than myself. Again, I've been with some children longer than this for male educators.
1: Yep.
4: Straight away, there are some children that do not have a strong male figure in their life.
2: Yeah.
4: These men come into an industry already that is already female dominated. 3% are men. They're already going against the grain. And then for them to get this kind of, I guess, you know, getting ostracized because of their choices.
0: Well, yeah, like I was thinking of that. Like, how do the dudes feel? Like, even telling people I'm a male childcare worker now, like, they must feel like they're being judged.
4: They know they get judged, and yet they make a conscious effort to come into this industry anyway because they love children. They want to support their development. I've seen abuse from female educators over the years. Nothing was done. Females do it too. It's just not talked about as much as males are.
2: Nicole, can I ask you then, like, in some of these cases that have been in the media, the accused people have worked at, like, 100 different centres. Is that... Isn't there some system that flags that kind of behaviour?
4: No.
1: And I think
4: there's so many reforms that are needed in our industry. Like, even everyone, when this came out, we were all shocked because the first question was, how?
1: I think that's the problem. And I think so many mums and parents would feel so much safer if there was much more rigorous screening, like the working with children checks, so much more supervision, the one-on-one interaction, like if that was supervised, mandatory reporting. If that had been the case, this gentleman in particular, the one that I'm speaking about, the most recent one, he wouldn't have been able to get away with half of what he did.
0: Should have never happened.
1: Right?
0: Should have never had the option.
1: I think that's the biggest problem for me as well. Like the lack of, I guess, training and screening and whatnot. So, yeah.
0: Sue, go for it. What do you think?
1: Hey, Sue.
5: Hey, morning, morning, everyone. I was thinking, yeah, we're saying not all men, which I completely agree with, but I think we're forgetting the second half of that, which is, but somehow always a man. And in this situation, I think the stakes are so high.
1: Yeah.
5: Like the repercussions of a child being abused or being violated are lifelong. And, you know, I think the stakes are so high that I understand why parents would be averse to having any man work in a childcare center, although they are only 3% of that workforce.
0: So you're saying save the feelings of 3%, get rid of it.
1: Yeah, and just don't even take the risk.
0: Rachel, last thought here. Go for it. What do you think?
1: Hey, Rachel.

0: would have even been possible if he was screened correctly, if he wasn't jumping around centres. I can understand where parents should be able to have a choice whether or not they have men changing young children's nappies. But for me, with my kids, like, I've held on to those moments where my son, you know, he'd have an accident and he would say, oh, XYZ, he helped me. And that is huge, because you never want children to grow up thinking that only men are a risk, because women are also such a risk. And we just don't hear about it. Like everyone else has said, we just don't hear about it. But the screening is the problem. The government needs to do better for children and for other females in the workforce. They need to be screened better. And that
1: screening, I think, is where, where we're going to agree on better screening.
2: Yeah, absolutely. I'll absolutely agree on better screening. But
1: And until you're probably sure that the screening is up to scratch, you can understand mothers and fathers having a concern.
2: Of course.
1: All right, should we do our pop quiz?
3: Yeah, let's do that.
2: A light and fluffy pop quiz.
1: All right, thousands of dollars you can always win here on KISS every morning. We're going to do it right now. You want to play our $1,000 pop quiz, dial in 13 1065. We'll get you on to play next here on KISS.

0: The Incredibles?
1: Yes. Who hosts the Joe Rogan Experience podcast?
0: Joe Rogan?
1: Name a song that Drake and Rihanna have collaborated on.
0: Pass.
1: True or false, wrestling is included in the 2026 Commonwealth Games.
0: True.
1: What is Gossip Girl's iconic sign-off?
0: Pass.
1: What is the name of Hailey Bieber's skincare line?
0: Road.
1: According to the Venga Boys, the Venga bus is going from New York to where?
0: Oh, pass.
1: Which White Lotus star was spotted in Bondi this week?
0: No idea.
1: Which Australian singer had a debut album called Innocent Eyes?
0: Delta?
2: Yeah. Yeah, you got there, but...
1: Delta. Oh. 4 out of 10.
2: Oh, okay.
1: So Drake and Rihanna collaborated on a song, What's My Name, Take Care, Work Too Good. Wrestling is actually not included in the Commonwealth Games. Gossip Girl's iconic sign-off is XOXO Gossip Girl. The Venga bus is apparently going from New York to San Francisco.
3: New York to San Francisco.
1: Intercity disco. Yes. Yeah. And Jennifer Coolidge, also known as Stifler's mum, was spotted in Bondi this week.
2: Oh, yeah, pushing a trolley around. Okay, pop quiz back again tomorrow. We'll give you two chances to play every morning at 7 and at 8 a.m.
1: And actually, I have organised a little bit of a surprise for Mikey, for you this morning.
2: Oh.
1: Because I've realised that, you know, we've been picking on you a little bit this week. So
2: I've
1: that's coming up next.
2: I've been copping it on the show.
1: Well as well. You've been copping it well.
2: Better be a good surprise.
1: I think you're going to like it.
2: Remove my clothing? Or?
1: No. No. God, no.
2: Okay. All right. Well, we'll find out next. I suppose 28 past 8 on Kiss. Good morning.

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0: We got thousands up for grabs every morning with our Pop Quiz. We play at 7, we play at 8, and let's do it right now with Louise. Ready to go, Louise?
4: Oh, I am a bit nervous.
0: Well, Amy's gotcha. Good luck.
1: You've got this, Louise. Question number one. Mr. Incredible is a character from which animated movie?

0: Your number one hit music station. You're on Kiss, Mikey, Brooklyn, Amy Gerard. There is a lot going on in here. I'm about to find out.
1: Okay, Mikey, I don't want you to get too used to this because it's probably the first and last time that this is going to happen. But me and some of the team have, you know, we've felt a little bad about picking on you this week.
0: I've copped it, haven't I?
2: There was the Botox.
1: The flowers.
2: Chat.
0: Accusations of Botox.
1: Well, you admitted it on Live On Air. The shitty flowers.
0: That I bought my girlfriend. I thought they were good
1: and
0: flowers.
1: And then the very strange Instagram reel that you posted.
0: What, so, you don't like my editing of my reels? I'm a creator now.
2: That was
1: Are you 12 as well?
0: Yeah.
1: It's giving 12-year-old girl behavior.
0: Yeah, cool, right.
2: The running race.
1: Anyway, look, we're picking on him again. Okay, so we've decided that we wanted to give you a little bit of a surprise, and there's obviously a few things that you talk about that are your favourite things in the world.
0: Love the footy.
1: Yeah, can you guess what they are? Yeah, go. What you love the footy? What else?
0: Oh, I love my ocean swims, as you'll see in my video that you're
1: paying out. Well, we can't bring
0: out.
1: You that into the studio. So can you guess what we're going to bring in for you?
0: Love good food. Love my blonde girlfriend.
1: No, we cannot bring in a group of 21-year-old blonde girls.
0: Oh, is that the surprise?
1: Okay. Well, the first surprise is something that you've just straight up been asking for.
0: Yeah.
1: We have a handmade Bloody Mary
0: I love a Bloody Mary. I've been saying we need to start the show every day with a Bloody Mary, and you've finally
1: there
0: done
1: you
0: it.
1: Go.
0: Who made They've- it?
1: Oh, I got one
2: Chelsea,
1: too.
2: Chelsea, have you made them before? Because they're quite hard to get good, I must say.
1: Is that nice?
0: Well, we'll see, right?
1: Okay, but wait, there's more.
0: Well, can I try the Bloody Mary?
1: Yes, you can.
0: Jesus. Yeah. Okay,
2: cheers.
1: Cheers.
0: Oh. Okay, needs more Tabasco, but that's fine.
3: Yeah.
0: It's a good start. Thank you.
1: Okay, and there's more, and it's not steak knives.
0: What more could there be?
1: What else? What do you think that you love even more than a Bloody Mary? I've only been here for a couple of months now, but you have spoken about this repeatedly. It's something you eat.
0: Oh, seafood. Oysters?
1: Yes.
0: Have we got oysters? Oh, Bloody Mary and oysters.
1: Celebrity chef Sean Connolly is here.
0: Oh, hello, mate.
1: With some of the best oysters
0: that
1: money can buy.
0: Oh, and prawns.
1: Oh, and prawns.
0: Honestly, I've been in radio 20 years. This is the nicest thing anyone has ever done with me. Take that, former co-host.
1: Yeah.
0: This is the best thing anyone has ever done.
1: Yeah, so Sean,
0: are they Sydney Rock or I'm not eating them?
4: Yeah, no, they're definitely Sydney Rock.
0: Oh, good. Okay.
4: Only the best for you.
1: Oh, Sean's basically going to feed you and also give you some oyster shucking tips. You know, on your ocean swims, maybe you can scoop up some oysters and
0: probably not recommend it.
1: Probably not.
0: I have never shucked. Now, is that really hard to do?
4: It's just a practice thing, you know, just do like as many as you can, as often as you can.
0: But can't you cut yourself?
4: It is a little bit, you can cut yourself, but I've got a little chainmail glove here.
0: Okay, yeah, should I come over and shuck?
4: You should come over and have a shuck if
0: okay,
4: you like.
0: Okay, here we go.
1: That's going to protect you, those gloves, right?
4: So are you right-handed or left-handed?
3: Right.
4: So that's for your left hand?
3: Oh, I feel medieval.
1: I know.
4: It's a little bit like that.
1: You could start in Braveheart.
0: All right, here we go. Like
4: and then you
0: so what do I do, mate?
4: You basically put the point of the knife, you hold your
0: hold it there. Yeah.
4: Hold it there.
0: Yep.
4: And then just
0: put it in?
4: Put it in and into the hinge.
0: Oh,
4: and then just angle it and twist it. And you can hear the pop.
0: Not really.
4: Fantastic.
0: Oh,
4: I think you've done a good job.
0: Have I opened it?
4: You have.
0: And then
2: but
0: what do I do?
2: It's still hard to pull apart.
0: Oh, you just do it.
2: He's doing it with no gloves.
0: Oh!
1: He's a pro.
4: Oh. There you go.
0: Oh, give me that.
4: Oh, there you go.
0: Right off your head.
2: No, you can only eat ones that you chuck yourself.
0: Oh, my God.
2: Cheater.
4: Are they good, though?
0: That is the best thing.
1: Yum.
0: I mean, it needs lemon, but that's fine. Oh, look at that.
4: Does it really need lemon, though?
2: There's a lemon there.
4: It tastes the oyster and the sea.
0: Oh.
4: We've got some...
0: Oh, look at that. No, we don't want that. You don't ruin it with condiments. You want it natural.
1: You just added lemon.
4: And you can have a cheeky prawn here. It's the Western Sydney.
1: Oh, wow. It's not even Mikey's birthday.
2: Oh, my God. He's being fed by hand.
4: I rarely feed a geezer. Hand feed them.
0: Thank you, mate.
2: Geezer.
0: Foul,
1: oh, my gosh.
0: Bloody Marys, oysters, prawns. You guys can give me shit all you want.
1: Yeah.
0: If we could just have this every morning, though, that'd be good.
4: It doesn't get any better than this, really.
2: Oh, Sean, where do we get your oysters? Like,
4: well, this is a festival we've been in for the last 3 years. It's the Western Sydney Oyster and Seafood Festival. Mm-hmm. It's at West HQ out at Rooty Hill, and we're super excited about it this year. We've got all sorts of events going on. We've got artists in there creating... origami, oysters and prawns.
2: So whole festival is about oysters.
4: That's exactly right.
1: Wow.
4: We've got chowder nights. We've also got entertainment. We've got signature seafood specials all month. We've also got Australia's fastest oyster shucker, Zoe, coming in to shuck oysters for us.
1: She's a world champion
4: oyster shucker.
1: Is there a Guinness World Record for the fastest oyster shucker?
4: I'm sure there is.
1: Yeah,
4: it's not me, that's for sure.
0: Oh no, I couldn't even get one.
1: I was going to say, Sean,
4: you did pretty well.
0: Oh, thank you, mate.
1: What would you reckon? Obviously, we're having a Bloody Mary with the oysters, but what would you normally recommend pairing an oyster with? Is it like White wine,
4: champagne.
1: Bubbles. Yes, okay.
0: Even beer. Guinness goes well.
4: Beer. Really? Guinness is really good as well.
0: And of course, a Bloody Mary. Hey, Sean, thank you, mate. Yes. We'll be checking out that festival.
4: It's an absolute pleasure.
0: And thank you, guys. This needs to be a regular thing.
1: You're welcome, Mikey.
0: 8:38 every day.
1: Sorry.
0: Oh, it's fine. If you bring in oysters and shit, I don't mind. Okay.
5: Great. 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
7: 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How you doing?
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6: 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Is it the sight or the smell when you're in there?
7: It's definitely the smell.
6: 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How many suits do you go through?
7: 15, 16.
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25: Sydney traffic. Looking over Sydney this clear morning with a two-car crash in Mona Vale, Barrenjoey Road, passing Park Street southbound. A crash, Goulston Road at 5th Avenue. North Connects Tunnel still seeing a truck breakdown, dropping your speed to 40Ks northbound and head up towards Pennant Hills Road. Delays southbound down Wakehurst Parkway into Oxford Falls due to continued roadworks. The Sydney Boat Show returns to the Sydney Showgrounds this week, on now until Sunday. 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Because cast today, sunshine 17 across the city and west. It's Brittany Gorrell first with KISS Traffic and Weather together.
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2: Morning, I'm Brooklyn Ross. There has been a horror house fire in our southwest overnight. Three people have died at Wiley Park after the blaze in a granny flat sparked up just before 10. Fire crews put out the flames, then found the three bodies inside. At this stage, it's not known how the fire started. Bombing has started again across the Middle East. The US and Saudi Arabia have launched strikes on Iraq in response to attacks on American forces and Saudi oil facilities. Donald Trump has also vowed to beat the effing S out of Iran over an attack on a US base. Charges have been laid on three men over an alleged Sydney kidnapping, which police say was an attempt to steal 6 kilos of cocaine. And Jared Leto is being accused of sexual misconduct by four women. They've spoken in a new BBC documentary, claiming the incidents took place between 2002 and 2016. Jared Leto denies it. Your sport check in a sec.
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2: Australia has wrapped up our most successful campaign in the pool at the Commonwealth Games. 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At last check, Australia had 47 gold overall, well at number one on the medal tally. 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
2: Blue skies and sunny today, a top of 17 in our west, 17 degrees in the city. Tomorrow, sunny and 18. And for Saturday, a possible shower. Right now in the hills, it's 8 degrees. On the North Shore, it's 8. 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
0: Kiss.
1: Yeah, thanks, Brooklyn. Yeah, you are on Sydney's number one hit music station, Kiss 106.5. Still to come, last calls. You want to get on air, 13 1065. Give us a call. Anything on your mind? Croat Nat's got a hit of celebrity gossip coming up as well. We'll do that next, right here on Sydney's number one hit music station. You're on Kiss.

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1: Celebrity news.
2: Oh, you like that gossip?
0: All right, Croat, now what do you got?
3: Can I just say, you guys are smashing this seafood in the studio.
0: We got given free prawns, oysters, and Bloody Marys, and I'm loving it. That vodka's gone straight to my head.
4: Oh, really? I actually just said, was there any vodka in it?
0: Oh,
4: I can't taste it.
0: Who's more on the alco then?
3: I can tell you a very small amount of alcohol put into your cocktail, Mikey. Exactly. So if you're feeling it, there is some serious concern.
0: No, I'm fine. What's the story?
3: All right. So BTS has boycotted the Grammys, which is a huge story because BTS are one of the biggest artists in the world with such a huge fan base. Mm. Now, the reason they've done this, and by the way, how the Grammys works. Oh, there we go.
0: If you don't know them.
3: How the Grammys works is... artists actually submit their own, or their team submit their own music for consideration. So it's not as if like there's someone in a panel in a room just going, we're going to nominate this group, this group. You have to actually put your music forward to be nominated. It's the same as the Logies. It's the same as when we used to do the radio awards. You have to put your name in the ring, like throw your hat in the ring. So BTS have decided against submitting anything that, for the 2027 Grammy Awards, and they all posted on their story the same message, which was, we decided not to participate in the Grammys this year. We hope that music can be heard and loved by itself rather than being divided by religion or language. Now, they have been nominated for 5 Grammys in the past. They haven't ever won. But what they're referring to is this year the Grammys added a new category, and that category is Best Asian Pop Music Performance. So they're saying, why is there an Asian pop music performance category, which they obviously would have fallen into? Their music should just be in the pop music category.
4: Yeah, and it probably wouldn't mean as much if it's the Asian pop category,
3: well,
4: right?
3: No,
4: they want to take it out worldwide.
3: Exactly. Yeah. And there shouldn't be a reason why their music that's been played on top 40 radio all around the world, why they've been put in an Asian category.
0: And I can understand it.
4: And why have they created it all of a sudden now?
3: I mean, the thing is, they're obviously, the Grammys are coming from an angle where, like, if they added a Best Australian Pop Music Performance, we'd all be like, how good's that? Our Aussie artists get a look in.
4: Bit of a chance, yeah.
3: Yeah, but BTS, at their level, they don't need to be in an Asian performance thing.
0: Pop is pop, man.
3: Exactly right. Pop. And charting is charting, and they definitely chart without having to be named as Asian. Also, I want to talk about this brand new movie coming out on Prime called The Devil's Mouth. Now, the guy in the movie is Gavin Casalegno, who you may know as Jeremiah from The Summer I Turned Pretty, that hottie from the show everyone was obsessed with. So the movie's about 5 college graduates who take a trip to Thailand, and they get trapped in a submerged cave system by a deadly bull shark. So there's heaps of underwater scenes and things like that. Now, Gavin caught up with Kiss's very own Smallsy, and he admitted to doing something while filming that I think we can all admit we've done before as well. Take a listen.
5: Did you pee in the filming swimming pool?
6: For sure. And you know what? If anyone says they did it, they're lying. They're lying.
5: Hey, I appreciate the honesty.
0: I mean, he's right.
4: Who doesn't pee in the swimming pool?
0: Some people don't. I pee in the pool. I pee in the ocean.
3: You pee in the bath.
4: You pee in the bath?
3: You've admitted that before, Mike.
4: What?
3: Don't deny it now.
4: Wait, my toddler's peed in the bath.
0: Look, why not? It's bath.
4: Wait. As a grown man, you pee in your own bath and then you just bathe in your own urine.
0: Yeah.
7: Amy, some people are into water sports. It's, you know, you can't judge.
4: Water sports of their own?
0: Do you pee in the shower?
4: Yes, and it goes down the drain.
0: Oh, you aim in the drain.
4: No, but it drops to the floor and then goes down the drain, whereas yours is just circling around you.
3: It's natural. Maybe it's got skin benefits.
0: Yeah.
3: You put beef fat on your face. Let the man do that in his own bath.
4: Also, you pee in the bath too.
3: Anyway, hear the full interview on the Smallsy Show this afternoon at 3 right here on Kiss.
0: All right. 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
9: Looking over Sydney this clear morning with a bus and car crash in Artarm and Gore Hill Freeway, citybound passing Hampden Road. In Cogra, bus conked out northbound Princess Highway at Bounds Road. Lane Cove West, a broken down car, Burns Bay Road northbound at View Street. Heavy delays back towards the Gladesville Bridge. We had an earlier crash Doonside, Richmond Road, Quakers Hill Parkway. 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The Kiss cast, a sunny day, 17 across Sydney. It's Brittany Gorrell, first with Kiss, traffic and weather together.
2: 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It's Gordy. Thursday. Ah, the new Friday. Looking all right, too. A nice 6.

0: that next to your favorite history anthems like this. 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
1: Hello.
2: Hello.
0: Hello, Amy. We're taking last calls right now. You're doing well. Ben's on. Hi, Ben. Go for
2: it. Hey, Ben.
1: Good morning, Amy and Mikey. How are you guys going?
2: Good. How are you? What do you want to chat about?
1: Not bad. Ah, yesterday I heard you talking about you wanted or you're interested in vow renewal.
2: Yeah. Oh, yes. It's mine and my husband's 10-year wedding anniversary this year. So
1: I'm a nearly wedding celebrant, and my business, 007, Licensed to Wed, would love to offer my services to your
2: license
1: to
2: Wed. 007 Licensed to Wed. So are you a celebrant?
1: Nearly. I can't do it yet, but I can do vow renewals.
0: It's really hard to become one, you know?
2: Is it?
0: Yeah, it's
2: you
0: a whole bunch
2: of... You have to do like a course?
0: Yeah.
3: Is a vow renewal anything official, or is that just a...
2: I don't know, Ben. For me, the vow renewal is just about making a promise in front of our kids. Like I think I'm doing it more so. My daughter was at our wedding. She was 11 months old, and there's all these beautiful wedding photos where I'm holding my daughter, and my boys get really upset that they weren't there. And I was like, "You were in Daddy's balls." So I love the idea of doing it in front of them. They'll love it.
0: And, I don't know if it's a legal thing though.
2: Like, is it legal, Ben?
1: No,
2: like,
1: it's
2: does it
1: not.
2: Do it? Yeah.
1: No, it's not. Just... No. Only the wedding itself is legal.
0: Yeah. So we could do that on air here.
2: Oh my God! No way.
0: Why not?
2: No way.
0: Not intimate enough for you?
2: The whole reason why I want to do this is because our wedding 10 years ago, we had the option to write our own vows, and we both were like, nah, we want this to be more of a party. Just do the whole, do you, Ryan, take this wife to beloved Amy to be your awful wedded wife. Awful wedded wife.
0: Awful.
2: Anyway,
0: yeah.
2: So I said I like the idea of us taking a little bit of time and writing our own vows.
0: Oh, what effort.
3: And but now you've got ChatGPT, so.
2: ChatGPT will be writing most of them, yes.
0: The POM, we got another offer, do we, coming through?
4: Yeah, I'm sure 007 License to Wed is great. We've also had someone ring in offering an Elvis impersonator.
2: Oh,
4: I like that instead.
0: Do that.
2: Save that for Brooklyn.
3: Yeah, that's I recommend it, Amy. It's fun.
2: The Elvis impersonator can do Brooklyn's 5 years. The 007 License to Wed, you can absolutely practice your celebrant skills on me and Ryan.
0: Yeah, the awful wedded wife.
2: Yeah, I did say that, didn't I?
0: All right. On the show tomorrow, Scotty Cam is joining us. The brand new season of The Block is kicking off. We'll chat to him.
3: Cool.
0: We've got more chances to win thousands of dollars with our pop quiz. And keep it on our Kiss all day with Gordy. 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
2: How good.
0: Have a great day. We'll see you again tomorrow for Friday.
2: Same time tomorrow?
0: Yeah, that'd be good if you can get her on time.
3: Bye.
2: Bye.
5: Kiss. Something's changing. And when it does, everything gets bigger. 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
22: Looking over Sydney this fine, clear morning. Extensive delays northbound up Southern Cross Drive into the Eastern Distributor Tunnel. Just passing the entrance, the car's broken down. Bus and car crash in Upper Harmon Gore Hill Freeway. That's citybound passing Hampton Road. Delays northbound off Gladesville Bridge up Burns Bay Road to Lane Cove West after a breakdown. And a bus breakdown, Princess Highway citybound through Cogra. 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Get $30 off per month for the first 6 months on selected plans. 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Kiss Cast, the sunny 117 in the city and west. It's Brittany Gorrell, first with Kiss Traffic and Weather together.
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3: Morning, I'm Brooklyn Ross. A horror fire has killed three people in our southwest overnight. Fire crews were called to the burning granny flat at Wiley Park just before 10 o'clock. but they only found the bodies once the fire was out. Early reports suggest the property did not have a working smoke alarm. We're being told not to expect any more interest rate rises this year. The big four banks are now all convinced the RBA is done with its current cycle of hikes after lower than expected inflation data. Police say a cocaine theft has led to three men being charged and 11 kilos of drugs seized. Properties have been raided in Parramatta, Casula and Arncliffe. Police say two suppliers were kidnapped by men who wanted the drugs but didn't want to pay. And former US Health Chief Anthony Fauci has stunned a Senate hearing by repeatedly invoking the Fifth Amendment instead of answering questions about his handling of COVID. Your sport check is up in a sec.
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3: It's been the final night in the pool at the Commonwealth Games. There were extraordinary scenes in the men's 50-metre freestyle where Kyle Chalmers and Ben Armbruster couldn't be separated, with the Aussie pair sharing a gold. We've also taken gold in the women's 3x3 basketball and the men's 3x3 wheelchair basketball. The Kiss Cast is coming up next.
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3: Staying sunny for the rest of today across Sydney, heading for a top of 17 degrees in our west, 17 in the city. Tomorrow, sunny again and 18. For our weekend on Saturday, a possible shower and 18 degrees, then mostly sunny Sunday and 21. Right now in Penrith, it's 8 in the Shire, it's 9 on KISS 106.5.
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4: 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The Kiss Keys song is in minutes.
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0: Your number one hit music station, where Kiss. How we doing? Olivia Rodrigo just doing what she does best, turning chaos into an absolute anthem, right? My head is full of poison, my coming up in a sec. Kiss, hello. Kiss, which is going up, hello.
1: Oh my God, please come back at the right time. Oh my God.
0: Oh, have you heard the Kiss Key song yet?
1: No, but I thought surely I can try and get on.
0: Surely he'll give me a sympathy go at Cash Cars and Stars. All right, so this little bit of Kiss 3, Spice Girls, Say You'll Be There. Isn't it wild? You've been listening to this for years. And yet it can get you into a brand new car with $10,000 cash and United Business Class flights, NYC, baby.

0: Harry Styles, BB. Sorry. This is coming up any minute. Call me when you hear it. 131065 is my number. I'll give you the shot at the prize of 2026.
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2: Looking over Sydney and seeing massive delays for General Holmes Drive trying to head towards the city. It's due to a breakdown just past the airport tunnel. A broken down bus at Beverly Park, the Princes Highway approaching Bounds Road. That's in lane one. Northbound at Roseville, a truck is conked out on the Pacific Highway. It's in the left southbound lane at Clanville Road. For children, fighting cancer is one thing. 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The Kiss Car, sunny, tops of 17. It's Tim Govers first with Kiss Traffic and Weather Together.
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0: Sunny, 13. 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Have you heard Olivia Dean's Baby Steps?
1: Wow.
0: It's kind of like a hug, like it's warm, it's soothing, but it's heartbreaking at the same time. Girl's taking me on a roller coaster here. I'll play for you next.
2: Kisses, cash, cars, and stars.
0: What is Kath doing? Why she calls Kiss? What's happening?
3: Heading to work and hoping to win a car.
0: I can't just give you a car.
3: No.
0: I'm sorry, because it's not just a car. It's a car with $10,000 in it and business class flights to New York to see Harry Styles at the Together Together World Tour.
3: That would be amazing.
0: Lucky you're live on air right now, winning your shot at this.
3: Are you kidding?
0: Say hi to everyone. You're in for it.
3: Oh, my gosh. That's incredible. No.
0: Oh, my God, you're going to be strolling into work there going, oh, what are you so happy about? Did you get a little bit of this morning? And you'd be like, ha, even better, I just got on for Cash, Cars and Stars, loser pants.
3: Absolutely, they're not going to believe it.
0: Nah.
3: Amazing! Oh, my God, I'm so excited, thank you.
0: They're going to be like, what's Cash, Cars and Stars? And you'd be like, shut up, Susan, you wouldn't get it.
3: Exactly.
0: Hey, good luck.
3: Thank you.
0: All right, another Kiss Key song is ready for you, is locked in, I can see it. Stay with Kiss. Keep us loud. Keep your phones closed because it's going to play any minute.
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5: Looking over Sydney, and we've got delays at the Spit Bridge after two cars collided, taking out two city-bound lanes. In Roseville, a truck has broken down on the Pacific Highway. It's blocking the left southbound lane at Clanville Road. Traffic in recovery mode at a Mascot for General Homes Drive and Southern Cross Drive to the ED after an earlier breakdown. 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It's Tim Grover's first with Kiss Traffic and Weather together.
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